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Assalamualaikum warahmatullahi wabarakatuh. 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Welcome to our health and wellness segment. We have recently celebrated Eid al-Adha and we have completed the season of Qurbani. And you may have some meat in your freezer. So our topic for you today would be laham, meat. As mentioned in Medicine of the Prophet sallallahu alaihi wasallam, Tib an-Nabi by Maulana Jalaluddin As-Suyuti. And in it, he draws reference to meat as something from Jannah, something from paradise. Because in Quran chapter 5 verse 22, Allah says, "And we provide them with whatever fruit and meat they desire." According to Buraida, the best combination with bread, both in this world and the next, is meat. And it has been related by Abu Darda that the Lord of food, both for the people of this world and for the people of the garden, is meat. You will find in hadith also narrated by Ibn Majah and Abu Huraira that the Prophet sallallahu alaihi wasallam once said, "The heart rejoices in eating meat." And Ali radhiyallahu anhu had also stated, "Have meat and eat it because it beautifies the features and clears the complexion." Another hadith also states that whoever eats meat for 40 days in a row, who does not eat meat for 40 days in a row, will have his heart grow hard. It has therefore been recommended to eat meat on alternate days throughout the year and to avoid it on other days. So as with everything in Islam, everything in moderation, including meat. And this advice comes from Umar radiyallahu anhu. May Allah be pleased with him. Now, physicians at the time of Maulana Jalaluddin As-Suyuti, they had stated, and this is 500 years ago, that meat is the most nutritious of foods, making the body grow fruitful and strong. And in the Medicine of the Prophet sallallahu alaihi wasallam, the most appetizing of all meats is mutton. And the best kind of mutton is that from one that is a yearling. And the worst is from an old or emaciated animal. And this is very bad for you. Dark meat is the least heavy. The meat of the male animal is excellent. And the best of that is the hind and fore quarters. And among the sound hadith on the subject are the following. A shoulder of mutton was presented to the Prophet sallallahu alaihi wasallam, and he used to like this part of the animal. Ibn Abbas said, "The Prophet sallallahu alaihi wasallam used to enjoy meat. I used to bring him the shoulder and what was next to it." And this hadith is similarly related by Abu Huraira. There are also narrations that the best part of a she-goat is the four quarters and the worst part of the animal is its head and entrails. The meat from the neck is also delicious and easily digested. There are also narrations that state that the breast of the she-goat and what is next to it are the best parts and least likely to be harmful. And the meat from the back is good food and it helps to produce healthy blood. So here we see that the cuts of the animals have different health benefits and will also have a different effect when eaten. The way meat is prepared is also mentioned in the Medicine of the Prophet sallallahu alaihi wasallam. The way we prepare meat does also have a effect on the human body. So roast meat is described as the driest and boiled meat is the wettest. And Maulana Jalaluddin mentions Galen, who was the mother of the art of medicine, who said that the best meat is boiled meat. Fat and sweet are bad for you and contain only little nourishment. Meat from the right side is lighter and better than that from the left. So from these words, we can gather that you can eat meat roasted, baked, or boiled,
And the boiled method, we can consider it amongst Korean stewing or any other method of cooking meat that involves water. And more from the words of our Prophet Sallallahu Alaihi Wasallam, he said, chew your meat well, because then it is more easily digested and more nutritious. So the way we eat meat as well has an effect on the health of our body. We must always make sure we chew and digest our food well for maximum benefits. And in another version of the very same hadith, it is stated that it does not only help for digestion and nutrition, it is also more enjoyable and more nutritious when you chew your food properly, when you chew your meat properly. There were also some habits of the Sahaba that was recorded by Maulana Jalaluddin. And in it, he said that Nafi said that Abdullah sometimes used to go without meat for a whole month. But during the month of Ramadan, he would never deny himself of it. And Muhammad ibn Wasa said, eat meat, for it improves the eyesight. As Zuhri said, eat meat, because it multiplies your strength 70 times over. And from here, let's talk about different types of meat. So before, we talked about mutton, sheep meat, and it is said that the best kind of sheep meat is that of a yearling, of an animal that is over a year old. But it is mentioned in the medicine of the Prophet Sallallahu Alaihi Wasallam that goat meat is at its best when the animal is 2 years old. And at that point, it has only a little hotness to it and it is dry. It is at a point, it generates excellent humors. It has a very positive effect on the human body. And when goat meat is at its worst is when it is very dry, because it is difficult to digest and it generates spleen. It is also mentioned that it results in an anxious mind and forgetfulness, that the meat of a she-goat is better than from a male goat. The Prophet Muhammad sallallahu alaihi wasallam had made special mention about goats in hadith. Be kind to them and leave them alone, for the goat is indeed one of the animals of the garden of paradise. And this hadith has been transmitted by An-Nasa'i. Beef is also mentioned here in the medicine of the Prophet, but it is described as cold and dry and difficult to digest. It generates spleen and it is better when eaten in the form of veal. And if you research what veal is, it is a younger meat. It is much more milder and delicate compared to traditional beef because of the animal's age and specific milk-heavy diet. And here it shows that the diet of the animal being consumed is also important. It comes from Suhaib, that the statement that drink cow's milk, for it is a healing. Special mention of beef fat can be found, and it is classified as a medicine. It is best eaten with pepper and cinnamon. Another type of meat mentioned in Tibbanabi is horse meat, and it is described as hot, dry, heavy, and harmful. And whether or not it can be treated as food is disputed. However, it is correct to state that on the day of the Battle of Khaybar, the Prophet Sallallahu Alaihi Wasallam made it haram to eat the meat of a domestic donkey. But the permissibility of horse flesh was allowed. Another form of meat, camel flesh, is described as hot and dry and generates spleen. The meat of a young camel is described as best. Camel meat is fatty, greasy, and smelly. And Ibn Sina says that the meat of camels, horses, and donkeys are the worst of all the meats. And indeed, the Prophet Sallallahu Alaihi Wasallam made it obligatory for anyone who eats the meat of wild donkeys to do wudu. He also forbade eating the flesh of beasts of prey, which have canine teeth, and of birds that have curved talons. And we will end with the hadith of Al-Malik, in which
The Prophet sallallahu alaihi wasallam said, O people, as for meat, it is as addictive as wine is addictive. And with this, I remind you of the point made by Umar radiallahu anhu that meat is to be eaten in moderation. From

Today's inspirational quote: no one knows your heart better than the one who created it. Allah subhanahu wa ta'ala knows us inside out. We may at times feel that no one understands me. No, Allah subhanahu wa ta'ala, He knows everything in the depths of your heart. So whenever you need to express yourself, you put yourself before Allah subhanahu wa ta'ala and let Him take charge of everything, inshaAllah.

Jazakallah for tuning in and allowing us to be a part of your morning. May Allah subhanahu wa ta'ala truly bless you and your family with a wonderful day, inshallah. Ameen. And may Allah subhanahu wa ta'ala allow it to be that you are in His safety and security all day long, inshallah. Ameen. Be mindful of your surroundings and don't worry, it's just the middle of the week. We are halfway there. You're going to make it, inshallah. You're going to make it to the weekend, inshallah, and you will have a wonderful day, inshallah. May Allah subhanahu wa ta'ala bless you and your family with all of His good things today, inshallah, and keep you and your family in His safety and security, inshallah. Ameen. Jazakallah once more for allowing us to be a part of your morning. Assalamu alaikum wa rahmatullahi wa barakatuh.

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0: Good morning. I am Jens Levin with Headline News on CNC3 and the TBC Radio Network. What began as one of the biggest diplomatic disagreements to confront CARICOM in recent years will now be settled by its highest court. After a heads-only retreat that stretched well beyond its scheduled end, CARICOM leaders agreed to refer the dispute over the reappointment of Secretary General Dr. Carla Barnett to the Caribbean Court of Justice for an advisory opinion.
1: To facilitate this request, the community agrees to commence proceedings to secure such advisory opinion in accordance with Article 212 of the revised Treaty of Chagaramas.
0: Prime Minister Kamla Prasad Bisesa had argued that the process used to extend Dr. Barnett's tenure breached the revised Treaty of Chagaramas. Under Article 212, CARICOM can ask the CCJ to interpret provisions of the treaty, with the court providing legal guidance on the issue in dispute. Until that opinion is delivered, the community says the current arrangements will remain in place.
1: The community further agreed that the status quo with respect to the reappointment of the Secretary General shall remain unless and until the community considers the said advisory opinion from the CCJ. The community agreed that this way forward allows for this matter to be resolved in an amicable manner without prejudice to the ability of the community to conduct its affairs.
0: The five PAN players arrested during last weekend's band lunch were released on bail and will face court on charges tied to a brawl with police on Monday. In a media release yesterday, police said all five were charged with obscene language, disorderly behavior, and resisting arrest, with one man charged additionally with assaulting a police officer. Police say when they tried to enforce the rules to cut off music at 2 a.m., several individuals became confrontational, adding that one officer was assaulted and treated at hospital. Pan Trumbago President Beverly Ramsey Moore during yesterday's Morning Brew program said the arrest left her uneasy. She argued police should have engaged the organizers, not the Pan players, who were simply hired to perform. She reminded authorities that the steel pan is a national instrument and deserves respect. In a social media post, Silver Stars denied its members assaulted any police officer, adding that it could not accept any unwarranted abuse by the police. It added that within 1 minute, the players were surrounded, beaten, and their instruments thrown on the ground, while management of the band and the tribe officials were nearby looking on. 3 months after a fatal jet ski accident killed 7-year-old Angelica Jogi, no charges have been laid. However, Senior Superintendent Rodhel Kirk said police are expected to consult the Director of Public Prosecutions again this week. Angelica and her family were bathing at Pigeon Point on May 11th when a jet ski plowed into the restricted zone and struck the child and three other relatives. A male suspect was arrested hours later at his home in Canaan but released upon further inquiries. Kirk told CNC3 News that the police are being meticulous in their approach as it is the first ever criminal probe in such an incident. He said after previously approaching the DPP, officers were assigned specific tasks which are close to completion. Angelica's father, Arnold Jokey, last month expressed concern with the pace of the investigation, but was adamant justice must be served. Stay tuned for another news update at the top of the hour and for comprehensive coverage in our midday news and major newscast at 7 p.m. on CNC3.
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More than just music, this is us.

One of the hardest lessons in life is realizing that the world does not stop for anyone. The people you constantly sacrifice your peace, the people you continuously sacrifice your peace, your soul, your whole self for will keep on moving. The job you have right now will replace you. The crowd will find another voice. Even those you love. Yeah, they will cry for a bit. But they will learn to survive. This is not a reason to become selfish. It is a reminder not to abandon yourself while trying to save anyone else. Give your best. Be responsible. Show up with excellence. But don't carry burdens that were never yours to carry. Rest. Rest is not laziness. Taking care of yourself is not selfishness. Protecting your peace is not weakness. You are most valuable when you're healthy, present, and whole. Do what you can. Leave what you can't. And remember, the world will keep turning. So serve with purpose. Love without losing yourself. And rest without guilt. In this life, definitely the world will continue without you. It will continue without you. Don't feel for a minute that you are invincible. Don't feel for a moment that you are the be-all and the end-all. It will all happen without you. With you, and most certainly without you. Take that time. You're giving yourself. You're giving your whole 100. But take that time in between to keep yourself healthy. Keep yourself happy, contented, and most certainly take that time in between to rest. And don't let anybody make you feel guilty that you're resting. Don't feel guilty. Take that time to rest, recuperate, come back out brand new, reboot, and continue to live on. Yeah, man. That's your morning motivation for today. 16 minutes after that 6 o'clock mark, welcoming you inside your Wednesday, 8th of July's edition of Pump and Vibe. Wish you Ram, Stefan X, we're in your company. Set and ready to blast and blaze all the way till that 9 o'clock mark. Good morning and welcome. Welcome to Pump and Vibe here on Sangeet 106.1 FM.

0: That's right. 21 and a half after 6 o'clock, man. Good morning. Let me say good morning to my brethren. Good morning, my brethren.
1: Good morning.
0: Rain falling outside? Rain falling outside?
1: Not really, you know. Probably like...
0: Dark outside. It had to be dark outside.
1: No, yeah, it is. Well, but it had a slight drizzle on the highway, but I was actually looking at the clouds just forming and it was getting really
0: dark. It's getting dark. Yeah. Today gonna be one of them torrential downpour kind of vibes.
1: I will live up here.
0: No, but I mean today, no. Today I had to walk with the umbrellas and all that kind of thing, because whilst I was coming in, I and all experienced the little scattered showers. But I'm checking out the weather reports, and the weather reports say, well, hey, don't forget your umbrella because you might get wet. Don't get wet.
1: Not the wet some of y'all looking for.
0: Good morning! Welcome
1: it is
0: to
1: what it is.
0: I'm telling you. But all in all, it's looking like a nice Wednesday. It's set to be a nice, pretty Wednesday. We love these kinds of Wednesdays. Wednesdays, say we had to say Wednesday. Rishi Ram, Stefan DX, we're in your company, man. Good morning to you on the roads. Making your way to your work. School for just a day or so again. The school had a close when? Tomorrow?
1: Yeah, it'll be tomorrow.
0: Last day tomorrow. Yeah, man. Good morning to you who's sending the messages via the WhatsApp. Nice to have you on board with us. Good morning to my friend Charlene Mohammed from Mohess Road. I was actually in the Mohess Road yesterday. I was up in the Mohess Road. I went to deliver a wardrobe yesterday and I ended up passing through Diggity and all that.
1: Man.
0: Well, Waze put me through all the Diggity and all that kind of thing. Dan, Diggity has some real big holes.
1: Yeah, but you didn't need to pass through Diggity. I didn't need to. No, you just come straight down the DB Main Road.
0: I could have come straight down the DB Main Road.
1: And you make a left right there.
0: I could have done that.
1: Nice smooth road.
0: I could have do so and I could have come down the Sutra Trace.
1: You could have come through Sutra Trace as well.
0: Normal thing.
1: Make a left then.
0: I know that, but I don't know why Waze sent me there. So Waze sent me there. And I had to go through all. When I do so, I watch and I see South Branch, all kind of thing. I said, what is this right there?
1: And well, then, all you needed to do, I mean, use your own discretion. So you know, okay, this is how I'm getting to DB. Right?
0: I should have watched your whole thing.
1: And from there now, you find yourself probably like around by the Morning Glory.
0: Yeah.
1: And then from there, you know, then use the ways.
0: Well, I know it, right? I should have done. And watch the whole thing first now and see which is the best route for me. And then Waze would have reroute. But trusting Waze, I ended up doing so and went straight down.
1: Typical Trinidadian. We know that something wrong we're doing, yet still we do it.
0: We do it. Yeah, boy. I'm telling you. But the Diggity, I started thinking about where all your council is, where all your people is.
1: Oh, and I'm glad you brought it up this morning because I was actually coming to bring it this morning as well.
0: No, that's a serious thing, bro. That's a serious thing. That's because I'm wondering, like, where the council is and where the people who is... You can't get some material to just train the hole, boy.
1: Mm-hmm.
0: A little material to train the hole.
1: And it has become so disgusting where... And so, should I say, depressing that... You know, normally you could maneuver... And yeah. Drive on the next side to break. The boat side now.
0: Dan, I literally stop and I watch in the hole and I watch in and say like, I have no choice. I had to go in.
1: Bro, I have a brand new vehicle and I'm starting to hear noise now.
0: Nah, I'm telling you. That's
1: and especially
0: thing.
1: Now that is the rainy season. You're not even going to see the hole.
0: It will get worse.
1: It's only when you end up in it. Then you know what? Oh, that was our hole.
0: It will get worse. So I mean these things, because the whole road is not deplorable, right? But there are huge holes that it's been allowed to become and evolve and become trenches. Pretty soon, cars like yours wouldn't be able to pass through there. No. Cars would be dragging through the hole.
1: There are holes already in the south area where if you go down and the underneath of the vehicle is touching.
0: Yeah. So okay, what? With the councillors and them, all they wake up and don't tell me, all they can't find a little material to throw in the holes. Come on, man. Find a little material because my councillor was hard at work the other day and she passed through and patched down the place. Real patch down the place.
1: You know what I mean? It has always been that where the councillors in the south area, they only come out to look nice. And they only come out to probably fool one or two people, but you can't fool me.
0: Nah, that's a serious thing.
1: Look, recently you come out here, you're working, you know? was the season for Jahaji Bai.
0: Yeah.
1: Right? You come and you decorate a pond.
0: Yeah.
1: A lake, sorry. Or whatever you want to call it. Right? You take everything that, and that's the same material, as I said, that's the same material you can take and fix the road.
0: Fix a little road now, right? Uh-huh. And that's true.
1: Who walk in there right now where you come out and you beat your chest? Oh, I do that.
0: Yeah.
1: Huh? And that time the road to drive on, not even good.
0: Yeah, that's true. But you know what?
1: And
0: you
1: where are you now?
0: Where are they? That's where the community needs to come up and start saying where to see. Come out and say where to see.
1: I think let people know
0: what's going on.
1: This may not be something to say, but I'm still going to say that. I think you have to go back to the days of protesting where villagers used to block the road and try to get the TV cast down there and make their voices be heard, because I mean, you're asking nicely, you're being calm, they're telling you holding on, but they have no time with you.
0: That's the worst thing. Because here, there are people, I'm going out to my counselor, Kamla Pagu, down in my zone. She don't stick.
1: And that's the thing, I mean, yes.
0: She don't stick at all.
1: There are the ones that actually working and doing what they're supposed to do. And my brethren, I mean, look, you come day on a day-to-day basis and say, yes, your counselor do what she has to do. And she's not one of them that will push up herself. You don't really see her in anything.
0: All right.
1: You know, trying to be pushy and be, looking for that forward. But however, the ones that we have, they always looking for the forward but doing nothing.
0: That's the worst thing.
1: Huh? How?
0: So
1: and
0: now,
1: why?
0: Now that I'm in the zone and always going to be passing through ever so often, I mean, I was kind of disappointed to see that kind of thing. And I just said to myself, well, it only takes a little bit of material to fill this hole. Because again, like I say, the whole road is not in such a deplorable condition, but these kinds of holes, once allowed to remain that way, it will become even worse. So, I mean, we'll deal with that on the other side of 7. Welcome to it. Good morning to you from wherever, whatever part of the nation that you're locked in from. We're always glad to have you. Good morning to my international listeners as well, always locked in. Lima Sugar Plums, thank you so much for loving the motivation. Good morning to my friend from Princess Stone. Princess Stone was schooly little girl past all, we know now. Good morning to my friend Fazia as well. Fazia always here every single morning. Yeah, man. All lock in and ready for Pump and Vibe. Say we had to say Wednesday, man. Let me say good morning going out to my friends out there at Cass Agriculture, who's with us bringing to you the agriculture tip every Monday, Wednesday, and Friday at this time. And this morning, talking about controlling sweet potato weevil. Sweet potato weevil is a serious pest in sweet potato. 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

0: 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Dan, you know what's vindictive? 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That's vindictive.
1: Like when you go on all.
0: Like I'm seeing, I got in this folder here and I'm not seeing.
1: No, but just go on all. Go on all and type.
0: I'll see a few, you know. I'll see a few. But the older ones and all that kind of thing. Right. And I see, like, for example, you know, a good one there. They like him, Montana, he, and I not seen it. I don't know why. I don't know why.
1: Oh, that's the guy that like, they have. That's the guy they have loading it.
0: And it's like, you know, remember you had the effects and all that kind of thing?
1: Oh, it's gone again?
0: The big sexy effects and all that.
1: It's gone again.
0: I've not seen them.
1: Nice.
0: I don't know why. Listen to this piece. Listen to this. I bought one of these just to see what all the fuss was about. The moment that cookie touched my lips, time stopped. I saw the lights, my ancestors watching from above. The heavens parted, a choir of angels harmonized. I finally understood why we are here, the meaning of life, why the Hadids are in jail, why the missing 1.3 million in the cannabis, why the missing 1.3 million in cannabis from the Shaguna station disappeared too. After that first bite, it brought me back to my childhood when life was simple, pure, no confusion. Will those days ever come back? I yearn to go back. I immediately realize what life is about because greatness has a price. Some people buy gold. I invested in cookies. Poetry in motion. Poetry in motion. God, so much hard. I get somebody to write a piece. I get somebody to write that. But my goodness, this fella ain't have a good rap at all, at all, at all. This fella getting licks right through. He getting blows right through. He's some kind of trainer or something like that. And Dan, it's not good reviews at all.
1: I'm very sorry, but I'm that person that isn't really a fan of his content. But, you know, I mean,
0: I find it too cocky.
1: Just like typical everyone else, you would go to the comment sections to see, well, you know, what's going on. And I mean, yeah, people has their own opinion. And, you know, people are entitled to say, and, you know, sometimes they would have something to say. And but the way he reply and the manners he, by just reading it alone, his comments, you know, you could tell that the manner he's replying with that kind of,
0: you know, real cocky,
1: you know, like, I really don't care about all you. I don't care about all they say.
0: Yeah,
1: and, you know, that's all your business. And I'm like,
0: right. Then you can't come off so cocky and you can't come off so with people. You gotta change your whole attitude. You gotta change your whole self. You gotta try to be a man of your word. You gotta try to give people value for money. Take a little page out of the Rishi Ram now. Hey!
1: Are you cocky in there?
0: I'm not cocky, Dan.
1: Yes.
0: I'm not cocky.
1: You're real cocky.
0: Not cocky.
1: What do you mean? You just come off cocky sometimes?
0: I don't come off cocky.
1: Lie.
0: My friend.
1: Lie.
0: And my friend.
1: And I'm the only one that kind of like bring you back now.
0: I am not cocky at all. You ever see me boastful?
1: Yes.
0: I ever jump out boastful. I just ever jump out as if as though I know everything.
1: What? You're answering all the questions at the same time. Good job.
0: Dan, come on. Hey, good morning going out to you, Randy, my brethren. I'm seeing Christina is here as well. Good morning to my friend out there in Switzerland. Says, hey, Switzerland all is on. What's my thoughts on the football, boy? Well, football action is, in fact, great. I'll say that this particular installment, this particular World Cup is perhaps one of the best. World Cup is really, really good. Well, all I can say is Messi is the GOAT. Messi is great. Well, I can't beat him. The man bad. The man is very bad. Messi is a gift to football. And take this opportunity to witness his performance. Because after this, I don't think he's going to run. I don't think he's going to continue this vibes. mean, when you reach a certain age, I don't know, well, you can't run up and down a football field. So you have this opportunity now. Be witness to it and you know. Say, well, I was fortunate enough to see Messi in full regalia, in full form, in full flight. Yeah, man. Although the game would have been plagued by a lot of, well, the ref was biased and this bias and that should not be so and this should not be so and all that. I mean, you know it is. People are getting knocked out at this particular stage. People are getting sent home. A lot of people was very adamant. A lot of people was very sure that, you know, Portugal would have gone all the way. No, Portugal could not have gone all the way. Brazil, it was sad to see Brazil get sent home. And it just continues. The saga continues. You know what I mean? Paraguay, look at the melee going on with Paraguay right now. Paraguay's ambassador is lambasting Mbappe right now. And saying, well, why do French people want to throw legal paperwork at me? When really and truly she would have been very racist. She would have been very, very racist. But, I mean, hey, like I say, the saga continues. Men can't take them loss. Men feeling sick. So, like I say, the football action is beautiful. Football action is beautiful. I don't know, boy. No way right now. Somehow, I'm loving the antics. I'm loving the vibes from Haaland, Erling Haaland. I'm loving his antics. I'm loving Mbappe. I'm thinking that the French could go all the way. I don't know. Who's it going to be? Who's it going to be in that final dance-off? Who's it going to be? We wait to see, right? We wait to see. Today's action is, I'll tell you in a short bit. France and Morocco, 4 p.m. France and Morocco, 4 p.m. Men saying Argentina all the way, though. Men saying Argentina all the way. France and Morocco. Well, do you think that is France-Argentina playoff? Could be, could be. But I say, like I say, no, let's discount, don't throw away, no way just yet. Colombia, boy, the big bad Colombia was sent home. We'll see.
2: Good morning, Pam Pam Vibes. Good morning, Rishi Ram and DJ Stefan the X. This is NYC Crew here. And of course, you know who's going to win. Come on, that's set. That was already planned. That was already set. I ain't care what anybody say.
0: Nah, don't do me that.
2: You know who's going to win.
0: Don't do me that.
2: All right?
0: Don't do me that.
2: Well, you guys have a good, wonderful day as always. Blessed morning. Always lovely hearing you guys, all right?
0: There's a lot of talk as well. They're saying FIFA real, you know, FIFA real bias and FIFA, you know, FIFA could be swayed. I mean, in all honesty, FIFA should not have put itself in that kind of a, you know, that kind of a situation where, you know, the presidents at the USA, you know, calling a shot and rescinding a man red card. They should not have put themselves in that kind of a light. No, everybody watching them in that kind of way. Well, hey. You know what I mean? But, I mean, all in all, the game is still beautiful when you really watch it, when you really check it out. I'm loving the vibes. I'm loving the vibes, man. I can tell you my son loving it too bad, boy. Man losing his voice every day, bawling, screaming. He and the grandmother in full glory and full scream outs. The love of football, bad. Yeah, man. You ain't going to check out that football match, right? You ain't going to sit long and watch a football, but you wouldn't do it. You wouldn't do it.
1: I don't have it in, man. I'm very sorry. Like,
0: serious?
1: Like, I would go to places for gigs and the football would be going on. And
0: you're just okay.
1: I would go and sit outside.
0: You're just okay.
1: Yeah, it's not interesting at all to me. I'm sorry.
0: I'm saying this here. I don't know if it means anything to you. The fact that, like I say, you know, you would have gotten an opportunity to see Ronaldo in his final run. I mean, although I'm not no fan of Ronaldo, but you would have been able to see Ronaldo and say, well, I saw Ronaldo in his final match, in his final run. Neymar in his final run. Messi, take this opportunity now to say, well, I was there. It would have been in my time that I saw Messi in his final run.
1: If it is the conversation, do come up. I'll be like, oh, yeah, I remember Rishi was telling me something like that, you know. But I don't know.
0: Yeah.
1: I cool it up.
0: I mean,
1: I'm sorry. I can't.
0: You see?
1: I'm just not doing it.
0: You see?
1: Not in me at all.
3: Stefan, what's going on, guys? Let's go to the morning. I like the morning. I like your morning motivation this morning for that.
0: Yeah. You know where this go? You know where this go?
3: Ha. Yeah. It's
0: a
3: hard spot this morning. Just hard. I want the hard spot this morning.
0: Yeah. You good?
3: Everything okay with you for that?
0: Yes, man. Everything good.
3: But I give you a step on. Me, I like football. But me, I'm a big fan of football.
0: You know, I realized yesterday while I was in South, I realized that all the bars in them was empty. I don't know why. And all that football going on and all the bars in them was empty. And then in Pinal, don't like to watch football.
3: It has certain places in South that people does watch football. It's hard places people does watch football.
0: But it's not really a thing. It's not really a Pinal thing.
3: Nah, cricket. You see cricket in South, yeah. For sure.
0: Yeah, they love cricket. It bad. I know that. I know they love a cricket bad, boy.
3: I know they love a cricket bad.
0: I really care about cricket now, boy. Me, I really like that too much. I find it boring.
3: You ever play football in your life, brother?
0: I play. Are you mean? See, I went to no daddy. I went to no daddy.
3: We're players.
0: Daddy,
3: we're players.
0: Let me don't get into that now, Ishii. Grab your balls.
1: I don't understand.
0: Grab your cock ball in your pants. Right, you. You just do that.
1: I don't understand what you mean that cricket is boring.
0: That cricket is boring, man.
1: It's not.
0: I'm not a fan of cricket.
1: How can you tell me?
0: It's not too fun.
1: How can you tell me I set a man running on one ball and I feel as exciting to you?
0: Exciting? What do you mean exciting? You gotta be able to maneuver through. You gotta be able to maneuver through and get this ball. The ball is always moving. Then I had to wait till a man bat that ball and send that ball wherever he send that ball. I had to sit down and wait.
1: There's a lot of excitement in that, my brother.
0: I had to wait until a man do so.
1: You can't be hating.
0: I'm telling you, honestly, I'm honestly not a fan. I'm not a fan of cricket. Not a fan of cricket, boy. To see the greats like Messi and to see the greats like, you know what I mean? This is fantastic. This is what it's all about, you know what I mean? But Olympians should really get involved now.
1: No.
0: And finally should really get involved. Just sit down and wait all your life for cricket, right? I passed through the penal yesterday.
1: I can't wait for this football thing to be over.
0: Morning glory. I see two spirit passing in front of morning
1: CPL,
0: glory.
1: For CPL to start up. I mean, yeah, I can't wait for that.
0: Hey, boy. Wow. Big man like me to be striker, big strong man like me to be up in the front striking. Come on. You gotta ask that. I will put men to sit down. That you didn't know that Raymond is a footballer as well. Bet you didn't know Raymond.
1: I feel like probably the only reason why
0: you
1: like football.
0: No.
1: Yeah. I think that's the only reason. And it now makes a lot of sense.
0: Raymond's initial knee injury would have come from football.
1: It now makes a lot of sense.
0: No, Raymond, the initial injury with Raymond would have been because of football.
1: No, it makes sense.
0: I'm telling you.
1: I think that's the only reason why I like football.
0: Anyways, let me take a quick peruse through the Guardian to tell you what's going on. Kamla gets CCJ wish. CARICOM agrees to refer Barnett reappointment to Port of Spain-based court for adjudication. That's right, he's a superstar over there, you know. Listen it, or listen it. And he's a superstar across there. Oh, good news here. Help comes for Aaron through Children's Life Fund. 11-year-old Aaron Edwards, whose desperate fight against a rare liver disease captured the national attention last week and is now a step closer to receiving life-saving treatment after both Prime Minister Kamla Prasad Bisesa and Health Minister Dr. Lakram Bodo intervened to secure assistance through the Children's Life Fund. Good news, good news. Oh, yes. Our Prime Minister is doing really good work, eh? Give Jackie Jacket. She is doing good work. Give her the credits. Give her credit when credit is due, man. Come on. Homeland Security says, well, the Homeland Security Ministry assures 48,000 passports on the way. Don't you worry not. Restaurants, retailers continue to support Blue Waters. Trotter CEO Peter George, Starlight Shopping Plaza CEO Gerard Abood says, hey, we love Blue Waters, we'll continue to support Blue Waters. Silver Stars players charge after clash with police at tribe events. And in one final piece here, the suspect charged in Tobago ATM heist. One suspect has been charged in connection with the brazen ATM heist in Plymouth on June 24th. Police have confirmed Sherman Irvin, 35, of Black Rock, Tobago, has been charged with a series of offenses related to the elaborate robbery that left five bandits empty-handed. Irvin appeared in courts on Friday and was denied bail. Batman has been incarcerated. Batman has been incarcerated. Oh, goodness.
2: Definitely, I agree with you. Everything Richie Ram is a Rayman.
0: Take a rest. Don't fight me here. Anyways, 5 minutes to go before 7 o'clock mark. 5 minutes to go before 7. This is Pump and Vibe Boy. We have a couple messages to take care of. Let's take care of these and then we come back. Straighten up till news time, all right? Keep it locked.
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0: 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I am Jens Levin with headline news on CNC3 and the TBC Radio Network. The Trinidad and Tobago Police Service needs more officers, and as recruitment continues, the underlying concern is not how many people sign up, but why they are joining. For 27-year-old Justin Bob, the answer is simple. With several family members having served in the police service, the career choice feels like a natural calling. But he believes anyone considering protecting and serving with pride must be clear about their motives.
1: Just remember what you're doing it for. You know, don't go there without a negative mindset. Don't go there because you just want to have a gun. Don't go there just because you want to be able to beat up people and you want to take your frustrations out on people.
0: Homeland Security Minister Roger Alexander is adamant that there is sufficient passport booklets to meet the current demand. He said 48,000 additional booklets should be in the country by September to bolster the existing stock. The ministry said in October last year, 50,000 booklets were received, and in June, a further 12,000 booklets were added to the existing inventory. The ministry adds that the Immigration Division issues fewer than 6,000 passports monthly. And while the ministry says that citizens can continue to apply for and receive passports as normal, social media comments dispute that, with some saying they have been waiting up to 4 months for their passports. After attempting to book an appointment for a passport, CNC3 News could not get an appointment for the rest of the year. Meanwhile, the ministry said it began procuring more passport booklets in March 2026 while advancing plans for a new e-passport system. 3 months after a fatal jet ski accident killed 7-year-old Angelica Jogi, no charges have been laid. However, Senior Superintendent Rodhel Kirk said police are expected to consult the Director of Public Prosecutions again this week. Angelica and her family were bathing at Pigeon Point on May 11th when a jet ski plowed into the restricted zone and struck the child and three other relatives. A male suspect was arrested hours later at his home in Canaan but released upon further inquiries. Kirk told CNC3 News that the police are being meticulous in their approach as it is the first ever criminal probe in such an incident. He said after previously approaching the DPP, officers were assigned specific tasks which are close to completion. Angelica's father, Arnold Jokey, last month expressed concern with the pace of the investigation, but was adamant justice must be served. Stay tuned for another news update at the top of the hour and for comprehensive coverage in our midday news and major newscast at 7 p.m. on CNC3.
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0: 22 minutes after that 7 o'clock mark. Good morning to you one time again. And welcome, in case you're not locking in, welcome to the show, man. Pump and vibe. Everybody talking about it. Everybody talking about it. Everybody saying, hey, them boys in them have a vibe. Them boys in them have a vibe, boy. We should ram more so than this stuff on X, but you know where this go.
1: Good morning, guys. Happy Wednesday. Wish you, I want to say is FIFA needs to be investigated. See that game yesterday? Was total thief. Anyway, well, enjoy the day and be safe.
0: How is total thief? Nah, man. You don't remember? Oh, gosh. Things just happen. You know, during the game, there's someone, just imagine, ref blowing for a foul up there and lower down, another foul take place. You know, a lot happens. A lot happens in the game. I mean, you can't get everything. And not because our team didn't get through. You're going to try to find faults. You're going to try to find, well, that should have been so or should have been so or that kind of thing. I mean, oh, God, love it now. It happens. But I understand what you're saying.
2: You know, I realize something with you.
0: Mm-hmm.
2: When it is something that is going your way, that's the only time you just look for everything to be the way it's not supposed to be.
0: What do you mean?
2: You know, so basically the team that, okay, so what I've picked up on, you wanted that team to win the yesterday. So however, you know, whatever had to take place, all the fairness, exactly, you know, the rules by rules, whatever, you didn't care about that because, you know, your team got through, so whoever else, that's your business. And it goes for everything that we talk about here and that we have going on here. Only when it goes your way, then that's the time you would say, well, it is what it is, and stop putting up the volume on, man.
0: You're done?
2: Right? And you need to stop that.
0: You're done there?
2: You are a very biased person.
0: You saying I biased?
2: Yes, you are.
0: I biased?
2: Yes, you are.
0: I never biased, not for one single time, right? Never biased.
2: Only when they wanted work in your favor, so then, you know, you want certain
1: correct
2: things to be allowed.
1: Correct. Anybody watched that game yesterday could see that they were in favor of Argentina to win the whole game. Even Argentina fans I spoke with yesterday admitted that they were wrong. You see that second goal? And they were wrong. The thief. And I want to know football again.
0: Good morning and welcome, in case you're not locking in again. Say we had a say Wednesday. 6230106, we open up the lines. We give to you that opportunity. We're talking about it today, you know. Whatever is on your mind, whatever you want to highlight, whatever you want for us to, you know, highlight for you. You know, we'll only be too happy to highlight it, man. That's what we're here for. We give you the mic today. Say we had a say. Wrong or right, you know what I mean? I give to you that opportunity, man. This young lady here, you see this lady here? This lady fighting me. That lady can't be a part of this.
3: Anne-Marie, go from here.
0: Go from here!
4: Rishi, come on. Be real. Total tea. FIFA need to be investigated. I totally agree. I'm very, very upset. Give these men the benefit of the doubt, okay? Let me tell you, FIFA need to be investigated. That was that. Yeah, see that show? You didn't see that show? You sit down, you watch that show, Rishi? You watch every minute of it? Every detail, what happened, what didn't happen? Come on.
5: Good morning, guys. Yes, the thief, Argentina, supposed to go home. Just like all the legends fallen, they're supposed to go home. They're cheated.
6: Watch out. Haters would always be haters when they don't like our side. They don't like our side now because all their side going home. All they want to come and bash we side now.
0: Man. I mean, oh gosh. Oh gosh. Let the game play now, boy. Let the game play. Oh gosh. Why are you fighting it, boy? Love it now. Love it now, man. Love it now, man. Now let all the people go home. Why are this one a good thing to finish, boy? Why are this one a good thing to end, boy? Oh, investigate FIFA.
1: Egypt wasn't even my side. My side gone home long time. My side was Portugal. But what I'm saying is, right? Get Jackie Jacket. All you know for a fact that the Tamwell thief and all the man who supporting Argentina, I could imagine what all of this do too. Waste that time.
0: What you mean? What you mean, Anne-Marie? What you mean, all the man who supporting Argentina?
7: Rishi, good morning. Stefan, good morning. Rishi, a blind man could I see that was a thief game, boy. Come on, a man.
0: I don't understand what you mean it was a thief game. How you mean it was a thief game? How you mean? I don't understand. What part of it was a thief? You mean the foul? The foul in the end? I don't understand it. What you mean? What you mean? What the foul was given? Salah get the foul. Because I don't understand what you're saying. So the foul that happened when Messi did the foul. Something. I don't understand. Come on. Come on. Oh, investigate FIFA, all that kind of thing. Well, they want them a World Cup again. Oh.
4: Yeah, it's being fair. It's not because we side lost. No, it's being fair and it's watching the game and see what went on. It is being fair. That game is rigged. And let me tell you something about being rigged. All US game with them going to be rigged. You know why? It's planned. It's ordained.
0: No. No. Hello?
8: Morning, Rishi. Morning, Stefan.
0: Oh, Chris, we see it.
8: So all the people who say the game was rigged and was people at explain how it was rigged.
0: Explain
8: and
0: yourself.
8: How it was a thief.
0: Explain.
8: If you understand football, let them explain it.
0: Explain it to me.
8: That's all I had to say.
0: That's all I had to say too. Explain it. I don't understand it. I don't understand it. Maybe I don't know. Maybe I don't know. Let me explain it to me.
2: You know, you just don't know conveniently.
0: Explain it to me.
2: Because here you preaching every day. I have the answers to everything and I know it all.
0: I do.
2: And I am
0: do.
2: The world's greatest.
0: I do. I
2: but
0: do.
2: Conveniently, I do. You just go, you know.
0: I do. I do.
2: Conveniently, your brain is just shut down.
0: Good morning.
9: Morning to the pump and boys. Rishi,
0: Bridget.
9: You see them Ronaldo fans, Ronaldo fans, they're hating right now.
0: Let me be real. Ronaldo, Ronaldo would have been a good player back then.
9: Yeah.
0: Right?
9: Yeah.
0: Let me be real. How could you say to me in good conscience that Ronaldo play real football this wrongs? Ronaldo ain't play real football this wrongs.
9: He had the time for that.
0: Any man wasn't good, the man would have been good.
9: Was
0: not
9: ball.
0: Good now. Not
9: got
0: good now.
9: Time.
0: Same thing
9: but,
0: with Neymar.
9: But I hear the next thing too, right? To the Ronaldo fans.
0: Mm.
9: He was a boss in his days. Why he didn't go for a title? And he loved a running title. Why does he didn't run on a World Cup title when he was in a prime? You understand their comment and hate on the Messi is the real champion.
0: Man, is it the man you that man in this and, time and right now running like
9: and,
0: that?
9: And your partner Stefan X bitter right now too, you know.
0: Bitter.
2: No, not really, you know, because honestly I'm not really taking y'all on with this football thing. But I just know my brethren on the side of me, I just know how he is, so you know, it went his way, so he would bash anybody and he would defend that and he would say whatever it is, you know.
0: Because
2: honestly, I don't know
10: boy,
2: what went on.
10: So. Yeah, the real thing, boy. Cheating. Them men cheating. But what is winning? If you're good, you're good. You know, son.
0: He said?
10: Bye, and real thing.

0: really good. I mean, I like Vinny. I find Vinny kind of, you know what I mean? I would like to see him run. I would like to see him do some more. But I mean, hey, that's how it goes.
1: Ollie, please explain to we how it was a thief game. Let me get on to the facts.
2: Morning, fellas, morning. How you gonna wait for a man to make a take away the ball, make a whole play, run down the whole field, score a goal, and then you call a foul and check in VAR? Then the next one, you want to go back and check the next one when Mo Salah get the foul? Here, going back to check that one. Go back and check it, man. Go back on the thing and check it.
3: Richie Stefan X, not Betino. He's a very fair person.
0: He's a very fair person. Mommy, Stefan ain't watch your game yet. Stefan ain't watch your no game never.
4: Guys, Messi is the goat. He eats his grass and he plays his football.
0: I'm telling ya. Every day. Hello.
5: Hello. Hello.
6: Yeah, Brendan.
0: Brendan.
6: By Argentina, move forward already. Larry, start up it. Stefan, play the music.
0: I'm telling ya. They're reaching. Oh God, a little bit like that, man. Don't be like that, man. Don't be like that. Don't be no summer grips.
7: Ronaldo, what are you talking about? What are you talking about? Nobody mentioned names here. That game was a thief.
0: No.
7: Exactly.
8: Hey, morning, Bomban Vibe. For everybody who said they're cheating, me, you know, Argentina fan, I have a lot of respect for Messi. I have a lot of respect for the GOAT, Ronaldo. Right? I just back at the front side every year. Brazil was my side. But going back to the FIFA, it had three men in our room. Three experienced men, VAR, watching that. And a referee on the field with linesmen. They have technology nowadays. Going back to that goal yesterday, the man mash, before they scored our goal to equalize, the man mash Alessandro Martinez foot quite down on our side of the pitch, right?
0: Yeah.
8: Mash the man foot and pull on the jersey, gave them an advantage to reach up on that side, and they scored the goal on that side. How you going to allow the goal? VAR calling the shots and blowing it in the referee's. If everybody watched the game properly, for those who don't know, and as admitting they're saying they know how it is work, the VAR just call the referee.
9: I mean, I'm not a football fan.
0: Don't play.
9: But everybody needs to have their.
0: I understand what you're saying, Eddie.
9: Because they're not going referee. Your way.
8: They want to stop it. And tell them when something happened. Look how much games they see that. Right. You see goals disallow. You see free kick. You see corner turn back into corners and free kick and all kind of thing. The men and them walking behind the scenes. You think can't be rigged when the whole world watching? Come on.
0: Exactly. Play.
10: I'm with you for the first time.
8: For everybody who says they're cheating, you know, Argentina, baby.
11: Messi is the greatest player in the world right now. No questions, no arguments there. But yesterday's game was scripted. And the more technology we inject into the football, is humans behind the technology, and it seems to be we still not coming out with the right decision.
0: And exactly so. Again, yes, all that technology, all that VR and all that kind of thing we see in Oliver and all them things, yes. At the end of the day, it's still mankind behind there, so they're going to have little slip-ups. It's going to have little flukes. But fact of the matter is that the game is done and over with. It's movement time. Who's it going to be today? France? Morocco? Who's it going to be? Come on, let's live for today now, man. Let's live for today. Come on, don't be like that. Messi is, I'll get Jackie Jacket. Messi is the greatest player right now. And my friend, again, I'm telling you, take

0: is really, really, really fantastic.
1: Rashid, going to have Flux right through for the rest of the games now. You will see. It's going to have Flux right through and Argentina will be on top.
0: Let me see. Let me see.
2: And that's what she wants.
0: Let me see.
2: Yeah, he would side with that and he would be okay with that.
0: Actually, you know? I like Argentina and I like France. Let me rescind that. Let me take it back. I like right now. I like seeing Norway play. I like seeing that giant jumping in front there. I like him, and I like Mbappe. Really, I wouldn't be upset if Argentina gets sent home. I wouldn't be upset. I just like seeing Messi play. I hope to see three teams: Argentina, France, and Norway. I hope to see three. That's all I say. I like them three. Let's hope we have no more flukes.
3: Well, Regents. France, boy. France taking this World Cup. Mbappe is the boss. Messi had a goal, boy. And by the way, Messi's a lazy man. He just stand up in the middle and wait for the ball to come for him. He don't even run and go and get the ball. He waiting for deep compadres to send the ball to he. Mbappe's all wrong there, boy.
0: But you gotta remember too, Regin. You gotta remember too. Remember Messi, H2 now, boy. I mean, can't run the way they're supposed to run again. However, he running more than Ronaldo. And when he run, he making the right run. When he run, he scoring goals, right? So don't throw with the man like that.
4: He's the greatest player, yes. And we like to see him play good football. We don't like the team to be teething. We don't like the referee to do what he did.
0: Look at my and say good morning to Shamon. This
2: yeah, you.
0: Daimi?
2: Yeah. They're calling you that.
0: Daimi?
2: Yeah,
0: Daimi?
2: Calling you that this morning.
0: Daimi? How are you? And you know this girl won't answer the phone. Answer the phone, girl. Good morning. Good morning, my friend.
5: How are you?
0: Explain yourself.
5: I'd like Stefan going home. What? No, do the mixer down.
0: Here, where you going?
5: I'm trying to beg a man because I'm on this morning on radio. I want to hear you for the CPL.
0: I don't watch no boring man game, enough.
2: And that's the thing, is when you expect him to support local and support your own people that is playing, you know? Nobody from Trinidad in the exactly. Football where you're jumping on your brain like a donkey.
0: Randy.
2: Oh, this should be so and that should be so. But when your own people playing in something, oh, that boring and that's good and that's this and that's that. Leave him now, man.
0: Randy.
2: That's like he biased, isn't it?
5: Yeah, I hear you.
0: Randy, take this. Bam.
2: Hey, bias. He's very biased
0: you're
2: person.
0: You're going there one time.
2: And then they want to come and preach something here every morning. Boy.
6: Morning, people. Morning. Messi's the boss.
0: Tell them. 20 minutes before that 8 o'clock mark. Say we had to say Wednesday. All the road and thing good? All you need anything? All you need anything done? All you need our help in anything? All you want us to highlight anything for you? Anything bothering you? Anything you want to talk about?
7: Argentina is nation happy now. This nation is very happy.
8: Yeah, Argentina got the easiest pathway to, let me say, the finals. Eh?
7: Yeah.
8: No questions there. They got the easiest pathway. Some teams give them some good fight, but still, they got the easiest pathway to the finals.
0: I think USA would have gotten the easiest pathway. USA, I think, honestly, USA would have gotten an easy ride. Hello.
9: Yeah, good morning, sir.
0: Good morning, my friend.
9: Right. One thing I just want to highlight.
0: Go ahead.
9: Boy, when police officers have a roadblock, no problem. All they're doing all their job,
0: mm-hmm.
9: I don't have a problem with that. But just when you stop a vehicle, don't keep back 100 cars now, man. Pull the car on the side, please. And why it is, when all they have a roadblock, they'll have to inconvenience everybody. Pull the car to the side. Last week, Thursday or Friday, I think it was, on Crystal Flyover, you have the big shoulder on the left. But you stop everybody in the middle of the road. When I watch back in my mirror, down to the bottom of the highway coming up the left lane there. Cars from on the top straight back down. Why it is it doing that? Inconveniencing everybody.
0: Mm-hmm. Yeah,
9: pull
0: yeah.
9: aside and the road, if you had to get the man a ticket or you're talking or whatever, though. You know what I mean? Is that everybody is stopping?
0: Yeah, some police because like to was, some police like to zest. Stopping. They like to zest up themselves. They like yeah, to, you know.
9: I watched both sides of the highway was doing that, eh?
0: Yeah.
9: If you're coming, if you're coming down the south lane and you're coming up like to head into Prisal,
0: yeah.
9: And if you're coming on the other way and you're heading towards like Point Lisas or Balmain,
0: yeah.
9: Both sides of the turn off there, they had roadblock. And two officers was doing the same thing.
0: Yeah, yeah, yeah.
9: I think we could do a little better than that, you know what I mean?
0: Yeah, yeah, yeah. Some of them need to do better than that. They need to do better than that.
9: I mean, they're doing their job all right. All well and good. We have no problem with that. But just don't inconvenience everybody because they're not stopping everybody.
0: Yeah, pull a man to the side and deal with that.
9: Where we saw, they wasn't stopping everybody. They were like, they're picking and choosing, like, people with tint or they're finally looking a lot off. So, you know what I mean? Try not to inconvenience everybody, please.
0: Easy, Richard.
9: That's all.
0: I like
9: yeah,
0: it.
9: Man.
0: Yeah, man. No, that's true. Yesterday, I see a police with a man. Pull aside a man on the Monroe flyover, boy. On the Monroe flyover. You know when you pull aside a man on the Monroe flyover, we're going to happen.
2: And over there, there's already have traffic, eh? It's always have a traffic
0: problem. And you know what? Ironically, now, picture this, Stefan. He's coming from where the Sun Plaza is. He's coming from the gas station, mountain to go left, right? He's taking the flyover to go left. Police was in that line there, right? You stop the man, you pull aside the man because, right, you say he ran a red light. But honestly, what is the protocol? What is the thing there? For the people that's coming off the highway, on that merge lane, right? You're coming off the highway to get onto that light there. Mm-hmm. Your car mount the light, your car take to the traffic lights on the extreme right-hand side. That right-hand side is for people who coming off the flyover to go down to Sun Plaza.
2: Correct, yes.
0: That's that,
2: yes,
0: that correct, side. Yeah. So you have people who coming off, who you know, you come off the highway, you're right? You come off the highway, you ain't coming up that road that's adjacent to the mm-hmm. lights there. You come off the highway, but you have people who just taking that same road. That road, that lane is for people coming off the lights to go down to the Sun Plaza, to go down there. But people are taking that lane and going up. You ain't stop nobody who do that. But you stop the man who break the lights. The man who was waiting because he wait for everybody to do so. He wait for everybody to go so and take and take to the thing. When he finally pull off this because light change and he get pulled out. Right? But you pull the man aside on the flyover itself now. More traffic.
10: Hey, it's Stefan. Kenna, forget the football now, boy. Let me tell them people to fast with my passport now, boy. This kind of delay thing. Man want to make a trip, man. Yeah, boy, this passport hot in head, boy. All right, yeah, boy. All right, take it easy. Jag inside, boy.
0: Yo, like, your passport sorted out. Don't wait for the last minutes to go and get your passport. I know that, man. I know that man reaching the airport and realize the passport expire, you know. How you can realize your passport expire in the airport, pa? No, man. You reaching the airport, you know. Or you had to travel next week. You book flight today. You had to travel next week. And then you realize when you reach in the airport, they wait. Passport expire just now. Don't do yourself that now. Don't do yourself that. Hello.
11: Hello. Oh, good morning.
0: Buddy! You see?
11: Oh, good morning.
0: Talk to me.
11: I not know football fan, I not know cricket fan, but I just want to tell you something that I observed.
0: Yeah.
11: I find that given Argentina, all them little petty team and them to play by, so they'll be there up and stay on top.
0: Like who, man?
11: What was the play one yesterday, man?
0: My brethren. For Argentina play Cape Verde and almost get put to sit down. A small place like Cape Verde, they give them a run out of life. You dig?
11: That's good.
0: You dig? Yesterday, sorry. Egypt give them a run.
11: Yeah, yeah.
0: So come on.
11: But I want to ask Stefan something. Stefan, morning.
2: Morning.
11: I want to ask something for me, buddy. Do you do flash drive for people and charge a fee?
2: Yes, I do.
11: All right, I'll get back to you on that on the next day. Thanks, buddy.
0: It means somebody. It means
2: that's
0: you know what you're alluding to there right now? DJ is supposed to charge?
2: Huh?
0: We alluding to there now. What you was trying to say? What you was getting at there? I don't understand. What you was getting at there?
2: No, you're probably just asking, you know, that if I do it, if I load up on one. I mean,
0: you're a charger.
2: Yeah, I do know. Before, I don't know. I wasn't too.
12: You should do favor.
2: Yeah, but I should do favors, but now, yeah.
12: Because man taking your thing and playing it big, big, big on their own thing, eh?
2: Yeah.
12: Man taking your mix down and real.
2: That's kind of the reason why I'd stop do it, because they used to actually send friends.
12: Take your mix.
2: Or something, yeah. And then after this, they take it and give those disc jockeys. And bam shot, I hear my thing, and when I do watches, because my thing will happen.
12: Playing on other shows.
2: I was like, what's that?
12: Yeah. You think playing on other man with a station.
2: No, I do charge.
8: Yeah. You were saying on a big team horse? I want them to form a unit to police the police, and I want to be part of that unit.
4: So she's amazing that you know everything about Argentina, everything, but you didn't know what happened yesterday. I'm very upset with that. You understand? You know everything that happened with Argentina, and you know.
12: You know, it's time for you to go to work. It's time for you to go to work, Fazio. It's time for you to go to work. Go to work, Fazio. Have a great day at work today. Good morning, going out to our friends at City Furniture. Y'all can keep calling 6230106. 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
4: Stefan, you see how he's ignoring me?
2: That's the guy. I just want to say this morning to people that is doing business. I mean, okay, so you hire somebody to do something. I mean, somebody would have hired you as well. And now you would basically, how you would call it, a subcontract, right?
12: Right.
2: If it is that you know that you're subcontracting people, please have a collateral put away. Please have some money put away so the person that you would have subcontract, that you can pay them. And you could, you know, give them their money and whatever and thing while you wait on yours. You know, I think it's kind of unfair where both parties has to wait. So, however, I mean, somebody would have hired you. You come and hire me now. You have that money ready and waiting to pay me.
12: Yeah, I agree with you.
2: That has nothing to do with me because you know you would have made the agreement with that person that hired you that, okay, I'll wait 2 months, 3 months, 4 months, whatever, however long it take, or you might get your payment in parts, whatever, but that's not the agreement with me. When you hire me, I am expecting that when I provide a service for you, when I do a job for you, that you pay me on that day,
12: on that said day.
2: Yeah. Yeah, and I'm actually having a problem with that now, and I think that needs to stop.
12: You mean, yeah, man telling you?
2: Yeah.
12: Well, I had to wait on that money, you know, boy.
2: No, they're not even telling you, you know. You do a job, and then they'll be like, all right, yeah, I'll handle you tomorrow, the day after. And then it's one set of story, and one set of long talk down the road, and I mean, that's not good, and that'll make things bad for yourself, and... If it is you know that you don't have the collateral to do it, then here what's happening. Don't take the job.
12: Yeah. You don't have the capital. You don't have the capital to do it.
2: The capital, yes, correct.
12: You can't do that thing.
2: Right? Don't take the job now.
12: Yeah, that's true.
2: Don't put yourself in that because at the end of the day, you're painting a bad image for yourself as well, eh?
12: Yeah.
2: Yes. And you're making people dislike you, and I mean, that ain't good.
12: Yeah, that's it, because if you hire a man to do something, that man expect any payments. That man ain't expecting a story. He expect any payment, because once a job is done, you know, you always say, there's a saying that I live by, yeah? Don't let a man sweat dry, you know? Correct. Don't let a man sweat dry, because here, what, at the end of the day, you don't know what I had to go through to come out there and do this particular job. I coming out there and do it, you know, and I getting the job
2: done. Most of the times, my brethren, they don't even have a care in the world. They know that they owing people, and they going around living their life as normal.
12: Who in you? Who in you?
2: Beating a lot of people.
12: Who in you?
2: Like, a lot of people is owing. Yeah, and you know, you would go and do the job for them, and then after they'd be like,
12: I'm clubbing them, well,
2: I'm handling a
12: club, the clubbing them.
2: I mean,
12: club,
2: a good few places recently. One of them was a fete.
12: A fete?
2: A fete.
12: Yeah.
2: You throw your big party, and you know, you wow, up on, I'm to my payment now.
12: And what are you telling you?
2: You see, you call me, up till now, I ain't got a call.
12: What are you telling you? What are you telling you? What are you telling you?
2: Come on, man.
12: What are you waiting on? What are you waiting on? You still waiting on people to pay him? You still waiting on people to pay for the ticket?
2: I don't know. Not even that. There's...
12: They run around.
2: It's a lot. It's a lot. Not even that alone. I just using that as an example.
12: Yeah.
2: I mean, sometimes is the people close to you and all doing the same thing?
12: Nah. Who's on? Who's on?
2: So,
12: who close to you? Who close to you?
2: Don't worry now. When I get fed up, I'll start a call name.
12: You'll jump out.
2: Yeah.
12: No, but that's good vibes. That's good talk, because... Don't let a man sweat join a man. You hire somebody to do something, make sure you hire money to pay them. Like one thing I don't miss, you know. If you hire a man to do something, I'm making sure I hire money. I hand in your money.
2: Whether you get paid for it or not, I mean.
12: I hire your money in my pocket.
2: You are the one that hired it.
12: I hire your money in my pocket as you're walking.
2: Let's just say, all right. You are the person selling wardrobe, right? Somebody call you for, hey, Rich, I need a wardrobe, I need a chest drawer, whatever. Transport, whatever the case may be. But here we're going on. Could I have it today? I'll pay it tomorrow. Again, pay tomorrow. Now you be the lenient person and say, all right, no problem. So you'd call up the transport guy. Hey, we have something to carry down the road. You are the one you're going to make sure and handle that transport guy today.
12: One time.
2: You know, even though that you're collecting your money tomorrow, you're not going to hit him with sad story. Well, tomorrow I'll go pay. And I'll you're paying up front.
12: One time.
2: Until you collect your money. And I think that's how business is supposed to run.
12: That's it. That has nothing to do with here, you know. He transporting it. No, that has nothing to do with here.
2: Same thing in the construction industry. I mean, you would do construction, you'll be employed. The contractor will be employed. Would get the contract actually from the government, whatever. Now, they are the ones that would have to wait some time for their cash. But the contractor is not going to tell the workers, well, 6 months down the road, I'm going to pay you. No, when at the end of the week, the contractor is going to make sure and handle up their workers one time. And come on. That's what business is supposed to be.
12: That's how it ought to be, yeah. That's how it ought to be. That not have nothing to do with the transport fella. The transport fella, he deliver the goods. I make the arrangement with the customer when to collect my money. But yeah, and that's what it's supposed to be. You hire money. For example, when I go out there and I do jobs and then and I hire a song man and whatnot, and I hire DJs and all them kind of thing, and we go out there to do things. I handle it one time. Your money in my pocket, you know. I'll collect my money when I had to collect my money.
2: And that's the thing, yeah. Every day you're messaging me. Every day is my friend. Every day you're looking for me. Well, I'm my thing. Everything cool. We on. We this, we that. Now when you know you're owing me, you ain't even saying boo.
12: Yeah.
2: Huh? You gotta wait. Again, I reply only when I message. Why do that? Why?
12: Yeah, boy. Come on, name now. Let me call my name now.
2: Nope.
12: I'm bridging now, sir.
2: A good few.
12: A good brethren.
2: A good few.
12: Like brethren.
2: A good few.
12: Rishi?
2: Nah.
12: Yeah, he's a good one. He's a good boy. He's a good boy.
13: Please have some money.
14: Good morning, guys. Loving your program. Talking about this football, but anyway, Argentina is the best. So, say Wednesday. They see them people who selling food, who selling barbecue, and saying they have barbecue chicken, fried rice, and potato salad. All you please, don't sell mashed potato and potato salad, please. Most of these places, some of these places are doing that. Potato salad is a completely different thing to mashed potato. Please, come on, people, advertise properly. Don't do false advertisement. Have a great day, guys. Bye.
12: Mashed potato is not potato salad. Morning, Stefan. I know somebody who just do that. He's from Page. From Page, boy. Who from Page? Now I'm handling you in front and the balance after, but before you leave the venue. Then you see that all that thing? I don't go to that. If I hire a man, I give you money. I hire a man here, what? Everybody reach on the walk. Even before you start a play, hold on there one time now. Bam.
0: You gotta look for me. I don't like that. You see, if I do a job, if I go, if I do a job, I don't want to be looking for
2: you.
0: After.
2: I had to look for you. After. I don't want to be looking for you. No.
0: I went out with him one time, and I done hosted everything. I had to stand up there, you know. Man, finding everything else.
2: And that's the thing, you're walking right in front of me, up and down, you know. And you know I finished doing my job.
0: Yeah.
2: And you know exactly what I'm waiting for, but you're pretending like you're dumb.
0: Yeah. You see that kind of thing?
2: You're pretending like, you know, don't invisible.
0: Don't do me that. Because as a man will go on the mic, and you know my mouth big, I will go on the mic. Excuse me, sir. I have finished hosting. Come and pay me my money. I will tell you that. But you don't want that kind of shine up now, way. You don't want that kind of thing. Hello. Hey, good morning. Going out to our friends at... Let me take this call. Let me take this call, and then we'll go. Hello.
13: Hello.
0: Hello.
13: Hi, how are you going?
0: I'm good enough. How are you going?
13: I'm not upset with Stefan, man. The man do him that, and you still don't want to light him up?
2: No. Let me see what's going on.
13: You go through all of that, and you still don't want to light up the man.
0: Stefan, let me light up the man, boy. Stefan, let me blaze up the place. Let me fire up the place.
13: I agree with Rishi.
0: Yes. Stefan, give me a name, boy. Give me a name, boy. Light up that stink, man, boy. Owing me for money, boy. Give me my name, boy.
13: Have a good day, guys.
0: Come on, stick. Give me the name, boy. One name. Give me the letter. Give me the letter. Start with.
2: I promise next.
0: V.
2: Next week Wednesday.
0: What letter start with V?
2: Nah, that can't with me.
0: What letter?
2: Nah, I promise next week Wednesday.
0: What letter?
2: If it is, and it's not only me too, it's a lot of people that have been having that problem. So
0: you have plenty of people?
2: Yeah.
0: What's my name?
2: So
0: it's a clubber.
2: We'll see what's going on next week.
0: It's a clubber.
2: And it's not just one person, everybody are going to be calling out. That's crazy.
0: It's a clubber. I feel it's a clubber now. I ran near them down there. Is it?
2: No.
0: Let me know. Hey, good morning. Going out to our friends at First Citizens. We've got a money tip for you. Let me toss this money tip. Could you see our friends at First Citizens? And then we go to the 8 o'clock news. On the other side, we've got another hour with you. Keep it locked, pump and vibe. See where to see Wednesday.
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1: CNC3 and the TBC Radio Network. Unlike Caribbean Airlines' orders to remove Blue Water labels from its present stock, Starlight's CEO Gerald Aboud says his company has no intention of removing Blue Waters from its shelves. Aboud says the brand has earned the confidence of consumers over the years, and sales have remained steady despite the controversy.
2: Absolutely nothing has changed. We continue to sell Blue Waters, our customers continue to buy Blue Waters, and there is no conflation of the two issues as far as my business or my customers are concerned. At least we have not seen that in the last week or two. Blue Waters have been ordered as normal, in some tables as normal, people walking out of the restaurant with a bottle of Blue Waters as normal. We're selling it as normal. It's only bottled water that we sell at Trotters, and that continues.
1: While Caribbean Airlines has stopped serving Blue Waters on its flights, amidst the controversy surrounding Blue Waters and the continued detention of the company's owner Dominic Hadid and his wife Genevieve, some of the country's biggest retailers say when it comes to selling the brand, it is business as usual. The Court of Appeal has been asked to decide whether businessman Dominic Hadid and his wife Genevieve should be released from detention in connection with an alleged plot to assassinate government officials. Their lawyers filed an appeal challenging last week's decision by High Court Judge Frank Sipasad to refuse their release. The attorneys raised more than a dozen grounds, claiming the couple is being targeted because of their ethnicity and a legal dispute over state land leases. They also argued Justice Sipasad erred in ruling that compensation from the state would be sufficient if they eventually win their case. The appeal has been deemed urgent and is expected to be heard before July 27th. The couple and their relative Star Sabga were arrested 2 weeks ago under preventive detention orders issued by Homeland Security Minister Roger Alexander. The Hadids deny any wrongdoing, saying their arrest came after Dominic Hadid threatened legal action over the government's move to terminate leases held by his company. For now, the couple remains detained at the Golden Grove State Prison in Arouca. Heritage Petroleum has been ordered to ramp up security across its operations as police investigate a wave of sabotage targeting the country's oil infrastructure. Energy Minister Dr. Rudal Monilal said the state company has been directed to deploy additional security personnel, strengthen surveillance, and use drones to monitor oil fields. He said investigators believe some of those responsible may have had legitimate access to energy facilities, with credible intelligence suggesting possible links to contractors. Dr. Monilal also said the Trinidad and Tobago Police Service is working alongside investigators to gather evidence, expressing confidence that arrests will follow once sufficient evidence is obtained. He added that health, safety, and security teams have increased patrols around the oil fields and pipelines to protect residents, property, and the environment. Stay tuned for comprehensive coverage in our midday news and the major newscasts at 7 p.m. on CNT3 and across all digital platforms.
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0: Oh, gosh. Sir. 7 minutes after that 8 o'clock mark, boy. Right now, we're set to release some new music from the best female artist that I have right now. The world's greatest female artist. Like the best female artist that I have right now. Right? No hands down, no doubt about it. The best female artist out right now.
1: Do you tell all these female artists the same thing?
0: Nah, only you.
2: That's a lie.
1: Boy.
0: I have two female artists, right? Mm. I have two.
1: Yeah.
0: I think you and Savita Singh is my two.
1: Okay.
0: You and Savita Singh, I think two of you like look alike, two of you, you know, similar, two of you beautiful. I mean,
1: gosh, and the name similar to you.
0: Savita Kavi. Oh yes, that I'm telling you. Stefan, if you had a choice, Savita and Kavita, which one are you choosing?
2: Why is this lie?
0: No, I ain't asking you.
2: Because, I mean, if you speak to another female artist, you would call that female artist's name together with Savita.
0: Who?
2: You?
0: Like who?
2: So now you're speaking to Kavita. Good morning, by the way, Kavita. So this
1: morning
2: you're speaking to Kavita, so you say Kavita and Savita. Then tomorrow, if you speak to another female artist, you say that female artist and Savita.
0: Then no more female artists.
2: Why does it lie, man?
0: Danny, there are no more female artists. It only have two.
2: You can realize.
0: It only have two female artists.
2: I don't know.
0: Which have again, Kavita. Good morning, my dear. How are you?
1: Good morning. I'm all right.
0: Let me put it all there one time. Every time, if I hire you, I just pay your money one time?
1: Yeah. You're the realistic.
0: Even before you started singing again, one time, plow.
1: Well, yeah, I guess.
0: You see what I mean? You see what I mean? We was talking about that just now.
2: I'm talking like you old already.
0: I never know. Oh, Kavita, you're mad. Is a letter in the alphabet, you know. Oh, you're mad or what? We don't play that. Yeah, we were talking about people, you know, hiring, procuring people's services and then giving them a run around after now, you know. I mean, that's not good vibes. That's not good vibes at all. Anybody owe you?
1: Not, well, yeah. I mean, I'm in the business so long. It's been so long. Yeah, you must find one or two con men here and there. But that's a small thing. I just look at it as, you know what, whatever. What happens, happens. But, I mean, I don't owe anybody. I could say that for sure. I don't owe anybody. I don't copy anybody. I just try to be me. So, you know, yeah, what you see is what you get, kind of. Actually, that's not true. Sometimes people see me and say, they say, oh, gosh, your face set up or whatever. But that's not me. I'm really actually a nice person. People see you from far, they judge you and thing, you know. But what are you going to do? If they owe you, they owe you.
0: So, right now, so people see you, just copy them? Like some people think it is,
1: well,
0: it's a
1: copycat? No, I don't know, because, you know, there are so many females in our industry, yeah, that people might compare you and they would say, oh, God, she's trying to follow so-and-so, she's doing this, she's doing that. Not Kavita Maharaj. I've been there, done that.
0: But, like, who does compare you to? Like, who? Anybody?
1: I don't know. There are so many people. Like, you just compared me to Savita. You say, two of your best. No, two of your best, I'm just saying.
0: Yeah.
1: So we look alike, we this, we that, you know. Sometimes people might say, hey, you know, Kavita is all a Savita. But if they know the history, actually, Savita was part of my band way back when nobody knew her. So, you know, there's a lot of different history if you really know an artist.
0: So you see one who really brings show. You see one.
1: Well, I mean, I can't say bring show, give Jack the jacket, the girl could sing. Mm-hmm. The band was there to push her, propel her, teach her certain things that she wasn't aware of before. Mm-hmm. But not just her, many other artists passed through my band.
0: Yeah.
1: Ria Ramaya, Rianne Sinanan, Patricia, plenty. So, you know, that's how it goes. I've been there, done that. People see me and they don't think that, hey, this is the same Kavita Maharaj from Trinidad way back in the day. They still can't believe this is me. I don't know if it's because I don't look my age or whatever the case is, but
0: no, you don't look your age. You look very lovely. I ain't lying. You look very, very lovely.
1: Well, thank you so much.
0: Very well kept. Very well kept.
1: Well, I keep myself, eh? Nobody will keep me.
0: And that's a serious thing, eh? Well, what's
1: that's
0: your secret?
1: A very serious
0: what's
1: thing.
0: What's your secret?
1: I don't know. I don't know. I like my moringa and turmeric and ginger. I think maybe it's that.
0: You know what I mean? You've been around, yeah? I mean, and
1: of
0: you
1: course.
0: Look, you're still very, very lovely on stage. I saw a video just recently. I'm not too sure. Was it a birthday party or something? People was well dressed. So was that birthday party? It was a nice little pink something there, a nice little pink skirt, and I think I saw socks and shoes.
1: Yes, because I don't usually wear sneakers. That was probably the first time I wore sneakers, because it's by Daryl Double's family. And he told me in advance, he messaged, he said, Kavita, the place kind of undulated, it's not smooth, it might have mud, it have rain, blah, blah, blah, blah, blah. Mm-hmm. So I was like, oh my gosh, do I wear? He said, do not come with high heels, because usually that's how I perform. I love my high heels. That's like me. That's a signature thing. Like so that's how I ended up wearing sneakers. My sister's like, why are you wearing sneakers? You don't look the same. You're looking off. I'm like, you know what? It's comfort. The man say don't wear heels. I put on my sneakers. It's matching anyhow.
0: Yeah,
1: it kind of
0: take me back a little bit, because you know, as look. You know, so with the heels just make the whole leg make it a difference.
1: And I know that. Yeah. I know that from experience, from how I look, whatever. I know I need to wear my heels, but if it have like a place that's not smooth and whatever, and how I'll perform with heels, you know. So they were looking out for me, and they told me in advance, and that's how come I end up wearing my sneakers.
0: Yeah.
1: Usually I don't. I don't wear flats. I don't wear sneakers to perform. I mean, maybe coming down in age, I might have to, but I don't know.
0: No. Keep those heels. Keep those heels.
1: As it stands, I still wear my heels.
0: Yeah. Keep those heels going. I mean, we look forward to
1: your
0: heels.
1: You know what is really cool? Besides talking about the song and the music, we kind of chat about everything when I have an interview here. That's pretty cool, you know, because people like to know your business.
0: No, if it's one thing with us, let me tell you something. If it's one thing with us, we don't rush off the artist. We don't bring you on here.
1: Who sing the song?
0: Who produce the song?
1: Right.
0: Thank anybody and go up the road. We don't give you the email where your song has been added to the library and we don't take the voice notes. We don't do them kind of thing.
1: I wonder who is doing that.
0: We just talk. We just call her name and whistle.
1: I don't know. You can whistle.
0: What I'm telling you. See, we love our artists and them. We support the artists and they. You know what I mean? We support the artists. I mean, I love you, Savita Singh. You know what I mean? And I want to say congratulations for always doing. You know, you always been a superstar on the stage. You always bring forward a vibe, and we love seeing you perform. You know, we love seeing you.
1: Thank you very much. I appreciate it. Mm-hmm. I really do appreciate it. Thank you.
0: Well, let's get into it now. What's the song today? We releasing some new music.
1: So I said just now, you know, sometimes people compare you. They say you're following and whatever. This song was actually released by another artist recently, but I actually sent it into the production house first. I just want to let that be out there, because I try my best not to do songs that people do.
0: What song is that? What's your song?
1: It's a song called Kala Katwa, right?
0: Who sing that song?
1: So this, I don't know, you would have had to do the interview, I don't know.
0: Check it. Who sing that song?
1: Check it. Listen to the story now. Yeah, so it was sent into the production house around the same time, and I was told, I asked first, I said, anybody's doing this song? Because I know sometimes when a song is catchy and it becomes popular, other people would like to jump on the whole scene and do this version and do the next version, right? The production house says, no, you're clean, you're clear, let's start. Then about 2 days after, so-and-so is doing the same song. Should we go ahead? They say it's a different style, a different version, if you still go ahead. I say, you know what? Let's go ahead still, because usually if that happens, I would say no, I'm not doing it anymore. But this time I said yes, I'm still doing it, because it's a different style, right? So yeah. We can talk about this song now.
0: So you're doing a different style from the artist?
1: It is a different style. No. My concept was a different style from the beginning, and hers as well. So it's different, right? That's my girl, Routy. It's no secret, because people would have heard hers as well, right?
0: Routy. Okay.
1: So, she had to do hers because she's traveling to South Africa, etc. It's one that's popular there. She did it in a different style. And I did it because I love the song. It was given to me by my sister. My sister sometimes hears songs before I do. She discovers them and she's like, hey, do this, do that, do the next. And I can't do all of them. But usually around her birthday, sometimes it coincides. And her birthday is this week as well. So I want to wish her all the best. That's my sister, Nandi. You know her as well.
0: Yeah,
1: so we want to wish her all the best.
0: Ayline, your mother, make some nice churn. Ayline.
1: There's only two churns.
0: Yeah, she made two nice churns. Really nice churn. Really
1: all right.
0: Nice.
1: Thank you very much. So, yeah, it's Kala Katwa. It's like a house mix, kind of bhangra, kind of style, silmi, whatever you want to call it. But It sounded really good in my opinion, and I hope everybody would appreciate it.
0: Yeah, man, for sure. You know, once it's you, we love it. You know, once it's you, I love everything that you do.
1: Thank you very much. Thank you for the love.
0: Yeah. Yeah, well, I mean, anybody you want to say thank yous to?
1: Well, of course, Big Rich, the Pungalongs, Adesh Sahadeh, who I've been working with Adesh for so many years, since the inception of Divya. Adesh was one of our first keyboardists. So, you know, I'm accustomed with working with them. I always like the production. I want to say thanks to both of them. It's just three of us doing the song. You might hear maybe Dilar Mehdi going, balle balle, I'm doing the whistle kind of thing in the middle there.
0: All right, okay, nice one.
1: Is that I have a little bunger at this, you know?
0: Yeah. Your style, your kind of style, your thing.
1: Yeah, you know, I like vibes. Your thing. Sometimes I do soft songs and things like that, you know, that you like and stuff. But
0: I love that
1: usually,
0: song.
1: Yeah, usually I like the vibes, you know.
0: I like that song. Maybe you'd song fantastic singing our favorite song, Tumki Amile. I love that song, and I hope that one day one of my female artists and they would attempt it and bring it forward.
1: Tumkiamile from Rocky Rani Pimkani.
0: Yeah, I love that song.
1: I like that song too, but I'm not really a film song specialist. You know that, Rishi. I'm more like a vibesy person and I love my traditional. I mean, I could bring anything if I try, but I don't give myself the credit of being a film song singer. Mm. You know?
0: I can hear you sing anything, you know.
1: Yeah, live is different. Live, bring anybody, bring any song, bring anything, I'll try. But sometimes you're recording.
0: Always so nice chatting with you, Kavita Maraj.
1: Thank you so much, Rishira.
0: I mean, like I say, you bring a wealth of experience. I mean, you've been around, you've been, associated with so much of the big names. You know everybody, you know. And like I say, really and truly, for those of you who knows the history, Kavita, you really and truly, you know, you would have opened the doors for a lot of the female artists now. And you've done well for yourself and continue to do well. Like I say, you continue to keep yourself in our order too, you know. A real congratulations for that. Too, you know what I mean?
1: All thank them you children, so much. Everybody good. The boy passed a really nice college, so he's starting off in September.
0: What school he passed off?
1: Well, you want everybody to go look for my child or what?
0: Nah, nobody going to look for your child. I'll look for you. What school your child passed
1: off? Vishnu Boys.
0: That's real. Hey, Vishnu real. Yeah. I'm not right here for you. You're so, right here for you.
1: Yeah. And well, my daughter is, and she's in med school, so she's doing great as well. So. Yeah, we're doing fine, man. Thanks so much. And how your kids going?
0: Them baby, good enough. Them baby and them, they're
1: big now. Baby's big now.
0: Yeah, sure. And my baby should meet your babies, and we should have a get-together. What do you think?
1: Yeah. Sure.
0: Yeah, that would be a good thing.
1: And your birthday coming up on your birthday? September.
0: My birthday is on the 4th of September.
1: September, yeah.
0: Why don't you do something for it?
1: I know somebody, but it says in July. I think only IMF or something in July.
0: Who July, why? I think that was
1: some retirement. Must be some great grand or something.
0: Some kind of retirement party or something. So, yeah.
1: Yes. All right. So always nice chatting. And I hope everybody enjoys Kalakatoa. To all your listeners, the entire Sangeet family, thank you always for, you know, allowing me the privilege to, you know, release and to chit-chat and stuff. I think I chit-chat a couple of times with Felix. So big up to everybody. They say now we play with Rishi Ramal. They stick up too much time. So they put me down later in the evening with Felix and him.
0: No, I would say it here. I would say it big. We would love to have you anytime. As a matter of fact, we love to have the artists here as long as, you know, they're able and they're ready to, you know, converse with us. We love to hear. We love to know about you too, you know. We just want to know about the boring thing. I mean, we don't know you're going to sing a song and all that, but we want to know about you too. We want to know about you, you know. We're so interested in you. All right.
1: Yeah, well, July is a nice month. I'm heading out in NYC as well. And not just to do a show, but to actually go to a concert. I'm going to a Bon Jovi concert. And I wish that MJ was still alive. I would have been front and center for his concert.
0: Me too,
1: but sadly,
0: too.
1: You know how this world goes. Yeah. So thanks. Big up to everybody. And I'm looking forward to my visit in NYC to meet and greet so many of you guys too. Big up to all your listeners and supporters.
0: Thank you so much, Kavita. Have yourself a good one.
1: Take care. Bye. Thank you. Enjoy the song.
0: Will do for sure. But I can talk to she whole day, boy. She's really, really a nice one. I mean, for the guy who is fortunate enough to say that, you know, Kavita, and he is
3: a thing, you know what I mean? He's really lucky. He's fortunate. He's lucky. Congratulations going out to him. You know anybody? You know him? You know the fella? You know the fella that? Sean. You know him? Anyways, new music.
2: Are you sorry?
3: I don't know him. You know him? I don't know him. I don't know him. But... new music right now from our very own, my own, Kavita Maraj. Boy. Oh, gosh. Play this tune. I love this version. Give me. Kalakatawa.

this tune, man. 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This is my tune. My tune. I don't care what nobody said it, my tune.

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Me no na Raj. Ajo me no. Every time Oleta, we pull it out, we will pull it out. Message me.

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Every single time when I say pull it up, we will pull it up, boy. All Kavita Maraj fans, boy. Kavita. Brand new music. Hey, hey. 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

0: Daddy Tomaraj, boy. Got new music. We're telling yourself, boy. Stuff on the X, we're telling yourself it's vibes, and mm-hmm. It's vibes, it's vibes. Yeah, no. And she's... I was happy that, you know what, she was able to chat with us. Chat with us, man. Yeah, man. Yeah, for sure.
1: Yeah, morning. I want to say good morning to all the Argentina haters out there. We'll have a blessed day, man. We'll have a blessed day. And just take on the tablet and relax all yourself now, right? Have a good day, Sean. Me say so. Big up all your whole self.
0: Sean me. Raja say, yeah, boy. Excellent vocals on this one. Yeah, man. Every time I Raja, excellent job on this one. Kalakatawa. I can tell you, we give the artist the opportunity to say what they say, release your tune, say what they say. We don't rush you off. We don't rush you off, and we we're able to talk. We're able to have the conversation. We be able to get in deep now. Bet you didn't know, fun fact. I was the one who actually created the voice note thing, you know. They release your tune on a voice note, you know. In the previous dispensation, I was the inventor of that, you know. Have I? I was the one who created that, you know. I was the one who said, you know what, release your tune, just send a voice note and release your tune. Just send a voice note. Hey, this is something brand new, man. Release your tune via voice note. They run with it. Now it's not so much of a good thing because, I mean, the artist ain't getting the opportunity to express herself now, boy. Artist ain't really getting the opportunity to, you know what I mean, get the moment, get the shine. But, I mean, you know it. We at Sangeet, we give you the opportunity, the artist especially, the opportunity to get their time on air and say what they have to say. We play their music, predominantly the local music we play. Predominantly the local music, and you know, we give the artists their shine. They just shine. You know what I mean? We don't really get back the love as much as we would like to, but you know what I mean? It still is what it is. We still do what we have to do. We are, in fact, the leaders of local culture and local vibes here. Nobody does it the way we do it. And I want to beg a Big Daddy for that, boy. Big Daddy is a man, a pioneer. He is the ultimate push, the pusher for local culture. If there's one thing you don't stick, you send a song today, bet you, that song releasing, if not by the evening, it releasing next day for sure. And you don't get no email saying it's been added to folder and all that kind of thing, it's been added to library, you don't get them kind of thing.
2: Morning, fellas. Stefan. Rishi does the real mama guy, them artists, and then when they come on the program, by
0: yes, man, boy.
2: He tells Kavita that she and Savita is his two favorite. I wonder how Routy feeling when she just come on the program and he tells she the same thing.
3: I didn't want to call the name, but that's exactly that what ran through my mind.
0: Yeah, well, that Routy coming back on this show. Routy get banned, Routy coming back on this one.

0: get banned from this one. She gets sanctioned. She gets sanctioned. She can't come back on this one. But then it's still a love. It's still a love. Every girl, royalty. Every girl. Anyways, there's so much just happening. Let me tell me say good morning. Going out to our friends. See if we could line up the panny there for me. A panny thing there for me. Let's give away a ticket for panny now. In the meantime, let me remind you, let me say good morning going out to our friends at City Furniture. 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Right now, let's get inside of a segment for our friends at Pani and Powder. Yeah, man, it's all going down.
1: This one?
0: Yeah, the one you had before was good. The one you had before was fine. Yeah, man, get ready for the biggest Juve experience. 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Sunil Ram Sundar and his full band, plus music by Songboy Ryan. Hey, let me say good morning going out to Songboy Ryan, mother boy. Big up to Songboy Ryan, mother boy. What's your name again? What's your name again? You don't know the man, mother?
1: I actually don't know his mom, man.
0: You must make it your business to know them boy, mother. And you must make it your business. They like me with all them boy and you don't know their mother. Yeah, the first people I just get to know is them.
1: But I would know their parents and just not by their name.
0: You ain't gonna know their name. No, so where is how are you no. called?
1: Auntie, uncle.
0: You just say auntie. Yeah. You don't say auntie nothing?
1: No.
0: Auntie nothing?
1: No.
0: Good morning to Songboy Ryan, mother. Songboy Ryan, mother, call me now. Call me now. Call me right now. Good morning to you. Call me now. Good morning to Songboy Ryan.
1: No,
0: I would like to know her name. I would like for you to know her name.
1: So why would you say his mom? Like, she called you for wardrobe or something?
0: No, I see she was calling this morning. I don't know if I was able to. I think she was having an issue with somebody bad paying her way. So she want nobody bad pay. She's son her way. You know,
1: no,
0: she
1: that wasn't Songboy Ryan's mom.
0: Who's that?
1: That was Ryan, the next Ryan's mom.
0: Who Ryan? Ryan, who gone against me?
1: That one, brother, I still don't know that.
0: Ryan, who gone against me? Right, yeah,
1: that
0: Ryan.
1: That's Ryan, mom.
0: You know she name? You know Ryan, mother name too?
1: No.
0: She nice.
1: But see, I would say hi, auntie. And,
0: she
1: know,
0: nice yeah. too, she nice too. But anyways, it's sad. Tears just all up in my eye when I realize, you know, we born and we bring him big. And bring him here and he gone against me, boy. Going again, so he will never come back on the morning show again, you know. Ryan, boy, a little nastiness. Anyways, big up Sunil Ram Sundar and his full band. They're going to be a part of Pani and Powder.
1: And here, just letting you know that they're calling your son that you took so long to raise Rai Pai.
0: What I mean, boy?
1: Yeah, like, can I cut that? Tell him to cut that out, eh?
0: Yeah, that's hard.
1: Yeah, stop that.
0: Kill me, boy.
1: Tell him.
0: Yeah, that make no sense. Yeah,
1: and he actually allowing them to do that, so tell him, don't do that. Right?
0: Yeah, life, that's it. Some female. Some female. We don't do. We just only do big man thing on this show. You know, we don't do them kind of thing. We don't play little children, small children, baby. You know, girls games. We don't do them kind of thing. But sadly, he's gone and left us.
1: Now one day, once he have the time, he'll be here.
0: Nah, he wouldn't come back. That's
1: my brother. He coming back.
0: Nah, he wouldn't come back. I'm telling you, that man wouldn't come back.
1: Watch and see.
0: He will never come back here, boy. Ryan will never come back here, boy. Not on this morning show. He wouldn't do it. Big up to Marcus Williams and Dominic as well. They're going to be a part of Pani and Powder. 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Let me give you a ticket. 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Hey.

0: Your girl father like you? Your girl father like you?
1: I'm not sure. Never probably came out right and say I don't like a dummy, but
0: nah, you wouldn't say a dummy. You wouldn't do that. You wouldn't say a dummy. You just your girl father like you?
1: I don't know. I think he just
0: know. Yeah, but what's the vibe you get? He's got a vibe, you know. He's got a feeling. What feeling you got? Like when you're wrong. And was he aura like? Like what?
1: I never really had much conversation. You know, like. Morning, evening.
0: And I just walk past him and go straight.
1: Morning, evening, and that's it basically.
0: So like when you go in the house, where you just go? Like when you reach by them, you just go in the hammock, you just go in the shed, where does be?
1: So I'll park up and, you know.
0: Go in the shed.
1: And then.
0: Go in the back shed.
1: Now babes will come outside and she meet me halfway. And then we go in whoever they are, you know, morning, good evening, whoever, and straight in the room.
0: In the room?
1: Yeah, straight in the room.
0: Straight in the room?
1: Straight in the room.
0: So straight in the room, so you don't like, you don't like sit down outside and talk and think to the mother and thing. You don't like
1: yeah, nah, nah, yeah. We were liming moms and sister and thing, yeah.
0: But you ain't lying ready. He ain't really too receptive. He not really warm. You don't really feel warm.
1: I think he's a more kind of, you know, person by himself, quiet, not really talkative kind.
0: So he not really warm. He was warm by me when he come from the wardrobe. Yeah, and she's sister. Good morning to babe's sister too, boy. Oh gosh, she nice too. But yeah, they're warm. They're really nice and warm when they came in.
1: I guess it's probably just me then.
0: It's probably you. That is you. It's you. Yeah, that I feel it warmth. Yeah, that I feel it warmth. And you ain't really get any warmth.
1: I mean, it is what it is, eh?
0: Daddy, yeah, careful, eh? Yeah, careful walking in that room. I'm just telling you, be careful walking in that room. Be careful walking in that room, eh? Who's that? No one, I really know. I mean, of all your girlfriends, whose father was the warmest? And all your girlfriends, whose father was the warmest?
2: Good morning,
0: guys. Why, Rainy? Why you call WhatsApp? What's going on here?
2: I don't realize that's what I do. I pack up my stuff back here. Here, this a funny number was to call my cousin daughter,
0: all right,
2: Ariana Mohammed.
0: All right, let me do that then. No problem.
2: Call Hannah. Call Sabrina.
0: All right. Yeah. You had any?
1: Number?
0: It's somebody. You had any previous relationships where the fathers and they were very, very warm?

0: You never had any relationships with warm fathers, no? This is your first girlfriend. This is your first.
1: This is my first relationship.
0: Yeah. Okay. Nice. Oh, nice. I guess it will take time. It will take time for her father to warm up to you. It will take time. Don't worry yourself. Worry not, my friend. All right. Right now he doesn't really see you as, you know, my favorite, my daughter material. You know, I would like this guy to be my daughter's husband. Right now he don't really see as that. But maybe in time, you need to show more. Probably you should open up to him. Irony.
2: Stefan, that man won't bust your files, boy. That man won't bust your files. You want to know your business? Put it outside it.
0: Why all of this always think the worst of me?
3: You are the worst.
0: Dan, I am so genuine, eh? You all wouldn't believe it. I am so genuine and loving, eh, boy? I am man so, eh? And all this thing the worst of me, boy. I'm just saying to you, my friend, maybe if he is not warm enough for you, maybe you should warm up to him. Go to him, embrace him, and buy him a little different thing now, boy.
1: Honestly, I'm the one that kind of respects everyone's boundaries and respects their, you know, so probably he's, again, he doesn't show any bad face, he isn't, you know, disrespectful in any way or the other. Same thing goes with me, and I mean, if that's just how it had to be, good morning, good evening, and that's it, well, no problem.
0: Yeah.
1: That's it.
0: But it would be really nice, you know, if all you could have like a little relationship with maybe two of you could go fishing, two of you could go, you know what I mean? Two of you could go on little field trips together, you know, road trips and things like that. You and he. And you know, one more thing. My father-in-law and I, well, back when he was alive, we had a real good relationship. We had a good relationship. I used to actually drive the truck for him. I was his driver. And we used to, you know, we used to be all over the place. Used to be all over the place. That was my boy. That was my real brethren. Big ups to my father-in-law. Gone now, but not forgotten. Never. You know what I mean? And that's why I'd rather be with you. I want to come anywhere. And I want to come and meet you. And when the pundit say hug up, I hug any up, you know. I hug it up here, you know. Yay! I come out there, you know. Hayden hugging up nobody, you know, Hayden walking behind me. I hug it up.
1: What?
0: I hug it up! You know, on the girl side and the boy side, when the boy reaches the other, me other make the hug up, you had a hug up, you know. I do the hug up.
1: Oh, boy.
0: A matter of fact, I can do the father part for you. That means Hayden will come.
1: What do you mean?
0: He'll come. I feel you rock back.
1: He up front and center, bro. You know that.
0: Well, me and he.
1: A long time he begging. He trying tomorrow too, you know.
0: And all ain't doing it, boy. All ain't doing it.
1: A long time he begging. If he trying to get married, he begging for grandchildren until he get too dog.
0: Hey, Fanny and Paul, let me give away a ticket now. Or there's something else, boy. Or they're talking about marriage and all that kind of thing. Or there's something else. Pani and Powder, remember, it's all going down on the 19th of July. 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And then we're making our way on out. Tomorrow's Thursday, B2B Vibes. People calling me on their WhatsApp, man. 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
1: Phone line working.
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0: 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Come get ready for paint, powder, water, and the coolers. Hey, 7 minutes to go before the lock-off time. We get ready to make our way on out. Mr. Argentina walked into the building. You're still supporting Argentina? Of course, the man said, of course. Man said that I robbery game yesterday. That I robbery game yesterday.
1: You say that for the whole tournament, I mean.
0: Take that mic there. Let me sort this out here one time. What you say, Mike? Which mic is that? This one. Which mic is that? Check. Sort this out there for me one time.
2: That's it.
0: Welcome, my friend. Argentina. Was it a rugby match yesterday?
2: Well, put it this way.
0: Egypt was saying no fair.
2: The goal that led to the Egypt second goal that was disallowed was a foul. ESPN, the analysts on ESPN, they analyzed all the fouls of the game and they said it was a correct call, but what happened is a lot of people found that it was too early in the play to bring back the whole play. But that's not how the rules go. The rules go, if there's a foul that leads to a goal, the foul is the reason why it leads to the goal.
0: Right.
2: And it could be 40 seconds before, a minute before, a minute and a half. That is leading to the play for the goal.
0: Right.
2: So it was correct. But how it looks like to people is that a lot of questionable calls are going in favor of Argentina. 50-50 calls going in favor of Argentina. The president of FIFA said the other day he was suffering when Argentina was losing against Cabo Verde. Which is something he should not have said, even if he personally feels, you know, close to Argentina for whatever reason. Mm. And then he comes and says afterwards, well, I'm still neutral. He brings up a whole, you know, jepness there by saying something like that.
0: Yeah, and, I mean, his whole credibility comes into question. The moment he rescinds the card, the red card, the
2: whole thing with Trump and all that.
0: Yeah.
2: So a lot of people are saying that Argentina are getting pushed in that direction with, again, favorable calls, because most of the world wants to see Argentina close to the finals. If not the semis, the final. If not the finals, sorry, the semis. Mm-hmm. And the fact that it's happening a lot, I mean, the one thing I have to say is I don't think there's no collusion taking place. Because Lionel Messi is not that kind of fella. He's a man all throughout his career. He don't fake, he don't lie, he don't throw himself on the ground, he don't cry on.
0: That's another thing, boy. That's another thing. I mean, that's footballers and their acting skills, boy.
2: Yeah.
0: Tremendous.
2: He's a man, don't do that. He's a man get knocked down and bounce off and get up and still running with the ball and thing, right?
0: Yeah.
2: Because he wants to score, right? Unlike other individuals who you just touch them and they fly in like Superman.
0: Yeah.
2: Right? He's not like that. Now, I am not, you know, I'm not privy to whatever happens in the world of football. I can only tell you what I see, mm-hmm. Right? I don't know if really there is collusion taking place. It could be. It could be that the Argentine Football Association and Gianni Infantino, the FIFA president, come with some kind of pact, some kind of deal. That would be very sad if that happens.
0: I doubt it.
2: Right? Mm. But if something like that is revealed, that it is happening.
0: I mean, everybody is human and everybody will support somebody. You know what I mean? Everybody will support somebody. And Lionel Messi, I think everybody is fascinated by the man, the player that is Lionel Messi.
2: Exactly.
0: As a result, Lionel Messi is, so it is, Lionel Messi is a part of Argentina. So it automatically, I mean, if you're a Lionel Messi fan, obviously, you would be a part of the, you know, you'd be...
2: In the first game, he should have gotten a red card. That's no doubt about it. I, being the biggest Messi fan, would tell you straight.
0: When he mashed the man foot?
2: When he mashed the man foot, it wasn't intentional because he was going after the ball.
0: Yeah.
2: And he kind of tripped up a little bit and he ended up, like, stamping the man.
0: On the man foot, yeah.
2: So, yes, red card, no problem. He would have missed the next game. He probably would not have had as many goals. Would Argentina have still gone through? I think so. Whether at first or second in the group, they would have gone through.
0: No, but he has always been a goal scorer in every one of the matches.
2: Yeah.
0: And I think that.
2: And he missed two penalties, so he would have 10 goals now.
0: Well, that's it. That was a real opener yesterday. When he missed that penalty, it was a ball out moment.
2: Miss, it was a save.
0: It was a ball out moment.
2: Yeah.
0: The fact that that goal didn't go through was a ball out moment. So,
2: yeah,
0: I mean to say, if Lionel Messi was not part of the games and the. Argentina would not have been where they are at this point in time.
2: Yeah, yeah.
0: All right?
2: But
0: had he got that red card,
2: it would only be one game suspension.
0: Yeah, but that would have been with that one game suspension. You think they would have made it through? Would they have made it through?
2: They probably would have. The next game that they had to play was Austria,
0: mm-hmm.
2: right? That's the game I went up for. So I would have been up there with no Messi on the field.
0: With no Messi, that'd be a mess.
2: That'd be a real cry.
0: That'd mess up.
2: Yeah, but I feel like I'd still probably draw with Austria. Maybe not beat them, but draw with them.
0: Mm-hmm.
2: And then the next game, if they won that, they would have still be first on the table.
0: Yeah. But I mean, still, all in all, quickly.
2: Messi is the kind of man, though. I feel like if anything does come out and they say, well, yeah, Argentina and the president of FIFA have something going on,
0: he'll distance himself from it.
2: He will probably even relinquish the if they win the World Cup. He's the kind of man who will say, I don't want it.
0: Yeah.
2: I ain't want it.
0: No. I don't know that will ever happen in terms of any kind of a collusion will come
2: forward.
0: Well,
2: you never know.
0: I don't think
2: stranger
0: so.
2: Stranger things have happened.
0: I don't think so. But I mean, quickly before we make our exits, we're thinking finals is who? Who are you looking like?
2: Well, boy, I think yes, Argentina look okay. They're not looking like they did last World Cup, right? But it just seemed to be eking out wins. When it's up, I mean, 2-0.
0: That was scary yesterday.
2: 2-0 with Arm.
0: It was scary yesterday.
2: Right? And you, yeah, I mean, they just find a way to win.
0: Cabo Verde, it was RJ's seat nail biting.
2: Yeah.
0: It was.
2: England looking good. England, yeah. To me, I don't know. England out of nowhere, they're looking real good to be able to withstand that Mexican pressure.
0: Bellingham and them fellas,
2: yeah.
0: And them 2 minutes.
2: England looking good. France, to me, is the clear-cut favourites. France, it'll be very, even Argentina to do. I'm telling you straight up now, I don't expect Argentina to win the World Cup.
0: The Castan
2: Apollo France is just unstoppable.
0: Right now.
2: France is like Michael Jordan in every position.
0: But I saw that England, I think England would have taken, they would have done their homework in terms of knowing, well, should in case a game had to go extra time. I feel they realize, well, okay, here what? We had a. Because I like in the match when they would have played Mexico, how everybody decided that they're running on and defending.
2: Yeah,
0: everybody turned defender.
2: Yeah,
0: that was a good vibe because I think that's the thing to do. Rather than run up and down like a horse,
2: keep your
0: win and defend it as best as you could. Because your defense is falling, fall apart. Eh?
2: Yeah.
0: The men is getting tired.
2: Now, tomorrow is a very big game in terms of the quarters with Morocco taking on France. Morocco is a real, real best team. Eh?
0: Mm-hmm.
2: Real best. They lost to France in the semis last World Cup. But it seems to me like they've improved.
0: Who playing today?
2: Nobody. Today's a day off.
0: Yeah. Okay.
2: Yeah. So Morocco, France, both of them are very good teams. Morocco, who knows if Morocco beat France? I would put them as one of the favorites to win the World Cup because they played real good.
0: Now, if Morocco beat France, well, then Morocco going all the way. If Morocco beat France, but like you just said, Morocco, France is a hard team to.
2: And then you have Spain still. Spain have to play. Who do they have to play, boy? Spain has to play the winner of the game, Belgium, right? Spain will probably beat Belgium because Spain is a class side, right? And on the other side, again, is England, probably going to win their match against Norway, I think. And maybe Argentina will win against
0: That's one to watch, too.
2: Against what?
0: That England and Norway thing, that's one to watch, too, because, like I say, this fella...
2: Haaland,
0: real hard. That giant, real hard.
2: But I don't know if Norway could... Put up a fight against the whole team now. Haaland himself. But if he don't get one or two opportunities, then it gonna be real hard.
0: We'll see. Anyways, Big Daddy is coming up right after our commercials. And yeah, man, we catch you tomorrow morning at 6 a.m. for some B2B vibes. Keep it locked, sing it 106.1 FM, Pump and Vibe, we out.
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Yes, so this is where I say Sitaram, Namaste, Salaam Alaikum, Bandigi Sahib, Hallelujah, and Amen, and welcome to the big show, welcome to the Road to Glory. It's just about 9 minutes after 9:09, and we say thank you very much to the one and only Rishi Ram and the one and only DJ Stefan X, of course. Pump and Vibes, as always, blazing up your mornings, starting your mornings on the right foot and giving you the very best in entertainment. And that includes so much more than just music. It's the information, the comedy, the themes, the questions, all the interaction and everything else, right? So Pump and Vibes each and every morning, Monday to Friday. Don't you miss it. You don't want to be lost, as I always say, in the wilderness. So again, big up to Rishi Ram and DJ Stefan X doing their thing as always. Definitely the best morning show around, yes, and catch them tomorrow as they kickstart our B2B. So welcome to the Road to Glory. Which is, of course, the first hour, Monday to Thursday, here on Sangeet Inside, the big show where we talk about football, and more football. And yes, everything right now is all about the World Cup. Every single thing is all about the World Cup, so we will dive straight into what's happening with that. And of course, we know that yesterday we had two big games. Of course, Argentina coming out on top after a really big scare. They were down 2-0 with like 10, 12 minutes to go, and they came back with 3 goals, controversy, and lots of accusations and lots of things happening. And again, I'm not going to vouch for anybody. I'm not going to say that, I could categorically say that there was no... what's going on here? Yeah, categorically say that there was nothing happening in the background or nothing happening in terms of the referees. I have no knowledge of that. If you do, many of you out there, if you have actual knowledge of that, well then maybe you should come forward with it. But I think it's kind of very premature to be saying that this is taking place and that is taking place, and there's absolutely no there's no proof of us, anybody saying us what is happening, especially with the Argentinian games.

But with that being said, yes, it does look from time to time that, you know, the Argentina football team is getting some close 50-50 calls going their way. They're getting a lot of calls that may be looking kind of iffy to the average viewer out there, that those calls are going their way, and they seem to be getting the favorable calls. And I really don't know what to add to that. If it is so, it is so. If it is not so, it is not so. But until proven guilty, we must continue with the tournament. So, Argentina were down 2-0, came back winning 3-2. In a very intense, competitive battle, Argentina move on. And then, of course, later on in the afternoon, later on in the evening, Switzerland took on Colombia. And it was a stalemate all the way till the end of the 30 minutes additional. So they ended up going into penalties. And Switzerland just eked out a win there in penalty kicks. So they are moving on as well. They will be facing Argentina in the quarters. Yeah, so Argentina will be facing Switzerland in the quarters. And I can't tell if it'll be a difficult game or easier game. I just feel that maybe Colombia might have been a more difficult opponent for Argentina. Maybe, but maybe I'm proven wrong. Maybe, yeah, maybe Switzerland does defeat Argentina. We gotta wait and see, right? So, yeah, those two teams, Switzerland and Argentina, moving on. The quarterfinals are definitely set. England playing Norway as well. In another quarterfinal, the winner of that game is going to be playing the winner of Argentina versus Switzerland. So the winner of England versus Norway plays the winner of Argentina versus Switzerland. And on the other side, France are taking on Morocco in another quarterfinal encounter. Mouth-watering encounter there. And the winner of that, France-Morocco tie, that game is going to be playing the winner of Spain, as Spain take on Belgium. All right, so Belgium Spain is one quarter final, France Morocco another one. Then we have England, they are taking on Norway, and Argentina, of course, against Switzerland.

So basically, we have one South American team left, one team from Africa, and the other six teams are from Europe, which is kind of like always the kind of, you know, equation and kind of balance that we have coming down to the end. There are, of course, many more European teams that qualify. So it's only natural that you'll have more European teams coming down closer to the end. And one African team, which is Morocco, and the one South American team, which is Argentina.

Yeah, so those were the scores yesterday. Again, Colombia losing out on penalties. Switzerland going through via the penalty spots. And Argentina beating Egypt 3-2 in regulation time, coming back from a 2-0 hole, coming back to win 3-2. So just about 17 minutes now after 9 o'clock. What we're going to do is we are going to give you a tune. We're going to take a little break and come back and, you know, give you some more information, some more scores, and some more of what's happening with the World Cup. Yeah, we got some news. We have the leaderboard in terms of the assists and the goal scorers, and we have so much more coming up inside the Road to Glory. Right here on Sangeet 106.

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3: All right, so it's all about the Road to Glory inside the Big Show right here on Sangeet 106. This is us, 24 and a half after the hour. So let's get inside some of the major news, some of the major talking points coming out of yesterday's games. Of course, the big one, the major one, the one that's engulfing the entire football world is the fact that everybody thinks, again, that Argentina is in cahoots with FIFA and their president. And well, after the game yesterday, the Egyptian Football Association says it has asked FIFA to kick the officials in charge of their World Cup game with Argentina out of the tournament. They want those officials out of the tournament, and they went even further to say some other stuff, which I will get to. But let me start where they're saying that they have lodged a complaint. The Egyptian Football Association have lodged a complaint with FIFA, and they are saying that there's double standards with the officiating, and they are saying also that let me see here, what are they saying as well? Well, Hani Abu Rida, president of the Egyptian Football Federation, yeah, he filed a complaint with FIFA demanding an investigation into the French referee, François Letessier, after the serious refereeing mistakes. But check this, right? I'm telling myself, a French referee is going to be biased towards an Argentina football team. So a French referee is going to try and make things better for the Argentine team. Just think about that. Anyway, so they want French referee François Letessier, you know, they want an investigation into him after the serious refereeing mistakes, according to them, the serious refereeing mistakes committed by the team of referees and double standards which caused the Egypt team to lose the match and leave the World Cup. They say that they were blatant errors and insisting on not reviewing some of the footage. So they said blatant errors, and the team of referees and linesmen, they insisted on not reviewing some of the footage. They also demanded the exclusion of the referee and the entire crew from the World Cup, the remainder of the World Cup, after investigating these mistakes. All right. And they said it was a crime of discrimination against the Egyptian national team. Of course, Egypt, they've never reached the quarterfinals, so they thought that was their moment, you know, to reach the quarterfinals. And the manager, Hossam Hassan, the manager slash coach, said Egypt had been treated unfairly and suffered injustice. Perhaps they wanted to keep the world champion in the competition. Perhaps they wanted Messi to stay in the running, he said. Right? The referee was really unfair. The injustice was clear. There's been an unfairness right from the start of the match. It is clear that this tournament has been fixed. He's saying, it is clear that this tournament has been fixed. All right. Well, I guess nothing else can be said. If he says it all, he says match fixing and bribery and all that kind of thing going on, well, we have to wait and see. Yeah, once they could prove it. Once they could definitely prove it, right? What else is making news today? Coming out of the World Cup. Let me see here. That is the major talking point right now. Everybody's talking about that. Let me see if there's anything else that is important or pertinent, I should say. Right. All right. So, Steve Nicol, who is one of the great Liverpool players of the 80s and early 90s, I believe. He is saying that why should Mauricio Pochettino stay? Why should he stay with the U.S. men's national team? Basically saying that there's no need to stay with them after their loss in terms of what they can do to improve, what they can do to change, in terms of just the overall plan, what they plan to do with the U.S. men's national team, in terms of the gameplay and structure and everything else. So he's saying that Pochettino should leave the U.S. national team. If he does, if he doesn't, we will see. I'm sure in the next couple of months, a lot of decisions will be made with coaches and, if they're staying on, if they're not staying on, that kind of thing. I know Carlo Ancelotti is another one who's probably going to be kind of thinking to himself, should I leave? Should I stay? I know he just recently got the job with Brazil, but after coming out, crashing out the way they did, who knows? Who knows what might happen, right? With a lot of coaches may not be in the same position as they were a few weeks ago. Let's see what else. What else is making the news headlines? Let me see. Right. All right. So FIFA suspended. They did, in fact, suspend two U.S. officials for the Belgium game. Yeah, two of them were suspended. I'm getting the names here, but I'm just seeing the headline that two FIFA officials were suspended. And it's not that they are not, suspending officials. They are, but I am guessing they have to go through their full investigation first before they do anything like that, right? All right, and this is another one. I'm seeing a little headline here on this, which is that the EU, European Union lawmakers, they are investigating FIFA's Infantino. So it's gone beyond football right now. The European Union, the lawmakers of the European Union, the political European Union, they are eyeing an investigation into FIFA's president Gianni Infantino. Whether that will happen or not, we have to wait and see, probably after the World Cup, if anything is to happen. But for it to be reaching this stage, they probably

So let me just say good morning. Going out, Suzanne and Tony out there in West Palm. She says happy hump day and happy birthday. Okay, thank you very much. Yes, not to me. People, it's not my birthday, but somebody very close to me. Thank you, Suzanne and Tony. Much blessings to you guys. Big up Bali in Scarborough, Ontario. He's enjoying the music. Blessings to you, Mr. Bali. What's going on, bro? Right, and this is... Who is this? Oh, this is... I don't have a name here, but somebody sent me a video about...

I think one of the officials of the Egyptian coaching staff getting a red card because he was really behaving like a hooligan. Like, the man wanted to fight and thing. But yeah, I saw pieces of that time, but those are things that happen on games on many occasions. You know, they happen in games on many, many occasions. And she's saying this is why he got the red card. Argentina forever. Well, you know, yes, Argentina forever. Those of us that back Argentina, we will definitely keep that mantra alive. But fair is fair. And if it is that it is proven that a lot of these things are true, then I really wouldn't want a World Cup where the name of Argentina is tarnished and the name of Lionel Messi is tarnished. So maybe they really do need to do some investigating and finding out if any of these officials were bribed or paid off in some way or given, you know, if they were given any favors for favorable decisions. I think they really need to do an investigation, and if things are proven that, you know, it was favorable for Argentina, I feel even if Argentina win the World Cup, I feel like they should relinquish it. They should not even take it. You know what I mean? Because I, for one, would not want to be somebody holding a title, holding a World Cup, and having so much a thing hanging over my head. You know what I mean? I would not be one to be like that. But that is just me, eh? I say good morning to Kevin. Blessings to you, sir, and your family as well. Hope you're having a great morning and happy Wicked Wake Up Wednesday. Kevin. Yeah, man. Blessings. Hey, big up Wayne out there in Switzerland, boy. Congratulations here, Swiss team. Very good game. Very competitive game. And yes, Switzerland are moving on. It looked like he ain't look on for a couple of weeks. I've had the flu since last week sometime, and my voice has been like this since last week. My voice has been like this, right? Yeah, the Swiss team not playing badly at all. Now I know they're coming up against Argentina, so that's gonna be a serious test for them, for both teams. Argentina will be tested by Switzerland. Switzerland will be tested by Argentina. It should be a good game. Let's see how it turns out, right? Tara is also locked on, and she's in Petersfield. So big up to Tara out there in Petersfield, locked on strong.

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3: Right, people, so we're just about 17 and a half before the top. It's all about the Road to Glory. Yes, the first hour of the big show, Monday to Thursday, is always about the football, always about what's happening in the football world. For the last few weeks, and we have about a week and a little bit more till the end of the World Cup. So we're going to be giving you even more information, more of the good news, bad news, indifferent news, everything that's happening with the World Cup, right?

So right now we dive into the stats in terms of the leaderboard, in terms of first and foremost goal scorers, and then we will talk about the assists in a short bit, all right? So just to run through exactly who are the leaders in terms of goal scoring. Well, there is only one right now that stands on top of them all, and his name is Lionel Messi of Argentina. 5 games played and he has 8 goals. Yes, he is on top with 8 goals from 5 games. Then tied at second place, Kylian Mbappe and Erling Haaland. They have 7 goals apiece. One has played 5 games, which is Kylian Mbappe, and Haaland has played 4 games, all right? Coming in at third place is Harry Kane. He has 6 goals from 5 games played. Yes, Harry Kane, 6 goals from 5 games played. And then we have 6 individuals who have 4 goals, and they are Vinny Jr., Julian Quiñones, Jude Bellingham, Mikel Oyarzabal, Ousmane Dembele, and Ismail Assar. All right, all on 4 goals, and all of them, except Sar, all of them have played 5 games. Sar has only played 4 games. All right, and well, that's going to be it for him because he's from Senegal, and Senegal no longer in the World Cup. So those are the leaders in terms of scoring, and in terms of assists, well, Michael Olise is still on top of that board. Michael Olise still has 5 assists from 5 games. Bruno Guimarães from Brazil has 4 assists from 5 games. Brazil are out, so he will not be adding to his tally. Brahim Diaz from Morocco, he has a chance to add some more. He has 4 assists from 5 games. And then there are a number of individuals who are 3 and 2 assists. But in terms of the first three, Michael Olise leads with 5 assists from 5 games. He's from France, so he has the opportunity definitely to add a lot more. Bruno Guimarães from Brazil, out of the competition, he will be staying at 4 assists from 5 games. And Brahim Diaz of Real Madrid, he represents Morocco. He has 4 assists, and that's from 5 games as well. So those are some of the individuals, or the main individuals, in terms of the leaderboards of scoring, and also in terms of the assists, right? And as you know, things will change day to day. Things will change. And speaking about day to day, today is the one day out of, I can't tell you how long, today is the one day that we have no football. There's no football taking place. Today's our rest day. All right. So, in case you were wondering, in case you were trying to find out what's going on, what football is that today? There is no football taking place today. Yeah, today is a rest day. Tomorrow is when it all starts back. And tomorrow is one game as well. Not 2, not 3, but 1 game. So we're going to get to that in just a couple of minutes. Let me just say hi and hello going out. Who is this? Okay, I don't know who this is. All right. And good morning, McD. Blessed day to you. Shouting out Crystal and Yusuf from Anna. So big up to Crystal and Yusuf from Anna. Yeah, thank you very much, guys, for locking on. Crystal and Yusuf from Anna. 13 minutes before the top, we're going to get inside another tune. Yeah, get inside another tune and then come back to give you the game that is taking place tomorrow. All right, mainly that particular game, a big, big game that is taking place tomorrow. So keep it right here. Again, Sagid 106, this is us. How about some Ravi Budo?

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4: People, so 8 minutes before the top of the hour, before we lock and leave the road to glory, of course, you know, we definitely have to talk about what's happening with the game tomorrow. Yes, the game tomorrow is a very, very, very big game, and that is France versus Morocco. Yes, two big, big teams. Of course, France will be favored. They will definitely be the team to. You know, that everybody will be looking out to move on, because they are actually the favorites for the entire World Cup, right? Yeah, France, the team to beat, basically. But Morocco is a team that could beat France. They are very skillful, very talented, very organized. They are very structured. They have a great, a really great coach. They have a really great, chemistry going on with the team. Of course, they have Achraf Hakimi. You know, Hakimi is the one of the very best right backs. Well, he plays all over these days, but I can say, just say one of the very best players in the world right now. Hakimi is just outstanding. And then they have Brahim Diaz and you know, a couple of other players, Saibara, a couple of others who are just outstanding players. So you never know if France has a bad day, which I don't expect. France is just such a well-oiled machine. I don't expect them to. But if they have, let me not say a bad day, but a substandard day, and Morocco decide to turn it on, you never can tell. You never can tell what will happen. But I expect France to move on. Even if it's not a complete blowout, I do expect France to move on. France actually defeated Morocco in the semifinals of the last World Cup, right? So yes, in case you didn't know, France and Morocco played in the semis of the 2022 Qatar World Cup, and France defeated Morocco in that game. So let's see if it's a repeat of what happened in 2022, or let's see if Morocco could actually step it up and defeat France. But if they do beat France, then that will be a shocker. That'll be a serious shocker, right? Let me also just quickly tell you that tomorrow's Thursday, and then on Friday there are two big games on, is it two? No, Friday is one game, my bad. Saturday is two games. Friday is Spain versus Belgium, yet another big game. And on Saturday, Norway take on England in the first of two quarterfinals. Norway take on England on Saturday at 5 p.m. and Argentina, Switzerland at 9 p.m. All right, France, Morocco tomorrow is at 4 p.m. Spain, Belgium on Friday is at 3 p.m. And on Saturday, Norway, England, 5 p.m. Argentina, Switzerland will take place at 9 p.m. All right, so tomorrow, I'm guessing, is going to just be a very quick kind of road to glory, because we don't have any games taking place today, and the game tomorrow will be taking place at 4 p.m. Right? So yeah, no games today, and the game tomorrow is at 4. So we're going to just do a little quick rundown of what's happening tomorrow. All right, so 4 minutes before the top of the hour. Let me just quickly give you some information here, some other information before I lock and leave. 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

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All right. All right, so we shut down our number one. It is Sangeet 106. It is The Big Show.

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right, people. So just about 12 and a half after 10 o'clock, the minute I go to talk, side of coffee, yes? The minute that I go to talk, my throat start to act up. Say, no, boy, of all times. But as I said, I'm making the best of it. Welcome to hour number two of The Big Show. We are Sangeet 106.

man. This is definitely us. Great to have you locked in wherever you are. Here in Trinidad, across the world. Doing your thing. Working, maybe not as diligently as you should be. Big up to so many kids out there who are, you could say, out of school already. Many of the forms, many of the classes. No school since a couple days now. It's all dependent on the class that you're in, the form that you're in, the grade that you're in, the standard that you're in. But of course, officially, school is closing on Friday. But as we can all tell, those of us that are heading into Port of Spain, traffic is almost non-existent. Yeah, traffic is almost non-existent. Alright, so keep it right here as we continue with all the vibes, all the energy, and I please ask you to bear with me and my voice. Yeah, the voice has not come back as yet, slowly but surely. I apologize and please bear with me. Let's get inside some Savita Singh and the Winder Singh.

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Remember to come ready for the paint, powder, water, and coolers. All right, let me say hi and hello. Okay, do I have a name? But she's saying, Big Daddy, apparently one of the Ayurvedic remedies for the cough is to chew on a couple of cloves. And I don't have the cough. I was just coughing a little while ago from the throat in, what is the word? Irritation that I had in my throat from clearing my throat. You know when you had to clear your throat and clear your throat and clear your throat and you then end up coughing, but it's not really a cough. Cough is not that's not one of the major problems that you're having. It's just that you keep clearing and clearing and clearing and then you end up coughing a little bit. Yeah, that. But thank you very much. I'm much appreciated. Thank you very, very much. Big up Narasuk and Suzanne, as always. Mr. Mayor, Mr. Ambassador, what going on, sir? Roger that, Roger that.

0: Big up Maria Santana from Ministry of Works and Infrastructure, locked on. She says, I'm very sorry to hear that. Condolences going out to you and your entire family, and may God definitely give you the strength needed at this time. All right, Maria? Today is her father's funeral, so prayers and blessings and everything going out to you, right? Very sorry to hear that. Condolences to the entire family from all of us here at Sangeet. Good morning, going out to Steve in Montreal. Blessings to you as well, sir. What's up? What's up? Everything cool? And big up Sato's Mini Mart. Sato's Mini Mart locked on.
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0: So that's the lady out of, these days out of Toronto, Canada. Well, these days as in a few years now. Kavita Suku. For that, we gave you some Rihanna Gopal. Back-to-back local flavor, 34 minutes after 10 o'clock. We are singing 106. Well, I see a couple of people giving me recommendations. Somebody's saying, boy, drink some honey and ginger lemon. Next one is saying, blessing Big D, honey works here. Oh, you all actually think I haven't tried, you don't think I try all of that? I try every single thing that all you're recommending, and it's just going to take its natural course. It's just going to take its time. As I was saying over the last couple of days, the older you get, at a certain age, you just cannot force anything. It happens on its own time, no matter honey, ginger, lime. You could be taking coconut, orange. You could be doing what you want. You could be doing anything you want. Once you get to a certain age, it just takes its time.
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0: And yes, let me also tell you that the Incredible India Expo is on right now. 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Seeing here, try Zeba Peak. Zeba Peak, all right. Well, some might say Zebe Peak. Zebe Peak. Right, not just Zeba Peak. I'm going to say Zebe Peak. Well, all that has been tried. Thank you, everyone, for your advice and your recommendations. But as I said, despite trying everything, I sit in this position with this voice right now. So hopefully within a couple of days, I'll get back to some sense of normalcy, right?

Yes, I've even tried the warm water with salt many, many times. Thank you very much. But yeah, that's one of the first ones I tried. Warm water and salt.

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sea bead with blue soap. Sea bead with blue soap. All right. As you are saying it there, that is like last resort, right? Yeah, you're trying to say that like I is a vampire or something. Nothing ain't working, so try and take a sea bath with some blue soap. All right. I will try that. All right, since maybe I am a creature of the night. Who knows? Baby girl El Dorado, she is pumping 106 loud and proud. She said the best remedy for the lingering cold is Ferrol Compound. It's a build-up tonic and cough syrup as well. Please try it and you definitely would get results. All right. Ferrol, boy, when last I heard her name. Ferrol. I know exactly what it is. Thank you for showing me the pic of the bottle. Let me see. That is one I ain't trying in a while. Anyway, let me shut down this hour. Sangeet 106, it's a big show.

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More than just music, this is us. 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This is us.

right, so 8 minutes after 11 o'clock, my final hour. It is the big show. A kind of quiet, huh, big show. At least from my direction. And yes, in this final hour, more of your favorite local tunes, remixes, indie pop, bangra, that kind of thing. Coming up at the top of the hour, we got major news. Today being Wednesday. After the major news, we got the lunchtime doctor. And then Rashmi and DJ Vicky. And also, just to let you know, I wouldn't be around Thursday or Friday. Yeah, I won't be on Thursday and neither Friday. Tomorrow you're going to get a double dose of Rashmi and DJ Vicky. And on Friday, it's all about DJ Nav. All right, just a little programming change there. A note on the change of programming. So big up to, let me see here. This is... Blah, blah, blah, blah, blah. Ooh, again, the full thing here, boy. How you pronounce this? Decathlon. 0.25 milligrams in the drugstore. Oh, okay, all right. All right, well, I'll try that one as well. Thank you very much. Decathlon 0.25 milligrams. All right, okay. Much appreciated. Hey, good morning. I use apple cider vinegar and salt water. Hot as you can use it. Okay, well, I've done both of them. Different concoctions, but I've never did the apple cider vinegar and the salt water. All right, I will try that one. Yep, thanks, Anting. Much appreciated. Thank you. Let me see. Elsie says, pleasant good morning, Big Daddy. Happy Wednesday to you and everyone. Locked on as always. Sending blessings and love to grandson Charles. Have a safe and wonderful day, everyone. Lots of rain. Blessings as always. The match was really frightening. I was praying for Argentina. Blessings to all. Hoping for the best. Well, it's either they win or they lose. And I'm telling you quite categorically, I do not expect Argentina to win the World Cup. As much as I support them 1,000,000,001%, I do not think they can beat France. If they might not even beat Switzerland. If they beat Switzerland, they're going to be a very, very tough encounter against England. Because I expect England to be in the semis. So I do not see Argentina winning this World Cup. I don't think they have as strong a team as the last World Cup. And it is proven... It has been proven the last couple of games where they basically just scraped through. So all out there who say I so in love with Argentina that I will be willing to say all kind of thing about them. And I am a realist. Yes, I support them, but I'm very realistic. And I don't think Argentina is going to win the World Cup. I think France are going to win the World Cup. But we wait and see. I have to wait and see if I'll be proven right or not. Myself and maybe a couple billion other people who think France are going to win. Hey, big up to Lira Gopal. She's locked on as well. Lira Betty, Kabate. All the clients, all the customers, all the family. Yeah, big up Lira Gopal as always. Thank you very much for locking on, Betty. And big up to my brother Derek. Happy birthday, buddy. Second birthday in heaven. Okay, loyal Sangeet fan he was. Very sorry to hear that. Condolences. And I know it's not something that just happened, but still. I know you must be feeling on a day like this. But it's really, really good that you could think about the positive side. The positive memories. Not everybody could do that.
good to see that you are remembering his love for Sangeet. Alright, so it looked like Rick Ram wanted to say something. Looked like Rick Ram is ready to sing.

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3: 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Amazing deals daily from 10 a.m. to 8 p.m., so don't miss it. Alright, good morning, going out to Sheila Hossein and the Tobago crew. Drink honey and black pepper, sir. Oh, good. Thank you very much. I did do that already, but thank you very much. Good morning. Use sea coconut. That will help your voice. All right. I will see if it have any sea coconut, and I will try to, I'll try and see if I could see the coconut. Just joking. I'm just kidding, eh? Yeah, no problem at all. I appreciate all the recommendations. We are Sangeet 106. This is us. This is the man V-Ram.

0: RG.
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Good morning, Big Daddy. Use warm water with 2 drops of lemon juice, 2 drops of honey, 2 drops of aloes juice, with a pinch of salt, and gargle as many times as you want. Alrighty then. We'll definitely try that, all right? Thank you very much. 2 drops of lemon juice, 2 drops of honey, 2 drops of aloes juice, with a pinch of salt, and gargle as many times as you want. All right. Thank you very much. I'm going to be out of here in a few minutes. A couple more tunes before I hand it over to the news team. All right, if you're looking out for all the major news, it's coming up in about 25 minutes.

0: know if it's anybody. Is anybody making a claim like that? Is anybody who will believe is him, not that in the alley. Anybody else, and you might say, well, that is just a trap, that is just a tune. See, with him latter than the alley, you gotta be very, very cautious. Very wary of what she says. She don't grand charge. She is one person. She is one individual that doesn't grand charge. So if she says she coming to do something, she definitely coming to do something. Eh?
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0: 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And yes, big up to Elsie. Thank you very much. You as well, if you're going anywhere. Blessings. Steve out there in Montreal. Thank you very much, sir. Blessings going out to you as well. And enjoy. Morning, Big Daddy. Forget all them remedies. You just need to stop screaming when Messi playing. LOL. Love, Salisha. And I don't, you know, I'm the most calm person out there. The most calm person. The only way I will scream is... Even yesterday's game, which was so last minute and everything happened so last minute and, you know, all the goals in the last 10 minutes and everything, people would think that I would scream at some, you know, at a situation like that. I don't. I think I would only scream and shout and go on like a madman, like a real pagali. As if something happened in the last second. Kind of like a last second goal before the match is blown off. I don't ever scream and shout for the usual things that I see Messi does on a regular basis in his career over the years for Barcelona. He's always been like that. But if something does happen, like really, like last second kind of thing, yeah, maybe. And yeah, I wouldn't lie, in terms of emotions, for the 2022 World Cup, I was very, very emotional when he won the World Cup. But that is about it. I don't think the screaming and the shouting normally would come into play. But then again, you never know. Anyway, thanks to one and all being there, backing us up. Love, dedication, affection, pyar, ish, mohabbat, and everything else. Love all your bad, like family. And the man above, God Almighty, putting me in the seat to educate, inform, and entertain. Without him, nothing at all is possible. Thank you very much, everyone, for all the remedies, home remedies, all the pharmacy remedies, all the made-up remedies, all kind of remedies I get today. Thank you very much for all of that. So I'm gonna leave you with one tune, take you up to the top of the hour where we have major news, followed by the lunchtime doctor, and then Rashmi and DJ VK. I'm gonna be taking you all the way to 3, alright? Keep it on Sangeet 106. This is us. I am gone. And again, I won't be on tomorrow. I won't.
1: Authentic Eastern.
0: Alright, why am I interrupting myself? Why am I interrupting myself? I don't know why I did that for. Sorry. Sorry that Big Daddy came and just started to talk just like that. Yeah, just to remind you guys, I would not be on tomorrow night, a Friday, right? So tomorrow is a double dose of Rashmi and DJ Vicky, and Friday it's all about DJ Nav. So get ready for DJ Nav. So let me leave you with a little live session here from one of the great talents of Bollywood. Her name is Miss Shreya Ghoshal.

0: Good afternoon and welcome to the Midday News here on CNC3 and the TBC Radio Network. I am Bavita Gopal Chang. Thank you so much for joining us. Political analyst Derek Ramsamuj is raising concerns about the latest friction within CARICOM, calling the public dispute over Secretary General Dr. Carla Barnett a symptom of deeper governance issues. Now, the regional bloc is now seeking an advisory opinion from the Caribbean Court of Justice to settle the reappointment process. Ramsamuj argues the situation reflects a pattern of institutional neglect that has left the organization vulnerable to these kinds of procedural battles. Prime Minister Kamala Prasad Bisasa has objected to Dr. Barnett's reappointment, arguing that the process used to extend her tenure breached the revised Treaty of Chaguaramas. However, Ramsamuj notes that these objections appear late in the game. He contends that if there were legitimate concerns regarding the process, they should have been flagged and addressed long before the matter reached this stage.
1: This could perhaps have been circumvented if the same Honourable Prime Minister was available in St. Kitts 4 or 5 months ago when such decisions were arrived at. And the governance issue is what is reflected by the controversy we are seeing.
0: Ramsamuj believes now is a good time to revisit the roles and responsibilities of CARICOM.
1: Not just the appointment of this lady, but the functioning of CARICOM within the geopolitical space of U.S. influence, within the trade-off of international institutions. As you can see, Trinidad and Tobago is on the Security Council. And part of that level of hemispheric influence would be who is leading or the direction of CARICOM and the OAS in terms of the politics and the economics.
0: Well, until the CCJ delivers its opinion, CARICOM says Dr. Barnett will remain in her post of Secretary General. The 51st CARICOM Heads of Government Conference is being held in St. Lucia and ends today. Meantime, Public Utilities Minister Barry Pedarat is praising the Prime Minister, saying the decision by CARICOM leaders to seek guidance from the Caribbean Court of Justice on the appointment process for CARICOM Secretary General is an important victory for Trinidad and Tobago. He says Prasad Bisasa maintained TNT's position on the CARICOM Secretary General's reappointment process and successfully convinced regional leaders that the concerns raised deserved independent guidance from the CCJ. He says the outcome shows that TNT's voice was heard, respected and supported across the region. Patriotic Front leader Michaela Pandey is slamming the government for what she calls a failure of governance regarding the country's passport supply. Pandey argues that the reported booklet shortage isn't just a clerical error. It's a failure to manage a routine, predictable responsibility. She insists the government has no excuse for letting services reach this point, leaving citizens anxious about their travel plans. Pandey also took aim at the government's recent focus on diplomatic passports. She argues that while officials were busy debating who gets those documents, they neglected the everyday needs of ordinary citizens who simply want a regular passport. She is now demanding full accountability and an urgent plan to restore normal services. The Ministry of Homeland Security has refuted claims of a shortage and said more passport booklets have been ordered for September. Tutors Tobago officer Dion Rodriguez says while the overall performance of Tobago's SE students has improved from last year, Tobago students are still underperforming compared to the national average. Rodriguez says there is a lot of room for improvement.
2: What we would have seen is that the mean for each subject area would have increased where the Tobago students are concerned. However, when you compare those means with the national scores, Tobago is still performing below the national mean. So Tobago's mean performance, let's say in mathematics, is still below the national mean, and similar for the case of creative writing and language arts.
0: Rodriguez says a small group of students, approximately 25 to 30, have been recommended to resit the exam. However, he says this does not mean that they are not capable of performing well. He believes it can be a matter of timing and development.
2: Those students, after a time, would have engaged in the material and they would have made a conscious effort. And for today, those are adults that are functioning very well within our society and making that level of contribution. So sometimes it's just that some persons are late bloomers, the capturing of the concepts and so on, maybe in mathematics and creative writing, understanding the process and not receiving the right stimulus.
0: Now, 1,007 students wrote the essay exam in Tobago. On a lighter note, a student of Presentation College in Chaguanas has been selected to represent Trinidad and Tobago at the 2026 National Youth Science Camp in the United States. Kavir Manboat will attend the prestigious three-week residential science, technology, engineering, and mathematics program in West Virginia from July 11th to August 1st. It is sponsored by the U.S. Department of State and implemented by the National Youth Science Academy. Manboat, a Lower Six student and National Youth Ambassador, has earned national recognition for his contributions to STEM and STEM youth development. Well, let's take a short break. We'll be right back with Sport News.
3: 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Welcome, Dr. Basdeo. How are you doing today?
4: I'm great, Tuska. I'm always happy to be here. And in fact, today's topic, I'm really excited about it. When Mel asked me about the topic, I really thought long and hard about it. And I said, let's talk about something that is really going to be practical, useful, and for everyone, especially in this July, August, what we call August holidays, as we say. I know some people now say summer and Java and whatnot. So let's get right into it. We've officially, well, not officially, I know Friday for many, but it's a vibrant time of the year. And the school term is wrapping up, the uniforms are going away, and families across our Twin Islands are breathing a collective sigh of relief. Maybe not so much the parents, because now they have the kids at home. But this collective shift of energy, this buzz on the group chats with planning activities, family reunions, plans are being locked in. So, you know, many of us will be packing coolers for that day trip to Maracas, booking tickets on the ferry to head over to Tobago, maybe going even through the International Departure Lounge to fly across borders. And when I was researching this topic as a family doctor who sits regularly in the clinic, we can actually predict what's going to happen. In this festive time of the year, and it marks a very predictable shift in public health. And every year when July comes around, we look at the clinic schedule and we can know exactly what is coming through the door. It brings a sharp spike in what we know are preventable, entirely preventable medical issues. So that's why today's topic and program, I really hope that you enjoy it. And because we see persons coming in with things like second degree burns, sunburns, that is, that makes it very difficult to sleep. We see persons coming in with severe gastroenteritis, you know, what we call the stomach bug or the bad belly. And this leaves children, adults severely and profoundly dehydrated. Many twisted ankles and soft tissue injuries from hiking trips or where people wear the wrong footwear and these things. These are all things that we can prevent. And, it's heartbreaking to me as a doctor to see a long-awaited family vacation, one that you've saved up for, planned for months, completely derailed within 24 hours because of a health crisis. So travel, by its very nature, it disrupts our bodies, it's a new environment, it changes our sleep schedules, changes in diet, exposes us to new environments, and it forces our immune systems to adapt to different stressors. So when we are in this vacation mood, our psychological guard drops, actually. We become very relaxed, which is excellent for our mental health. but we also become casual about basic safety protocols. Sometimes we forget to drink water, we forget to hydrate. We take risks with street food we normally wouldn't, and we ignore the subtle warning signs our bodies are telling us. So that's why we're really dedicating this lunchtime special doctor edition on travel health. And I really focused on looking at things that affect us as a Trinidadian population. So it's not to make you paranoid or dampen your holiday spirit, quite the opposite, actually. I would like to empower you. Because true relaxation comes when you have peace of mind, and peace of mind comes from preparation. So we're going to look at it from three distinct lenses. Local travel, because many of us will be doing a lot of staycations, river lines, beach trips, hiking adventures down the islands, right? And then inter-island travel, meaning between Trinidad and Tobago. Many persons will be going to our sister island in Tobago, and navigating the air and sea bridge and managing specific challenges that persons may face in this travel. And then, of course, many persons may be traveling abroad, crossing borders, managing long flights, understanding foreign health systems, and dealing with infectious diseases. So to make it incredibly simple, one of the things I would like to leave with you is when you're planning your vacations, planning your travel, prepare, prevent, and manage. Preparation happens long before you leave your front door. It's the logistical groundwork, the packing, the planning, the stocking of resources. And whereas prevention is the active strategies we deploy while we are on the ground during the vacation to keep the illnesses and injuries away and at bay. Whereas management is your crisis response protocol. So if prevention fails and a health issue or health challenge does arise, these are things that we must know exactly what to do on the spot to stabilize the situation and when to seek professional medical intervention. So buckle up, take a listen, and let's map out exactly how to keep you and our loved ones safe and healthy over the next 2 months. So right here in Trinidad, let's begin right in our sweet Twin Island Republic. We've seen an incredible surge in local tourism, and that's exciting. We live in a country of breathtaking natural beauty, and you don't even need a passport to experience such a wonderful vacation experience. So thousands of trainees would vacation, packing up their cars, their vans, loading up their coolers, heading to beach houses, Mayaro, Toko, organizing down the island trips, or even setting off to hikes. I do absolutely love a hike, Avocat, Desert Falls, you name it. Because these trips feel familiar and are just an hour or two away from home. And sometimes they also represent where we get very casual. We're thinking, well, I'm just going down the road. So we leave our medications behind. We forget to pack a basic first aid and take unnecessary risks thinking that we're home, right? So this July-August period is intensely demanding. It is the intersection of high heat, soaring humidity, and also the peak of our rainy season. So the reality is many people think because it's overcast that we are not really exposed to the sun as much. But the UV index in Trinidad routinely hits extreme levels of 10, 11 plus, especially between 10 a.m. and 4 p.m. So sunburn is not merely a temporary cosmetic inconvenience. It's actually a radiation burn. It's a burn, according to our medical science. And this causes severe systemic inflammation, dehydration, and in severe cases can trigger chills, fevers, and blistering. So when preparing, ensure that if you are going out during that high sun period, to wear your sunscreen, look for a sun protection factor or SPF of 30 or higher. And if you are protecting your younger children or you have less melanin in your skin, you can even opt for this SPF 50. But it's not only about the sunscreen, it's also about what you can wear, because you can wear protective clothing. So long-sleeved clothing, things like a wide-brimmed hat, things like sunglasses that are UV protective to protect not necessarily the eyes, but the skin around the eyes. And one of the things I've realized that many persons fail to understand is that you can't wait until you're standing already in the beach bareback as a male probably, and then already sweating, then to put on some sunscreen. At that point, your sweat will just emulsify and cause the SPF and the protective cream to just rub right off or slide right off. Okay, so try to apply maybe 15 to 30 minutes before sun exposure in a dry, in a dark, you know, in like your car or so, and completely dry screen, right? Also remember for those in Tobago to wear reef-sensitive sunscreen, because many times these sunscreens, these older versions of them, can cause harm to our environment as well. Here's the other thing. When it comes to us having travel and vacation, we get so caught up in the moment, we forget to hydrate. Our body naturally cools down through evaporation, sweat. But when there's a high humidity, like here in Trinidad and Tobago, especially during our rainy season, the sweat cannot evaporate as efficiently in this high humid, moisture saturated air. And as a result, your body pumps out more sweat in an exhausting attempt to cool down, and you're losing fluids and electrolytes at an even faster rate. So if you're packing a cooler for that staycation, you need to understand that the difference between fluid intake and hydration. Because we know what the coolers are going to be packed with. Soft drinks, rum, beers, and these sweet juices. And while you may think that's fluid, it does not constitute hydration. So alcohol and highly concentrated sugary drinks are like even diuretics. Because they're so concentrated, they pull water out of your cells and they force your kidneys to excrete more fluid than you actually consume. And this accelerates the onset of dehydration. So for a proper staycation, you can adopt the one-for-one system, as I would put it. You know, for every sweet drink or alcoholic beverage, you should consume one full 8-ounce glass of bottle of pure water, or in the first instance, not at all. So when packing for that family day, calculate at least 3 liters of water per adult per day, and ensure that someone is there checking in, ensuring that persons are hydrating. Okay? Now let's dive into when we do get to these destinations, because now we've already prepared, and we sort of try to prevent. And for many persons, there's a lot of camping taking place. There's a lot of beach house limes, right? And we must remind ourselves, this is also a peak of the dengue threat and the vector control. So specifically for dengue fever and July, August representing the rainy season, we see a dramatic increase in the population of the Aedes aegypti mosquito. Now remember, this is a day-biting mosquito. Again, let me say that. Aedes aegypti mosquito is a day-biting mosquito, and it thrives in clean, stagnant water. So if you are renting a beach house or you're staying at a lodge that has been locked up for months, that property may very well have undetected breeding sites, blocked gutters, old tires, flower pots, unmanaged water tanks. So prevention requires an aggressive barrier strategy. So for the kids especially, you can use things like insect repellent that is clinically proven to be effective. So you can use things that contain active ingredients like diethyl toluamide or DEET at a concentration of maybe 20 to 30%. There's also picarin or the lemon eucalyptus oil that is also natural and is a proven insect repellent. Children under the age of 2 months, though, DEET is not recommended. Instead, we do recommend using physical barriers like your mosquito nets over the strollers and the playpens if you're applying both sunscreen and insect repellent. Always apply, the medical advice is apply the sunscreen first and then the repellent. So let the sunscreen dry for about 10 minutes and then apply the repellent over it, because the sunscreen needs time to bind to the skin while the repellent works on producing a vapor that masks your human scent. That's actually how it works. For those who were interested in that, I was interested. It creates a a vapor cloud, if you want to put it. This is one of the instances where a vapor cloud would be protective. And it masks your natural human scent that these Aedes aegypti mosquitoes, especially around the wrists and ankles, they like to target. So do a quick inspection for the men out there who are around the property and that you're going to stay in if you're vacationing locally. Turn over empty buckets, you know, and ensure the window screens are intact, the windows are closed as well. So the other thing that I want to dive literally into is the river lines, because one of the major local hazards that we have are our beautiful rivers and hiking trails. And as an avid hiker, someone who's probably done every single hike in Trinidad, I want to implore. So one of the rules, I remember as a young boy, my father telling me, son, when the rainy season is there, that's not really the time to be in the bush or the forest hiking, unless an absolutely, you know, dry spell has taken place or so. So hiking during the rainy season, please, please, please, Trinidad and Tobago, we're now talking about prevention of fatal injuries, prevention of life-threatening, especially the snakes, the poisonous snakes are more likely to be out. You're more likely to have twisting and slipping and falling injuries. And this is something that can be prevented by being very practical of when and where we hike during the rainy season. And let's be real, a river line is a foundational part of Trinbegonian culture. Now we must talk openly about an infection called leptospirosis. Leptospirosis is a serious bacterial infection caused by a bacteria that is usually excreted in the urine of infected animals, which are most notably rodents, wild mammals, and farm animals. So I remember one of my seniors, he used to always talk about the tattoo and the lap and these wild animals and these games. And that especially in the pores of these animals, not just in the urine, that you will find a lot of bacteria. So during the heavy July-August downpours, this rainwater washes a lot of the animal urine from the banks and forest floors directly into our rivers, streams, and mud tracks. And the key is to don't stop hiking or don't stop enjoying our beautiful nature, but it enters the skin through these cuts, scratches, or even when your skin has become softened or pruned from prolonged water immersion, especially through the mucous membranes of your eyes, nose, and mouth. So to prevent leptospirosis, never enter a river, pool, or a stream if you have open wounds or unhealed wounds, you know, unless you really can seal them with a truly watertight occlusive medical bandage. But I would just say if you have a wound, you should not be in water, right? Avoid swimming in slow-moving or stagnant pools of river or water. Stick to the rapidly flowing water, like the plunge pools at the waterfalls. That's a very good area to have a bath in nature, because that's where the water is falling from the waterfall. It's being aerated and it's flowing out very rapidly. And especially in those stagnant areas where the water quality, you can visually see it, is very stagnant. Definitely, you don't want to be submerging your head fully in those type of dirty waters or intentionally swallowing it. And when hiking through muddy trails, avoid walking barefoot or in open slippers, and wear proper shoes, protective clothing, shoes that can prevent cuts from sharp stones or even roots that could expose you to these contaminated mud. And of course, so many times in the forest, we may get some forest fruits, or you even going to the market, and ensure that all these fruits, vegetables that we are using, even the canned beverages that we crack open, thoroughly ensure that we clean them, sanitize them, wash them before consumption. Because if a soda can has been sitting in our warehouse for a long time, open, it's very possible a rat or a rodent could have walked across the top of it. So wash the top of the can before your lips touch it, okay? The other thing that I noticed is very common here when I was doing some research in Trinidad is actually jellyfish stings, particularly along the eastern coast there from Mayaro, Manza, and Guaya, and the north coast as well. We do have in Trinidad specifically jellyfish, the Portuguese man-o-war. The thing is, these can deliver very intensely painful neurotoxic sting. I myself had not the privilege of going through that. And even if the creature is dead and washed up on sand, especially for the parents or their children, see this purple colored thing and they're like, oh, look how pretty this is. And they, as inquisitive as they come up and touch and these things like that. So prevention is simple. You know, if you're on the beach, scan the high tide line of the beach before you let the children run into the water. If you see that blue, purplish balloon like looking like a bladder dried up on the sand. If it's on the sand, the water is likely filled with tentacles and swimming should be avoided entirely. But I see that and I see persons, they just risk it. So be very mindful, all right? Now, what should you do is the next part of what the July-August vacation is something I want to talk about. So we talked about some of the common things that affect us on these local staycations. But especially the jellyfish or the man-o-war sting, you want to, especially the spot of contact or on the spot, rinse thoroughly with the seawater. So just get a container and really wash and rinse the area that is affected with the seawater. And you can use like a plastic card or something to scrape the tentacles off and ensure that they're completely removed. Okay, and what to know? I'm sure many of you are already thinking, Doc, what about urine? Many persons say if you pee on the wound, it's okay, it's good. My friends, please do not rinse with fresh water, alcohol, or urine. Avoid rubbing the area with sand. I also saw someone recommended that as a line that I was at. And this was amazing that we have all these ideas. So again, just rinse the area thoroughly with the seawater. Scrape the tentacles off with a plastic card or some sorts of it. And you can even apply heat if it is available. Okay? And this is so important because fresh water actually intensifies it. It makes it even spread to parts of the skin that have not been affected. And this even activates the venom even more, and it significantly worsens the pain and tissue damage. So I'm sure this is news to many persons, that do not pour fresh water on this thing, right? And that's commonly what I see people do. So you'd have a crowd gather around. Let's be real. Someone in your family is stung or yourself. I remember when I was stung, there all sorts of bypass and bystanders and they come around what to do, what not to do, who ready to pass some urine, who ready to get a bucket of water. Dozens of conflicting pieces of advice from bystanders. So please, do not pour fresh water on this thing. Right? And similarly, do not rub the area with sand or use alcohol or urine, okay? But pour the clean seawater over the affected area, the salt water. Better is if you have salt water. It matches the environment of the stinging cells and keeps them stable. Once you rinse, take like a rigid piece of plastic, like a driver's card or a license or something, and gently scrape the surface of the skin to mechanically lift off any visible, even invisible, tentacles. And once the tentacles are removed, the best treatment is actually warm water. Not hot boiling water, but hot water that can be tolerated without burning the skin for about 15 to 20 minutes. This is because it breaks down, the venom breaks down under heat, with heat, okay? The other thing that I want to talk about management. And before again, as we get to the half hour mark there, you know, feel free to prepare those questions, any calls, we'd be happy to get those as Diso comes into the studio. But the other second point that we talked about earlier was the heat exhaustion and hydration, because we should be able to differentiate the difference between a heat exhaustion and a heat stroke. And this, my friends listening, is a critical distinction that can save a life. Because many persons, when lying out in the sun and stuff like that, you might just think that, Dylan had a few, two drinks too many, man. He just standing out under the tree there. But heat exhaustion and heat strokes are two different things and very critical to differentiate between. So heat exhaustion occurs when the body loses excessive water and salt through sweating. And the signs are heavy, profuse sweating, cold and clammy skin, weak pulse, rapid pulse, may have dizziness, headache, nausea, and muscle cramps. So this is where we can have some local, you're prepared. You know, you move the person out of the sun immediately into a cool, shaded area or in an air-conditioned vehicle. Loosen their clothing, ensure that they're not just wearing these tight, fitted clothing. Apply cool, wet thoughts to their forehead, neck, and chest. You know, these are things that our grandmothers knew. And have them sip fluid slowly, not all at once. And it's always good in your first aid kit to have a little pack of oral rehydration salts or a sports drink or electrolyte drinks. And they should improve within 20 to 30 minutes. Okay?
5: Yeah, good day, doctor. Good afternoon. So, I mean, of course, we invite some calls. I did have some messages and calls yesterday because Dr. Brittany Dean was not in Monday and Tuesday. So we may have, if you don't mind answering some, probably some questions from yesterday, some of our callers from Monday and yesterday.
4: Obviously, let's get those questions in. And
5: all right. Nice. And of course, anybody wants to call in right now as we speak, 625-2257, 627-3223, 306-1065. That's the WhatsApp number. So I believe yesterday we had a recording about gallstones, right? Or different stuff. Yeah. Are people losing weight on GLP-1 medication more at risk for gallstones?
4: Right. That's a great question, because the thing about the gallstones is that it is related to the amount of fat that someone consumes. And when we say fat, fatty products and these triglycerides, cholesterol, and these things. So the gallbladder is there to emulsify fat, so to dissolve fat so that we can absorb these fats better. And that's why these gallstones tend to happen in persons who are overweight, 40, female. You know, this is where it tends to happen. And does the GLP-1 inhibitors increase the risk of these gallstones? It's still where the evidence is back and forth, because it is something that requires absorption. So anything that affects the absorption of the fat or the cholesterol will put a greater activation of the gallbladder. So these, you know, people know of the Ozempic and the Mounjaro. They've been proving very highly effective for weight loss when used with a specialist and under guidance. But they do impact your gallbladder to some extent, because specifically gallstones and gallbladder inflammation, there are some studies that came out that showed a higher risk of developing gallstones in persons who use it. So let's say you and I are using these GLP-1 medications, we are probably between 1.5 times more likely to develop gallstones. And it's because of this rapid weight loss. They're losing a lot of weight very quickly. It causes the liver to secrete more cholesterol into the tract, into the biliary tree, and then the gallbladder can't really deal with it as quickly as it would normally do. So the body is breaking down a lot of fat, it's dissolving a lot of fat, and this extra cholesterol has been secreted, increases the risk of these gallstones

0: Next question. Can gallstones affect digestion and cause stomach bloating?
1: Oh, yeah. So gallstones, so digestion and the whole, the gallbladder plays a very, very important role in, you know, dissolving that and absorbing those fatty foods that we eat, which is very important. So what you tend to notice when you have these gallstone pains, especially for people taking these GLP-1 medications, is you will get a sudden intense and persistent pain in your upper right, what we call the upper right quadrant, or around the center of your abdomen. And this pain radiates up to your shoulder or your back, and you may get some feeling very upset, nausea, vomiting. And then in some instances, if that stone moves and causes any blockage of the biliary tree, it can go from biliary colic, which is the stone trying to move, to inflammation of the whole biliary tract and the gallbladder itself. And it can even cause fever. It can also, if it, the stone moves into the tract, it causes obstruction. It's like a blockage of the pipe that draining the liver. This can cause the bile and the biliary and the bilirubins in your body to accumulate. And this is where people can even get jaundice with gallbladder issues. So it's a very common thing. We're seeing more and more of it on ultrasounds, incidentally. And we're seeing more persons developing these gallstone problems. Yeah, it's a great question. Keep them coming.
0: Another question on those stones. I have 3 stones size 1 centimeter. Is surgery necessary?
1: Right, so this is where the surgeons come in, you know, and they are the ones who are the experts in terms of determining surgery, in terms of the urgency of surgeries, because you have always you have emergency surgeries and you have elective surgery, and you have treatment for these acute infections of the gallbladder, acute cholecystitis, which usually has a lot of gallstones associated with it. Now, based on the size and the number, you would think that a bigger stone means a bigger problem. But in the medical world, it's actually the smaller stones that tend to cause the most immediate danger. So sometimes when a surgeon sees a very big stone, they're not as, you know, too worried, because it's, you know, usually trapped inside the gallbladder, and stones greater than 1 centimeter wouldn't pass through and cannot easily escape the gallbladder because they're too big to enter the narrow ducts. So these are often silent and what we call incidental findings, and you just may get a chronic dull ache, and you may get that chronic over inflammation over the years. But it's small stones and the sludge, which are less than the 1 centimeter, less than 5 millimeters, these pass through and can get wedged in the narrow ducts, and these can cause a sudden severe pain or these gallbladder attacks, biliary colic, and then it can lead to complications like jaundice, cholecystitis, pancreatitis, these acute infections. So definitely, once you have gallbladder stones, it is something that you should, what we call cholelithiasis, have a consultation with our general surgeons.
0: All right, this is a long one here. Listen up. Good afternoon. My husband was diagnosed with gallbladder stones about a few months ago. When he does heavy work, it is really painful. He was advised to cut off every fatty and oily foods. Since then, he eats more healthy and low-fat foods. We also have been trying seed under leaf and avocado oil. We also have been getting advice that if you don't cut off eating, it will be fatal. Right, we also, and also the doctor said surgery for it takes up to 5 years long in public hospital. So the doctor says cut off unhealthy foods and lose weight so the stones will shrink. We have been stressing with this every day. We would love some advice. Thanks.
1: Yes, I really empathize with the struggles that the person and their loved one, their husband, they are going through. And, you know, when you said the surgery takes 5 years, I'm like, the surgery now takes 15 minutes, you know, and the surgery now is done laparoscopically. In fact, some of our top laparoscopic surgeons in the world, in the Caribbean, in the Western Hemisphere, they've been doing this, you know, for many, in fact, probably 2 decades now in Trinidad and Tobago. So the thing is, look, you can use natural dietary and lifestyle habits to prevent gallstone complications and avoid attacks, which is things like weight loss, exercise.

0: avoiding the greasy, oily foods. But there's no scientifically proven natural way to dissolve existing gallstones. The myth is that there's a gallbladder flush, you know. So you, many persons in Trinidad, they go on Google or they go online and natural ways to dissolve gallstones, and you find recipes all over the internet. Gallbladder cleanse, gallbladder flush. You might go to a bushman and say, "Hey, drink this, use this leaf, da da da," and it usually involves all sorts of olive oil, lemon juice, you name it. These things do not dissolve gallstones. It's just a physiologic effect, right? Like for instance, when you drink a massive dose of olive oil mixed with orange juice or citrus juice, the digestive enzyme in your stomach break them down, and this forms a chemical compound that look like small green waxy pebbles. So when you pass this through your stool the next day, people come and say, "But doc, I pass all the gallstones in my stool, you know," and they mistake these for dissolved gallstones, and in reality they are just soap stones that was created by the oil and lemon juice. So don't be fooled, right? I really empathize, because the real treatment usually by these surgeons is to remove the gallbladders. But if you have gallstones and they are not causing pain, your goal is to keep it quiet. You don't want any complications, and there are preventive measures to prevent the complications and prevent the biliary colic, the inflammations, blocked ducts, and these things like that. And that's where strict portion control on the fats. Fat is the primary trigger for the hormone that tells the gallbladder to squeeze, to contract, cholecystokinin. So eating small amounts of fat spreads out the workload, rather than eating a whole amount of fat at once. It spikes the CCK and it causes these violent contractions and can cause the stone to become large. It can move, it can go into the tract and these things. And again, increase the amount of fiber that you have in your diet, vegetables, fruits. This forces the liver to use up cholesterol to make new bile, reducing the amount of cholesterol that is available to form more stones. And again, avoid the crash diet, because rapid weight loss causes the liver to dump extra cholesterol into your bile. And like the persons on the GLP-1 inhibitors, if you are losing weight rapidly, it can definitely increase your risk of gallstones. So aim for a more steady 1 to 2 pounds weight loss per week to prevent existing stones from growing or getting bigger as well too. And then finally, there has been some research about coffee. Regular moderate coffee consumption stimulates gentle continuous emptying of the bladder. So this is actually where coffee is beneficial to prevent the buildup of this bile sludge as well. So great, great questions. I didn't realize we dive so deep into the gallbladder world over
1: Well,
0: the
1: yes,
0: past
1: man.
0: few
1: I
0: days.
1: just have one more for you. One more, all right? Good. As a natural active salt user, I believe because I consume more salt than sweet foods on the whole, I have realized that I get random cramps in my hands, feet, and legs. Now, my last information from a clinic was my body is lacking salt, so I doubled my intake, which I think is a bit too much, but I still get the cramps. Is there any other reason for this? Because my cramps are severe, sometimes very painful.
0: Yeah, look, cramps is something that gas and cramps are two things that are very common in the GP and the family doctor practice. And it's actually a common misconception based. Most people think that a lack of salt, specifically sodium, triggers these muscle cramps. But actually consuming too much salt can indirectly cause your muscles to cramp up because it's dehydrating. So it's actually the usual suspect, as we say, too little salt. Sodium in the salt acts like an electrolyte, which is responsible for your muscles to contract and send from in your brain, say, "Hey, move this arm," and it contracts the biceps and the triceps and whatnot to move. We use this sodium. When you sweat heavily, you lose both water and sodium. So if your sodium level drops too low, a condition called hyponatremia, the electrical signals between your nerves and muscles, they begin to misfire. And this can actually cause where the muscle suddenly violently locks up into a cramp. So for those watching the World Cup right now, you see a lot of the players, especially if they go into extra time and stuff like that, cramping up. And it is because of losing both the water and sodium, they're going into a state called hyponatremia. So that is when low salt causes muscle contractions and cramping. However, too much salt also causes cramp. Because while a lack of salt is a direct trigger, a high salt diet can also lead to the cramping. And I wouldn't go too much into the details, but muscle function relies on not just sodium, but sodium, potassium, calcium, and magnesium. So if you flood your system with too much sodium, which is what we get in table salt and these things, it can throw off the ratio of the other three. And then these, if they drop low, like if you have hypokalemia, hypomagnesemia, these can then affect your muscle contraction. Because if that is low, together with high sodium, it is a guaranteed recipe for cramping. So salt isn't itself the enemy of your muscles. The real issue is an imbalance in terms of your water intake. Well hydrated and normal amount of salt prevents cramps. So if you are dehydrated, excess salt actually will make it worse. Yeah, great question.
1: All right, that's suggested, and those are gallstones. We had one more come in there lately. Of course, large fibroids, are they painful? Large fibroids.
0: Yeah, large fibroids. Wow, let me jump across to my tiny mind. Large fibroids, they are certainly painful. They can cause discomfort. So one, there's something called In pregnancy, red degeneration of fibroids, it just comes to mind. And it also is when persons are becoming perimenopausal and postmenopausal, these fibroids can tend to shrink as well. And again, fibroids, because it's in the woman's female anatomy, in the endometrium and these areas, myometrium, these are affected by hormones. So you find that persons with fibroids, they can have more marked and more accentuated monthly symptoms. So things like dysmenorrhea, pain, things like menorrhagia, heavy periods that are excessive bleeding during that cycle time. And it can even be so much that it causes blood counts to drop low, where the person suffers from anemia, they feel tired. The other thing too about large fibroids is based on the location and the type, whether it's pedunculated, whether it's posterior, anterior, it can affect other surrounding organs. So it can press on your bladder, it can press on your intestines and other parts of the pelvic cavity there, causing other pains and other areas to be affected. So, you know, it is something that is very challenging. In fact, just last week, just on an abdominal examination, I was able to palpate a very large fibroid that was almost the size of a small soccer ball, you know, and these are the things that women suffer from. So look out for it. If you're having these abdominal pains, you're having these back pains, you find there's a change in your menstrual cycles, pain and heavy bleeding, do go see your family doctor, your gyno, and have a consultation. And a simple, painless, non-invasive ultrasound, which is a transabdominal ultrasound, can detect these fibroids. Yeah.
1: All right, well, that's it for now for those questions.
0: Yeah, sounds based. Yeah, so keep them coming. Feel free to disrupt as we navigate this whole talk on this July vacation, August holidays, as we see. Definitely. Let me see, where were we? We were talking about, you know, these things, dehydration. Definitely, these are things. I certainly would continue this conversation next week and probably in another episode in August, because it is something that there's so many talking points that we can do to protect our health when we travel locally to Tobago in the Caribbean and abroad. So that is something that I really want you all to be very aware of. So we spoke about heat exhaustion, which is something that is quickly reversible and usually improves with sipping some rehydration salts or an electrolyte drink. Heat stroke, though, is a very, very severe medical emergency, my friends. This is where your body's internal system of controlling its temperature, which is your internal thermoregulatory system, it completely collapses. You know, so for instance, people in cold and Arctic and Nordic regions, they suffer from hypothermia. This heat stroke is where your core body temperature actually skyrockets above 39.4 degrees Celsius. And this, the signs are fundamentally different because, especially from a heat exhaustion, the person's skin becomes hot, red, and completely dry. Let me repeat that. In a heat stroke, the person's skin becomes hot, red, and completely dry. They have stopped sweating entirely because their fluid reserves are depleted. And this may cause confusion, slurring of their words, the person's emotions. They may display more reactive, aggressive behavior, hallucinating, or lose consciousness. Now, many prisons have mistaken a heat stroke for someone being intoxicated with alcohol. So this is something to be very, very mindful of Trinidad and Tobago. Because if you see this, you must call for emergency medical help, an ambulance, or transport them to the nearest facility immediately. And while you are getting there in transit, your goal is to aggressively cool that person down, external cooling. So move them to the shade, strip off excess clothing, douse their body with water from your cooler, cool running water, fan them as assiduously and violently as you can. Place ice packs or even cool water bottles into their groin, their armpits, the sides of their neck, where major blood vessels run close to the surface, like your carotids and your femorals. Do not attempt to force them to drink water, especially if they're already in an altered or sort of unconscious state, because this poses a severe risk of choking. Or aspiration. Aspiration is where you swallow and instead of it goes down your gut or your throat, it goes down your trachea into your lungs. All right. So certainly look out for this, Trinidad and Tobago, everyone traveling. It is something that this sun can really sneak up on us, especially during those days at the beach. And you think that we are just having a good time and before you know it, you're just feeling a little bit out of it. Do hydrate and keep a check of your hydration status. So before we wrap up and we come to the top of the hour, let me just quickly talk about Tobago. I love a Tobago run, you know. It is an absolute staple for many persons of the July August vacation. And we know it offers those pristine beaches, a slower pace escape. But the actual traveling between the two islands provides its own health challenges and requires careful navigation. In April or May, somewhere there, when I was using the ferry versus using a 20-minute flight, they both have its challenges and different things to be prepared for. Because for the Tobagonian who is coming every weekend or persons traveling on that ferry regularly, they will not be as susceptible to the motion sickness as the person going once a year. And the waters of the Caribbean Sea, especially the Bocas, as we say, through the Dragon's Mouth, the open waters, they can become incredibly choppy, especially during the mid-year rainy season because of the weather system and tropical waves. So motion sickness is basically a mismatch problem, meaning that your brain is receiving conflicting, confusing information about movement because your eyes, your ear, and your sensory in your muscles and joints is what tells you where you're moving and how you're moving. So when you're sitting on the APT James or the Book Reef and you're looking at these fixed interior walls, you know, your brain is saying, well, we're sitting still. However, the fluid in your canals of your inner ear is moving up and down with the boat, left and right, up and down, telling your brain, hey, vast moving at a high speed and tilting violently. So this causes a real confusion and conflict to the brain to trigger this area that is responsible for inducing nausea or vomiting. So to prepare for this, you know, if you are prone to motion sickness, take an antiemetic like diamine hydrinate, which is commonly known as Gravol. And this is the time that you would want to take it because you want to prevent this. So you should take these about 2 to 3 to 60 minutes before boarding the vessel. You know, so this allows the drug to really absorb and be fully into the system as well. Be aware too that these things can cause a little bit of drowsiness. So if you are the one driving the car off the ferry in Scarborough, consider non-drowsy alternatives or consult your physician for advice. The other thing too is your diet before going on the ferry. What you eat before boarding matters intensely. You know, do not indulge in these heavy, greasy, or highly acidic breakfasts before walking onto the ferry. And no Trinidad and Tobago, this is specifically for the persons who are going once a year or you know that you have motion sickness, because listen, I sit down on that ferry and I see persons throw back a full plate of food, you know. But generally, the doubles, the bacon shark, the oily foods, this will stay in your stomach for longer and leaving a larger volume of acid. And this is even more ready to be brought back up, especially when the boat hits the choppy waters. So, you know, things like toast, plain crackers, banana, these will help keep you from feeling that hungry position as well, too. And, you know, the boat moves like a seesaw, the other thing, too, as well. So if you know you really have motion sickness, the front of the boat and the back of the boat experience the highest up and down, as we say, vertical displacement. So the center of the vessel, close to the waterline, is the best part for persons with motion sickness. And keep your eyes fixed on the horizon through a window if possible, because looking at a stable distant point allows your eyes to match the movement sensed by your inner ears. So it resolves the conflict in your brain and your ears between, hey, I am moving, I'm not moving. You know? So if you locked in on a phone, it can also exacerbate the feeling of this motion sickness, right? So certainly a lot to talk about. I'm not even beginning to touch the tip of the iceberg when it comes to travel health. This is still all local talk. We have so many things that we can dive into over this August vacation about international travel, health prevention, things like what we call gastro traveler's belly, preventing foodborne illnesses, because you and I both know that one thing that ruins a vacation, whether it's a day trip or not, or a few days, is getting ill on that vacation. Things like food poisoning, as we commonly see, that gastroenteritis as well. And we'll talk about that more later on at another episode about managing gastroenteritis on this style. Base, any last minute questions there or anything like that before we...
1: Yeah, we have just about 3 more minutes here. Let's get this last minute question that came in there. Let's see.
2: Hi, good day. Well, I believe it's good day. I was listening to the doctor this morning and I was wondering if fibroids are somewhat similar to polycystic ovaries. And if not, my second question is how severe does polycystic ovaries affect, any female person?
0: Yeah, great question. And the thing is, remember one of the segments we spoke about, my friend, about how we've evolved from just thinking that polycystic ovaries alone is a problem that is confined to the ovaries. We've gone into renaming this entire challenge that so many women, fertile women, face because of this polyendocrine. So it's not just ovarian, but it's a multi-endocrine ovarian syndrome, right? And are fibroids similar to PCOS? No, they're two distinct and very separate entities still affecting female and woman's health. Uterine fibroids are physical structures within the womb of a woman, whereas polycystic ovaries, or now known as PMOS, is more endocrine, affecting the hormonal balance because of these multifaceted things that affect the woman's health. So maybe I'll touch on that again in other episodes of the Lunchtime Doctor, but there is some link between polycystic ovaries and fibroids having, because you know, you may have worsening or heightened hormonal metabolic changes because of the PCOS, whereas the uterine fibroids are more structural. I wouldn't use it with tumors, but it's non-cancerous tumors that grow in or around the wall of the uterus. So they are entirely different organs, which one is being in the uterus, whereas the ovaries are affected by the PCOS, you know. So they're two very separate entities, and I'll probably get back to you on a more detailed program about how severe this can affect the body, because it is now something that affects your hair, it affects your weight, it affects your energy, it affects your gut microbiome, causes things like anxiety, depression, the way your body handles cholesterol. So, you know, look, we're really changing the narrative about PCOS and treating it as a full body systemic condition, which has, you know, that polyendocrine, multi-endocrine ovarian syndrome. So, Bass, always a pleasure to lock in with you and hear these wonderful questions from our population. And as we near that July, August vacation, please be safe for an interview. I hope that somewhere along this lunchtime doctor, we hear something that could, just one thing that could help prevent, most importantly, or if that we do have a situation, we can manage it better. So, Trinidad and Tobago, always a pleasure, always a joy sharing these pearls with you. And until I hear you and chat with you again, till next week, this is the Lunchtime Doctor, Dr. Vasan, signing off.
1: Mm-hmm. Yeah, folks, and that was your Lunchtime Doctor for today. Of course, join us next week on Freedom 106.5 FM, Sangeet 106.1, and Sky 99.5. Lunchtime Doctor, of course, do enjoy the rest of your day.
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0: afternoon to you, Trinidad and Tobago. Happy Wednesday. Well, I'm not too sure if it's very happy for some of you concerning the weather conditions on the outside, but, you know, Mother Nature, she's got her work to do. We've got ours all the same. Saying thanks much to those who came before us. It's our turn now, together with my very happy DJ Vicky as of yesterday. I certainly hope that he's still in a good mood. I think he is, the way he started off guns blazing inside the after tunes all the way till the hour of 3 with you guys here on Sangeet 106.1 FM. Welcome, welcome. We are halfway through the work week. Well, at least we're like almost 75% through, because we just have one more day to go almost. So we're almost there. But for some of you, we're halfway through. We say welcome. We're halfway over the hump. Good to have you here with us. Vicky, good afternoon, buddy.
1: Hey, yo. Whoa, whoa, whoa, whoa. Good afternoon. Good afternoon.
0: Are you all good?
1: Yeah, good. I good.
0: So tell me if it's true, right? I'm seeing a lot of people posting up about that the referees stole the game for Messitina or Argentina. In your knowledge of football, was that true?
1: To be honest, I didn't see no favoritism was being done.
0: But you sit down and mako that game with Big Daddy yesterday and you ain't seen nothing like that?
1: You see anything like that?
0: You see, that's the thing. The difference between you and me and Big Daddy, I don't know about these things like Big Daddy would know. So if somebody come and say, watch this, watch all the teeth this
1: yeah,
0: player.
1: Because everybody's because, talking about the VAR moment.
0: Right. Correct. So if you ask me, is that VAR moment? I don't know. So
1: yeah, that's a review.
0: It's not
1: that's
0: fair it. To ask me, right?
1: Yeah, that's
0: if
1: you.
0: I believe that the referee stole the game. I don't have an opinion on that, but majority feels that way. And I'm also seeing that, I don't know if it's a true story, but is it true that FIFA is reviewing, they're following an emergency review, and they're going to remove Francois? Was that the guy or the referee who gave the red card or something like that? Or some decision he made, right? Because in response to public pressure, they're reviewing the game, the match footage during Argentina versus Egypt, round 16 match, right? And it is saying that the officiating person, he displayed some sort of significant what is being alleged as favoritism towards Argentina. So I don't know. And then it is saying that he was not able to explain the inconsistencies of the game, like why he made certain decisions. So I don't know. I mean, I don't think it will come down to, hey, guess what, let's give them a rematch, because it's about time and money and days and scheduling, right? So I don't think it's going to come down to that. But maybe, I don't know what the outcome is going to be, if they're going to be stricter eagle eyes on the pitch moving forward with other upcoming games. But it would be kind of sad to think that if the allegations are true, that the referee or the officiating person would have stolen, I don't want to say thief because it sounds so derogatory, but I've stolen the game for Argentina. So I really can't give a knowledgeable analysis of that game. As I said, I don't know the rules and regulations. I'm just a little, you know, person on the side, because it's football season, it's hot in the air. I am just caught up with the excitement of the game. So I missed Big Daddy's Road to Glory today. I don't know if you would have mentioned anything like that. But Vicky is saying, nope, it didn't happen. I didn't expect him to say yes.
1: Haters will always be haters.
0: And I, you know, Mac Daddy labeled me a hater and a bandwagonist. But I am not a hater. As I said, I am just one of those people.
1: Because
0: like many
1: Cristiano
0: other people.
1: Cristiano gets sent home, everybody finding fault in Messi now.
0: I didn't find fault in Messi at all.
1: Well,
0: I'm just making an inquiry.
1: Everybody asking is why Messi didn't get a red card or why Messi being favored.
0: Right. And now they're saying that what they say FIFA stands for, Federation of Football Argentina or something like that, whatever it is. But, you know, I think to me, from as long as I've probably just been witnessing football, this year has been World Cup, that is one of the most controversial World Cups ever. And I don't know if he didn't win the cup last time, if people be so focused on him this year. But congratulations to Messi Tino, Argentina moving in to the next round. And I would be happy for him, not as a fan, but as an onlooker, that he would be able to raise the cup a second time. And if he doesn't, I'll still be happy for Harry Kane or Haaland. That's his name, right? The Norway fella. What's Haaland. His name again? Haaland. Yes, Haaland. Or anybody from Morocco, whatever. But I would definitely, I think I'll be a little extra happy for him because of who he is. But all in all, we are here with you guys. Let us give us a little update on the weather. Whoever is able to give us on the outside, because I said when we're boxed in here, we are clueless if rain is falling or not, so we just don't know. 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Remember to come ready for paint, powder, water, and coolers. Well, I am ready today because I've got a question for you guys, and I thought this was rather interesting because I want to get your answers. Okay, I want to start off by asking Vicky as well. Vicky, what is one food that you can't stand people eating next to you?
1: Kareli.
0: I know you was gonna say that. Kareli. What's wrong with Kareli?
1: Kareli and always be Kareli.
0: So how that affecting you?
1: Because see when I'm thinking looking fry and bun up, no.
0: I am disappointed in you, Vicky. I probably knew you were gonna say that. But
1: that thing to be disappointed in.
0: I did not really expect it. Like me, right? You'd probably say the same thing about me. But you see that runny egg kind of thing? Always want to play like eating
1: sunny
0: that
1: side.
0: Runny yolk, sunny side, whatever over easy, whatever funny name all they want to call it. But the yolk's runny? Mm-mm. Don't do me that. I cringe when you say I go to breakfast and the person next to me or opposite me orders that runny egg thing and lapping up and sopping up that runny yolk with their bread or their toast and doing as if this thing is so yummy, so custardy, so creamy, so yummy to eat. I just want to puke. I am sorry, okay? If you like your eggs runny, just don't eat it next to me. I cannot with you people and those runny eggs. So that is one food, I think top of my list, I can't stand people eating next to me. So that's what I want to ask you guys today. So feel free to get your responses in. What's that one food you can't stand someone eating next to you? Let's get back to the music. Share your responses with us. Hit us up with those WhatsApp messages. We want to hear from you. It's Wednesday. Welcome to the After Tunes.

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0: Thank you so much, DJ Vicky. Of course, fantastic tunes playing right here for you on the After Tunes all day long. Don't forget to catch Ashley and Shazia. They're coming up at the top of 3. And let's see, what do I have for you? Yes, discover a complete fashion destination at Rosari's Brentwood Chaguanas, from refinements, apparel, signature watches, fragrances, to elegant ladies' fashion, handbags, footwear, jewelry, bridal wear, and traditional collections, with in-house tailoring and new Rosari fragrances now available, and every design is to elevate your style. 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Rosari, where fashion meets tradition. If I'm not mistaken today, Vicky, do we have any song releases coming up? I believe that we do, right? Yes, I think that we have a song release coming up today.
1: I think we do.
0: Mm-hmm. Let me just quickly check. Yes, at 2:20, Dilka Rishita, Shivani Dean, and she will call into our studio line. So yeah, we do have a brand new release coming up for you, so we'll check all that inside our next hour. Let's get you back to more music and keep those messages coming in, because we want to hear from you. Sham says he's locked on strong. Bali says he's on to us, and somebody says, yes, Rash, that's gross. What is that person talking about? Well, we're asking today, what is that one food that you just can't stand someone eating next to you? That's what we're asking today. So Vicky says, which I don't understand, Kareli, right? And I said, those runny eggs. Yeah, so we want to hear from you. Feel free to share with us. Marissa says, tea with cricks. And that is my pet peeve. Ija says, curry chicken and rice. Shabazz says, oil down. And Sherian says, sardines. I could understand the sardine too, eh? Yeah. Mm-hmm. But you see that runny egg thing? Mm-mm. So please share your 2 cents with us. What's that one food you can't stand someone eating next to you? Let's get you back to more music.
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This is us.

0: you so much, DJ Vicky. We are getting ready to shut it down for you guys. 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

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This is Sangeet 106.1 FM. More than just music, this is us. It's the After Tunes with Rashmi and DJ Vicky on Sangeet 106.1 FM. 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

0: wrapping in our final hour here with you all the way till the hour of three. Coming up in a couple of minutes' time, we do have that a new song release for you. And I do have some entertainment news. I'm going to grab that quickly, and then we'll take you over to our artists who will be chatting with us in a bit. All right, so let's see what's making our news today. The Indian Film Festival of Melbourne, the IFFM, has officially announced the nominations for its 17th edition. The upcoming festival, which takes place from August 13th to August 23rd, celebrates Indian cinema and streaming content across a variety of languages and regions, supported by the Victorian government the event stands as one of the largest international festivals dedicated to the Indian Film Festival. This year's list of nominations covers a wide range of productions, including projects released both in theatres and on OTT platforms. Awards were presented across several key categories, such as Best Film, Best Indie Film, Best Director, Acting Honours, Best Series, Best Documentary Film, Best Film from the Subcontinent. The winners will be selected by a jury comprised of members from Australia's film industry and cultural sector. Apart from the award ceremony, the 2026 festival will also host film premieres, panel discussions, masterclasses, special screenings, and industry events. There's growing excitement about that. And speaking about growing excitement, I don't know about you all, but I'm pretty excited for that release of that film, Ramayan. Yes, there's growing excitement on social media around the potential trailer release of the upcoming film. Fans are actively tracking news, sharing countdowns across the platforms like X, Instagram, Reddit, as speculations mount regarding the unveiling of the film's next major promotional asset. While there have been no official confirmation from the filmmakers, rumors circulating on various social media handles suggests the trailer could be released on July 18th. This potential date has sparked discussions that the clip might be released just a week before the film's rumored release at Comic-Con. The event is expected to take place later this month between July 22nd and July 26th. According to online reports, if the trailer is released, it is expected to provide an extended look at the lead cast, featuring Ranbir Kapoor as Lord Ram, Sai Pallavi as Sita, and Yash as Rawan. Some reports also claim that the clip may include an important sequence in the film, including the first meeting between Rama and Sita. Ramayan is widely considered to be one of the most expensive films ever made in India. The production team behind this feature project's music by Academy Award winner Hans Zimmer and Oscar-winning composer A.R. Rahman. The visual effects for the film are being handled by the Academy Award-winning studio DNEG. Ramayan Part 1 is currently being released for Diwali 2026, released with Part 2 following Diwali next year, 2027. The anticipation is on, the countdown is on, and people are also saying that, well, maybe it will not be released in July, but for Ranbir's birthday coming up in September. We'll have to wait and see. Final story, Diljit Dosanjh, Satuj, removed from OTT until further notice. Yes, the film, originally titled Punjab 95, has been taken down from the streaming platform Z5 in India until further notice. The Diljit Dosanjh star, which is based on the life of human rights activist Jaswant Singh Kalara, has only recently premiered on the surface years after delays and lengthy battle with the censor board. The movie, which opted for a direct OTT release in India after reportedly facing demands for 120 cuts from the Central Board of Film Certification, is currently unavailable for viewers in the country. On the removal, Z5 issued an official statement confirming that they are exploring legal options to restore the film. We're 15 minutes inside the hour of 2 o'clock, and yes, it's almost time for us to get into our new music release. We're asking today, what is that one food you can't stand people eating around you? Somebody says beef. Diane says crunching that bone, from New York City. Vicky, you ever saw someone like eating, whether it's pilau or stew chicken or curry chicken, and they crunch up their bone, literally bite up and chew up their bone? Have you ever seen that? Do you know someone who does that?
1: Yeah, I see that. I saw that.
0: Are you guilty of that?
1: Nah, I don't chew up my bone.
0: Chew up your bone? I don't know. Something about that. kind of irks me. Hi, Rash and Vicky. For me, it doesn't matter what the person's eating, but what gets me is eating greedy and chewing loudly. That annoys the hell out of me. May you have a blessed day, Yeti. The smacking, I believe that's what you're talking about. Arash and DJ Vicky send happy belated birthday greetings to little Princess Sophia Sicharan of Brookfield in Waterloo. She celebrated her third birthday yesterday. Lots of love from the hook, line, and drinker's crew, Uncle Wong, Daddy Ravi, and Uncle Nival, and Uncle Simeon and Auntie Diane. Thank you so much. Well, Princess Sophia, we certainly hope that you had an enjoyable day. So we're going to get you back to the music in a bit right after I share this with you. Get ready for the incredible India food. I talk about food and I talk about food. But the incredible India Expo opening. Yes, they've opened already, July 3rd, opposite the Center of Excellence in Macoya. 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Hey, Shiva, the singing Baba. He says he's locked on strong. Thank you so much, buddy. Always glad to have you here with us. Let's go, Vicky.
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0: All right, it is a new music time, so let's bring our artists on the air. Very good afternoon to you. Welcome to Sangeet, and please introduce yourself to our listening audience.
1: Hi, good afternoon. This is Savannah again.
0: Hi, Shivani. How are you today?
1: I am pretty all right, pretty excited.
0: I'm happy to hear that. Can you tell us what the weather looks like on the outside?
1: Terrible. A lot of rain.
0: Yeah, figure that much. So you are here with us to share a new song that you have done. It's a, is it a refix, a cover version of Dilka Rishta?
1: Yeah, it's a remix of Dilka Rishta.
0: All right, tell us about it. What inspired your song choice?
1: Well, I love singing, and it was my birthday on Sunday, and RP Media, in collaboration with RS Production, they decided that, you know, let's do something for your birthday. And we've decided on the song because I really love the song.
0: Does it hold a special meaning for you, or you just like it?
1: No, I just love it.
0: All right, fantastic. Okay, so how long have you been singing, Shivani?
1: Probably since over 30 years.
0: Wow. So this is not your first official recording, right?
1: First official.
0: Oh, it is?
1: Yes, it is.
0: Oh, wow. Okay. 30 years it took you to record your first song?
1: Yes.
0: Why, I am you shy? Are you scared?
1: I do karaoke as well. I have my own song system. I do my own song engineering, everything. And I go to household also. I do like parties, wedding, anniversaries.
0: Well, girl, shame on you. 30 whole years and your first recording. Are we missing out on this lovely voice? Nah, man. You're depriving our listening audience.
1: Yes. And I do karaoke at some of the bars as well, and everybody was like, hey, you're wasting your talent.
0: I agree, if that's the case, yes. Well, hopefully it will not be your first and last recording.
1: No.
0: All right?
1: No, there are many more to come.
0: By chance, are you thinking about, or is there a video existing already for the song?
1: We are thinking about it, but we are getting some feedback where you, because of the song with copyright, we're not sure yet.
0: Oh, okay.
1: Yeah,
0: I didn't even know you had to go through all that channels to do a video, to be honest. Because I always saw that artists, you know, took a song, did a song, drop a video, and they would put the little subtitles or the little credits at the bottom. I didn't know you had to get all those things. Well, it's good that you're going through the proper channel all the same to avoid anything in the legal department further down. Who you want to say thanks to?
1: I would like to say thank you very much to RP Media. And RS Production, to my family, my friends, my close loved one, and to my supporters as well.
0: Lovely. All right. Is there any special someone that you want to just shout out in particular?
1: No, I just want to say happy birthday going out to my son's girlfriend. Today is her birthday. Chelsea, happy birthday to you, sweetheart. And to everybody out there, I hope you enjoy this selection. It's my first one, and there are many more to come.
0: All right. So what's next on the list, if you don't mind me asking?
1: My other selection that I'm looking at is Mera Dil Bhi Kitna Pyar.
0: Okay, I'm singing that song in my head right now. All right. Yes, that's it.
1: That's
0: was one of my dad's favorites. So thank you so much for sharing with us. And are you ready to release the song to the world?
1: Yes, I am.
0: All right. I want to thank you so much, and we wish you all the best. Please don't take another 30 years to release another song. All right.
1: Fantastic. No, thank you so much for having me.
0: Lovely. Go ahead and release your song, and DJ Vicky will drop it. And the name of the song too, okay?
1: Yes. So, ladies and gentlemen, please welcome and enjoy my first ever release of Dilka Rishta by yours truly, the queen of karaoke, Shivani Dean.
0: Thank you so much, Shivani, and all the best to you, DJ Vicky. Let's drop that tune.
1: Thank you. Ladies and gentlemen,
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0: when the music sounds this good, you just know it's the After Tunes. Yes, a rainy afternoon on the After Tunes here with us. Hope that you guys are keeping it safe on our nation's roads. And if you really don't have to leave home to get anything done in a matter of urgency, it's best that you probably stay indoors. I don't know how many of you have been following the story with the... It's a high-rise building in Midtown Manhattan. It's a high-rise building. They say that structural columns were buckling, but now they're saying that it's pretty okay. They had to evacuate the building and some of the zones yesterday, but they're saying today that it seems to be okay, stable and safe now. It's stable, officials said, after multiple evacuations. Some nearby buildings and streets have begun to reopen. So after hours of monitoring, emergency crews were able to enter the 37-story building to install emergency shoring, including struts, jacks, and new steel supports to help stabilize the structure that have been undergoing extensive renovations. Evacuation orders for some of the neighboring properties were also lifted, it was said. So we certainly hope it stays that way, because I don't think I want to maybe in the middle of the night get up and open my phone and see that this 37-story building has collapsed, because that is beyond scary. We're getting right to wrap things up for now. Yeah, Vicky, sure. Why not? Vicky's forcing me to stay back after. He's giving me some extra work to do. No problem, Vicky. I got you. All right, so we're ready to wrap up. We've got Ashley and Shazi coming up at the top. Somebody asked if there were any, what's a football schedule for today? I don't believe there are any games today, right? No games today, right, Vicky?
1: Nahi games today.
0: So it's Saturday, is it?
1: Tomorrow.
0: Saturday?
1: Tomorrow.
0: Or tomorrow. Games, okay, games resume.
1: So tomorrow we're going to have... Dun, dun, dun, dun.
0: Tell us.
1: France and Morocco.
0: France. Ooh, that would be a very good game. Because yes. I think Morocco is a strong team, and I think... You know, they've been underestimating Morocco because they've reached this far. But we know that France is a powerhouse, but we know how upsets happen in the football. So it would definitely be something if France gets eliminated. Right, let me not say that too hard. Yeah, because everybody said, oh, France winning this World Cup. It's between France and Argentina. I really don't think I want to see a face-off between France and Argentina again, because I know that happened in the last World Cup. Yeah, so I don't think I want to see that again. Yeah, been there, saw that, done that. So we don't want France coming back for no revenge on Argentina kind of game. So I think I want to see
1: Friday,
0: a different...
1: Friday, we have Spain and Belgium.
0: Mm. Oh, yeah, I forgot Spain was still in the running. Yeah, so it might either come down to... Are you thinking of Spain-France, people are saying? Could it be?
1: Well,
0: right now, anything goes, and
1: yeah,
0: it can't really predict anything.
1: Yeah, because Saturday we have Norway and England. So,
0: yeah.
1: You see,
0: wow,
1: we still
0: those
1: have
0: are
1: some
0: two good
1: teams
0: also.
1: Yeah, so some strong teams inside still.
0: Yes.
1: So.
0: Haaland versus Kane. So, we'll see how that goes. All right. So, by the way, I don't know. I mean, I think Vicky and I were talking about Haaland, and we think that he could belong to a Viking movie. But ladies, I'm not talking to the men now, but ladies, have you seen his dad? He's also a former World Cup player. That man is so fine and not even funny. He's so much more handsome than his own son, and he's very sexy. So you all need to go look for his dad. All right, I just seen that was not a paid announcement or anything like that.
1: You don't see nobody, dad.
0: Hello, the man look good. He is so fine. It's not even funny. So,
1: right.
0: As I said,
1: okay.
0: I was talking to the ladies, but right? And maybe...
1: Look for the man dad.
0: Yes, and maybe I was talking to also some of the guys who may be interested. Like Billy might be interested in, you know, Haaland's dad. I'm just saying.
1: But you see the Haaland's sister...
0: Yeah, the person. Is that real or is that AI?
1: I have no idea, but...
0: But they said she's not even his sister. She is just someone in the audience who looks exactly like him.
1: Well,
0: so, I don't know.
1: We don't know.
0: Yeah, so you see, look, Billy jumping, see? Billy. I think his name is Alfie. Yes, I believe he's a former Norwegian professional footballer as well. Yes, look at here, yes. He played as a defensive midfielder and defender for Premier League clubs like Nottingham Forest, Leeds United, and Man U. So, you see, his dad is just gorgeous. So you all need to go check him out. Just saying, for those of you just interested in or curious, like me, yes, his dad is a cutie.
1: Yes, John.
0: I'm to Rayus.
1: Yes, and I shout, boy, boy. Boom.
0: Oi, oi, Rayus, pick up yourself.
1: Yes. I like your TikTok. Take two left and a right, and this is where my GPS send me. You never see that one on TikTok?
0: No, I need to go look for that.
1: Yeah.
0: Man, you all need to follow me on TikTok, okay? Just saying. I only have 200 followers right now.
1: No, but I'm not doing it. I could still search it up. He GPS sent him to the beach.
0: Yeah, that would be my excuse.
1: There's plenty of people using that now.
0: The audio, okay. Right, makes sense. So just in case if your boss looking for you, hey, it's not my fault. This is why it sent me. What can I say? So we're out of here, guys. Just 10 minutes away from the hour 3. Thank you so much. All right. And leaving you with DJ Ashley and Shazzy. Hi, Brandon. How are you, buddy? Hope all is well. So we're out of here. Vicky, your words of wisdom.
1: Yeah, before we go, right?
0: Mm-hmm.
1: Raya, send this for us. Here.
0: Yeah.
2: Why? Something wrong with my GPS, you know. It tell me take two left and make a right. And these are heading up in the studio.
0: I like that.
1: Yes.
0: Fantastic. Thank you so much, Rice. I certainly hope that it does. Samara, good afternoon going out to you, my darling. Samir as well. And Shairoon and the boss man, have an absolute fantastic afternoon. Vicky, it's over to you.
1: Yes, there's a little things in life that matters. Make the rest of your evening a good one. And catch us again from 9 in the morning.
0: Yeah, boy.
1: Double in
0: with me. Yeah. Womp, womp. At least one good thing. I mean, I'll have to do Road to Glory because there are no games today. So at least I'll be able to skip that.
1: Yeah,
0: but I can't predict anything. So I don't know which doctor.
1: You can have predicted score,
0: I want McDaddy to come in the studio and have a chat with McDaddy about football because if you have mouth on Facebook, McDaddy, I'm calling you out. Good. Have a good one, guys. We're out of here. We've got Ashley and Shazzy at the top. Bye, guys.
1: Bye.
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1: From the heart of Trinidad to wherever you're locked in,

mind on Wednesdays. Sometimes we call it. It's according to the mood, right? Hello, my lovelies. Namaste, Sitaram. Assalamu alaikum. And welcome to Singapore 1061 FM. This is Indie Junction. This is where the madness starts, where it happens for three fantastic hours, and where we give you the very best. And by we, y'all already know, it's the dynamic duo. Shazi alongside your very gorgeous, super talented, and the one responsible for all the good, good music. It's DJ Ashley.

0: feeling, Ashes? The week is going by fast. How are we feeling?
1: Nah, I feel like it's dragging all over.
0: It's dragging? Really?
1: Dragging, yeah. Well, at least today is dragging.
0: Gotcha, gotcha, gotcha. I like that. At least it's gonna pump up right now. Right about now, if it was dragging for you, just like DJ Ashley, we're gonna pump it up all the way up as we get ready for our pre-weekend pump. Yeah?
1: Why not?
0: Feeling a pre-weekend?
1: Why not?
0: I'm feeling a pre-weekend. So, if you're like DJ Ashley and you're feeling a little downers about the day, in terms of time and it's dragging and you're just feeling like, ugh, when will you end? You know what? We're gonna make this one fun. Pre-weekend! Yes, I know it's the middle of the week. Come for me. Don't tell me anything. I don't want to hear it. I don't need it.
1: Sometimes we just delusional in the junction, you know?
0: Exactly.
1: Yeah.
0: Exactly.
1: Go on the flow.
0: Go with the delusion.
1: That'll be the most fun you've ever had.
0: Exactly. And we create words here as well. So go with the delusionism. That's what we're calling it today. Delusionism. Yeah, yeah.
1: Yeah.
0: You feel a little delusionism today, Ashes?
1: Yeah, yeah.
0: I feel in delusionism.
1: As well as exhaustionism.
0: Exhaustionism. We exhaustedism. Listen, don't come for me. School is out. School is out.
1: Officially?
0: Well, for some.
1: I know some is
0: tomorrow.
1: Friday, right?
0: And Friday.
1: Yeah.
0: Tomorrow and Friday, most likely. But you know what? For most, school is out. I know a lot of orientations is taking place.
1: Yeah.
0: With the secondary school students who have just passed. So that is happening as well. And for all the parents who are getting ready to register their kids into primary school, little tears here and there. The preschoolers as well. Yeah, yeah, yeah.
1: Even more tears there.
0: Even more tears. That's your baby, right? Baby nothing.
1: Or maybe it won't hit until the first day of school and they drop it no more.
0: If you're like me, it hits.
1: It hits.
0: From the time your child turned age, I was crying. I cried nonstop. So yeah, whatever it is you had going on today, especially if it revolved around the kids, we're here to ease it. We're here to ease your stress. I know it was a little stressful. We're here to ease your stress. Let's do this. Three fantastic hours. We've got a brand new release coming your way in a short bit's time. For now, let's jump back inside some more music. Right here on Ziggy 106.1 FM. This is us. This is Indie Junction.

0: Sydney Junction and we lime in. And we're bringing you the very, very, very best. We're bringing it to you right now. Welcome to the madness. Nothing screams madness like when Ashes and I touch in. But you know what else is even more fun? When we've got the artist and them with us. Maybe he's not here physically, but it's a good time regardless. So joining us in the Junction right now, that brand new release that I promise you is coming your way. Courtesy the Heartbreak Kid. I wonder if he's still out there breaking hearts, boy. Let's welcome and say good evening going out to Nari R. Hi, darling.
1: Hi, love. How are you doing?
0: Nari, you're not still breaking hearts and things, right? That's just a name, right?
1: That's just a name.
0: So, I mean, you could break hearts wherever, which way you want to. Once is not musically, because you just give us what we need. You give the people what they need musically.
1: Well, that's the main thing, right?
0: That's what we're here for. So what's been happening with Nari R? How are things?
1: Everything is good. As usual, working on new music. Excuse the voice. I just got in from a couple of shows in Canada there. So
0: Out in the cold, miss the sun.
1: Actually, no. It's very, very hot there. I feel like Canada have a different sun, boy.
0: So it's you've been enjoying now. It.
1: Yeah, always.
0: I mean, we always see Nari, you perform more outside than inside. What's happening? You can't stay home?
1: Well, when the calls come in, you have to take them, you know.
0: I love that for you, buddy. I really, really do. Now, we see you on the outside. We see you on the inside. How does your downtime look like? And do you get downtime?
1: Yeah. That's something you have to make time for. I mean, not everything you would post, right? Some things you need to just keep on the low.
0: Yeah, because sometimes Nari breaking Bishan out by Cora.
1: Always. Yes. On Monday, you can find me there.
0: I love it. I love that you're able to take that time for yourself, but still able to give the people what they want. We're back at it. Brand new music. How did we get here?
1: This is a song I wanted to do for some time now. It's a personal favorite. It's a very old song in the year 1957. It was originally done by Mukesh.
0: Ooh, it takes me back to Black and White, boy.
1: Yeah. It's a very special song. It's a song I grew up listening to when Dad used to play it a lot. So, you know, it's stuck in my head. And I had the idea for a while. So I called Rishi Mahato. I was like, you know, I have an idea. I wanted to change it up a bit, give it a trini flair, you know?
0: Right.
1: So, went in the studio, we added some tasa, some dolak, dantal, and...
0: give it the vibe.
1: And the rest was magic.
0: I mean, anything that happens in, Maha Studios, it's always magic. At this point, Rishi, if you're locked on, build Nari a room, please. Build Nari a room. Just build him a little, you know, a little corner, because I feel like he lives in Maha Studios, and we love it. Mm-hmm. We're here
1: that's
0: for
1: home.
0: It.
1: That's home. That's my other home one.
0: I love that. So, I mean, Rishi Mahato, responsible for the music, as always. We know that you really love, you know, getting down to producing together with Rishi, and we have this beautiful track that you've been having on the back burner, working, wanting to do it for quite some time. Any visuals and things that we can look forward to pertaining to this one?
1: We have ideas for the visual. It's just the timing right now. But we already have it uploaded on YouTube. It's doing really, really well. I had a chance to perform it in Canada for the first time, and man, it was crazy.
0: I can't wait to hear it, you know. But I mean, we see you doing your thing, and you know, most of the tracks that you release, most solo tracks. And I've been asking everybody this lately. Anybody on your radar that you would love to collaborate with as of right now?
1: There's so many people, but
0: maybe
1: it all depends.
0: Maybe you have
1: on
0: something that you want to let out the bag. You never know. You never know. You know?
1: We have things in studio there, but I don't want to say much about it yet.
0: You don't have to say much. Until, you can say little. You can say little, and we'll make that, you know, work.
1: Well, that's little. There's stuff in studio.
0: So we love that for you, but I mean, nobody that just comes off of the top of your head that, you know, you want to try to work towards getting a collab with?
1: You know, you would always want to do the Raymond, the KI. I'd already done something with Ravi B already. I always wanted to do something with Rasika Boy, but it's a fine right tune, and Uncle Rakesh also.
0: Hey, you never know who's locked on, you know. Well, do your own magic. It's Nari Ari Heartbreak here, the household name. Everybody knows it. And you're definitely representing on the solo front of things right now, both locally and internationally. So we can't wait to see what's yet to come. Anything in the near future for you in terms of releases?
1: Yeah, my Chutney Soka, that's in the planning there.
0: So you're back home for the season.
1: Yeah. I just came back from Canada, and we're heading back for Caribana in 3 weeks. So that's a big season up there too.
0: At this point, you're vacationing in Trinidad.
1: Yeah.
0: I love to see it, Nari. We can't wait for so much more coming from the Heartbreak Kid. Hopefully he doesn't break too much hearts, because we know he's just out there doing his things. But definitely want to see so much more from you, and can't wait for it. So this track, anybody want to send special thanks to?
1: Of course to you guys, the entire Sandeep crew. Thanks always for this platform. We didn't have it, I don't know how our music would get over there. So thank you guys so much. To my friends, my family, to my producer, Rishi Mathew, thank you always. He's not just a producer, he's actually a teacher. You learn so much from him. Of course, to my supporters out there, couldn't be doing this without these guys. So love you guys always. Thank you for the support.
0: Love to see it. So Nari, be without any further ado, I know the people can't wait to hear what you've come up with once again, always cooking in the studios. So drop your track to us on Geek Universe.
1: Yo, for the world locked on, this is your boy Nari R, and this is my latest offering. It's called Allow to Ke Aja. 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It's already on YouTube, so you can listen to it there, and it's already on all streaming platforms. 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

0: 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It's combinations like this that gets you through your afternoon. Hey, if you're just tuning in, welcome to Singing 1061 FM. Welcome in the Junction. Just about 21 minutes away from 4 p.m. as we get ready to crown our Indie Junction Ambassador for today. Wasting no time. Let me tell you that it's not Ramesh. Hello, Ramesh. Hope everything is good.
1: Ooh. Yikes.
0: Hope you're good. Well, not like, you wouldn't be too good.
1: Not great, but good.
0: Yeah. Okay-ish?
1: Yeah, probably.
0: Yeah. Let me tell you who else is probably not good. Sherry out in Trent City, because you got a whole lot of second place. Yep, yep, yep.
1: I told Sherry yesterday, former alliances, you know, Sherry, not
0: call Judy. Where's Judy? Call Judy. You need she. Sherry! I love you, my darling. But time is against you. You're welcome. Let me tell you who else is out of timing. Out of, like, the timing. Okay.
1: Yeah, let's say it like that.
0: Yeah, yeah. Ballet. Welcome to it, my darling.
1: Ballet didn't but deserve that, you know.
0: Yeah, he did. Anybody who late did. Yeah. Yeah, yeah, yeah. I love Ollie Bado. I love Ollie.
1: I love the ambassador. I love
0: but
1: yeah.
0: I never said that. Never once. I got Mr. Flex on the inside. Blazing Singing 1061 FM all the way up in Diego Martin. But a little out of timing too. I mean, like, out of the timing that he's supposed... Okay.
1: Sure.
0: Y'all get it.
1: Mm-hmm.
0: Y'all get it. You're welcome. But let me tell you, is on time. Boy, the Obia is the Obia risking. Yeah. Yeah, yeah, yeah. She have it down. Rocket! Will you really give this woman, Gil? Madness. Our Indie Junction Ambassador for today is... to Indie Junction Ambassador for today on a Wednesday. Hello, my lovely. So trying again. I want to see how good this OBR really is. Yeah, the OBR good. It good.

0: Sending shouts going out to Nival Matura, Tate Maru Road, Freeport. Coming in from Mummy Diane with lots of love, kisses, and of course the Hook, Line, and Drinkers team. Obia, Obia in, Gilbert. Obia in. Make up to you, my darling. To everyone else, 343-1061. Send me some messages. Good afternoon going out to Ranjan. Wait, wait, boom. Rayo's on the inside, in the junction. I love it. I love to see it. Good afternoon, DJ Ashley and Shazzy. Well, hello there, Tara. Hope you're having a great one, my love. Good afternoon, Ashley and Shaz. Hope you're enjoying your day. Ashley, you enjoying your day?
1: Yes, not bad.
0: Mine's is not bad. You see, a little start good, eh? If it's one thing all it is do, nothing, is start good. Boom. Argentina flag. No, but that goes to show you.
1: What's wrong with that?
0: Just like Argentina.
1: What's wrong with that, though?
0: One of these things just doesn't belong.
1: Yeah, you.
0: No, that's how you Argentina don't belong Argentina. In the FIFA World Cup. Fight me not. Because
1: I think
0: clearly,
1: you're talking about
0: because they're clearly fighting everybody else to keep Argentina inside. But okay. Argentina, nothing. So all my football fans, what did I do today? How was my life today? I felt like my life was empty.
1: Yeah, and I'm not even that avid, you know.
0: I felt like something wrong.
1: Like something was missing.
0: Like, I didn't know what to do today. Like, I kid you not. I did not know what to do today.
1: That's why I felt like today was dragging.
0: Yeah, exactly. Because I didn't have any football match. But we're back at it.
1: Tomorrow.
0: It's going to be a good one. We're going to bring you guys some updates as to what's happening going forward. We're down to the final eight. Quarterfinals. We'll tell you about the lineups, dates, times, all that you need to know. But for now, push through. Well, I don't know if we'll survive, but if we are live, we'll die. If we are die, we'll live. Yeah, that's okay. Hi, Pino. Pino out in Jersey, what's happening, buddy?
1: Before we even bypass that.
0: Right. That's fine. Look at next late ambassador. I like all your confidence when all you step in the junction. Confidence is everything.
1: It's the day of delusion, right?
0: Yeah, exactly. So, Missy, voice notes, I like it. What you tell me?
2: Hey, Shazes and Ashes.
0: Hey.
2: And Olive Tongue, the Bacchanal Start. Dr. Manas, who's your
0: name?
2: Hey, ladies, all you owe me the equivalent, the musical equivalent of 2 sips and a eat to carry me all the way south. I know Olive Tongue here.
0: You're getting that. You're getting that. Let's see. Some more voice notes. I love it.
3: Yo, this is Radish from Montreal.
0: Radish.
3: My two beautiful girl, DJ Ashley, the best DJ, the best in the radio station.
0: That's
3: yes,
0: I say
3: number one, the two beautiful girls are doing a very good job.
0: Thank you so much, Radish. As I say, you're the best. So when I tell you something good, it's good. You're welcome. You're welcome. I know good thing. So if I tell you, Argentina endo. Okay. All right.
1: Funny. Pull our next one.
0: I'm taking it because you just like them referees and them.
1: Nah, it's a bandwagon skill.
0: Yeah. You just like them referees and them. All them referees and them in them matches. That playing. When Argentina play,
1: right.
0: Same mood, same energy. Hold that.
1: Wait.
0: Hold that foul.
1: You're vexing.
0: Hold that disqualified goal.
1: You're vexing, but in reality, they were two ahead, right? They could defend for a whole 11 minutes.
0: Bro,
1: no? They
0: broski, could not defend broski, for broski, broski. When you're given foul, where foul is not a foul, and when you're disqualifying people goal, when it's supposed to be a legit goal because there were no fouls.
1: The man mashy foot though.
0: You know what you're doing. It would have been, even if they had scored that 3 goals, they would have been tied neck on neck.
1: And then, penalties.
0: And that's okay. We would have fought it down.
1: Mashed them up.
0: Yeah, like he mashed them up in the penalty that he got and he didn't score. Bro, he got a penalty. Bro, he got a penalty. And he still didn't, wasn't able to put it.
1: Small thing. Little old Norway.
0: Yeah. All of a sudden. How you as a player? How as soon as Messi called for a foul and called for the VAR, the referee, like, who's the referee here? Better they just change his jersey, we? Wasting time. He wearing the wrong colors. Supposed to wear the referee colors. Yeah, they come for me, no? Come good, no? As soon as I start coming for me, I go on it. I just let a little one time. Some more boys start waiting.
2: You see that France and Morocco game is the officials, is a whole Argentine delegation. They're wicked and bad.
0: Yeah.
2: You see this royal FIFA princess thing that's getting out of hand.
0: Exactly.
2: It's getting out of hand.
0: Exactly. All hail the princess.
1: It is.
0: You see all of this quality heat? When people calling all your outs.
1: Yeah, no, we need to solve all of it.
0: No, all you must call. You must find some word for it. All you never call it the truth. You must call it hate. Delusioners. One more voice note. And then we jump back. It's more music. Tell me what you say.
2: You see, a serious note. You see, when you take away the fairness of the game, the fairness of the sport,
0: yeah,
2: is removing the dignity of the sport.
0: Let me be real, eh? Let me be real. Some of those decisions throughout the entire competition when it comes to Argentina, it really was questionable. Really, really was questionable. I fighting that down to the last because let me tell you, I love football. And when you go back to some of these matches and you look at some of the fouls, just the last match, a foul where a foul wasn't committed, a reverse decision, VAR being used to the advantage, because it's not like VAR is like third umpire where you use it all the time when something is in question. They use it when they feel like. Madness. Taking away the love for the game, man. I got. Yeah, say the word, you know. Say the word. Big ups going out to Gary Gopal now. Suck. Weather for a corn soup and a cold one. Asha, is you feeling it? Are you feeling it?
1: Yeah, I get it. A corn soup or a fish broth. Anyone.
0: I listen, beggars are not choosers. Drop mine.
1: I say anyone.
0: Drop mine for me and I good to go. Hello, organized. Big up the team, you know. Avinash, what's happening, buddy? Hey, let me pay some bills. Let me grab some messages really quickly. And then it's back to more music as we shut it down inside hour number one. Keep those messages coming at 343-1061. I got one more voice note. Because after this, I'll be shutting down the hour. So I have to take this. Tell me what you're saying. What you're saying right now.
4: Hi, Charlie and DJ Ashley.
0: Hi.
4: Well, the goat going to go here to the end, but he's going to meet a giant. The Viking going to take it from them.
0: Amen.
4: The Viking it all the way.
0: Yeah. Viking.
1: You know, I wouldn't be mad at
0: Erling
1: that.
0: Haaland, yeah. I would not be mad
1: at that outcome.
0: At a Norway. Tight as Norway as the title holders. I really would. You're going to have to fight me. I feel like this might be the year for underdog. Not necessarily an underdog, but, you know. Unexpected.
1: Mm-hmm.
0: Because I feel like there are no like since I've been watching the FIFA World Cup since it started, I have not seen a single underdog team. Everybody is playing at their best. Everybody is showing you that they deserved their spot in the FIFA World Cup. And I love it. I really do. Next 4 years, catch Trinidad outside. Fight me not. I don't care what let's say. Today is the day of delusions.
1: Next time. They have 4 years to get themselves in order.
0: Organize. I'm coming down there to train earlier. Organize. Messy nothing. Thank you. Yeah. Turning off she mic. That's it. That's the
1: word. That is Daya.
0: Yeah, yeah.
1: Daya.
0: And if it come from the Inner Junction Ambassador, which means it's gospel. Shouts going out to everyone who's locked on. Have an amazing afternoon. Same to you, my darling. Bree is checking in. Now you's a hater, nothing. You's a hater. Let's grab those bills. And then it's back to more great music right here on Ziggy 106.1 FM as we shut it down officially for hour number one. Ziggy 106.1 FM. This is Indie Junction.
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0: Good afternoon and welcome. I'm Jesse Ramdeo with headline news here on CNC 3 and the TBC Radio Network. In local developments, a 34-year-old Wallerfield man has appeared before a Master of the High Court charged with the murder of Calvin James, which occurred on June 27th. Emerald Gaya security guard was charged with the offence when he appeared before Master Lisa Singh Philip last Friday. The sufficiency hearing date was set for January 2027. 33-year-old James Afarima was stabbed and killed at a bar in the district last month. Guy was arrested in connection with the matter on that same date after surrendering to officers at the Arima police station. In other news, a nearly 10-year battle for gay rights in Trinidad and Tobago could end today at a final appeals court in England. Supreme Court judges in London held a hearing on a landmark human rights case that could decriminalise gay sex in the Eastern Caribbean nation, potentially setting a precedent for the largely conservative Caribbean region. The case was filed in February 2017 by Jason Jones, who argued that so-called buggery laws in the Twin Island nation that prohibit gay sex, dating from when the country was a British colony, are unconstitutional. Those found guilty could receive up to 5 years in prison. Jones is represented by lawyers including Anand Ramlogan, the former Attorney General of Trinidad and Tobago. Opposing Jones are TNT's government, backed by the country's Council of Evangelical Churches and its largest Hindu organization, Sanatan Dharma Mahasabha. The case has wound its way through several courts. In April 2018, Trinidad's High Court found the laws unconstitutional, but a local appeals court partially reversed that ruling in March 2025. 4 months later, Trinidad's Court of Appeals allowed Jones to seek a ruling from the final Court of Appeal in England. To some regional news now, in the mountains of Venezuela's La Guaira state, workers have excavated new trenches at a cemetery to bury hundreds of people killed in the powerful twin earthquakes nearly 2 weeks ago, even as many of the bodies being laid to rest remain unidentified. CNN observed heavy machinery working at La Esperanza Cemetery, while personnel wearing blue protective garments moved coffins into the ground and prepared additional graves for the bodies. Satellite images from spatial intelligence company Vantor show more than 20 rows of freshly dug trenches, each one large enough to fit multiple caskets side by side. A cemetery worker said that the cemetery has dug around 500 new burial plots in response to the emergency and reserved an area with about 150 graves for unidentified victims. And now for a look internationally. Today, U.S. President Donald Trump threatened to strike Iran's civilian infrastructure as his ceasefire with Tehran appeared to be in tatters. Trump made the threats after announcing that the U.S. was preparing for a second night of strikes against Iran after Iranian attacks on American military sites in the Gulf. If the U.S. has to, Trump said, it will take out Iran's electric plants and desalination plants. He said Tuesday's strikes included attacks on Karg Island, but not its oil facilities. Well, stay tuned for another news update at the top of the hour and for comprehensive coverage in our major newscast at 7 p.m. on CNC3 and across all digital platforms.
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The Woman in Power are Indie Junction. 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
1: 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Sing it 106.1 FM. This is our number two in the junction as we line with you. Bringing your weekend to a Wednesday. Feeling the weekend vibes yet, Ashes? Feeling like it flying by, flying
2: I'm
1: by
2: about
1: now?
2: I'm to put down our weekend set. Don't
1: worry. Right. That's what we're talking about. See, I don't have to say much. My DJ knows what's up. Just about 19 minutes after the hour of 4 p.m. Vicky, feeling the weekend? Can't wait for the weekend, eh? Can't wait for the lineups and thing, eh? How all I do today, boy? How all I was today? All I survive today? All I survive today? That's crazy work today. I didn't know what to do with myself. I didn't know what to do. I honestly felt like, I don't know what to do. Tomorrow it is. So we've got the lineup for you guys in case you're wondering what's happening, when it's happening. The quarterfinals, as we jump inside it, we start off big, bold, and bodacious. Speaking about FIFA World Cup, France faces off against Morocco tomorrow at 4 p.m. It's so sad. It's so sad that we boil down to like one match per day. So sad. But on Friday, we see another big one. Spain goes off against Belgium. And then one of the biggest that we're waiting for. Norway versus England. Hurricane versus Haaland, boy. So, Vicky, tell us, and the last and final one, of course, is on Saturday. So, yeah, two games on Saturday. We have Norway versus England at 5 p.m. And then we have Argentina versus Switzerland at 9 p.m. So, we got four matches. Vicky, you want to give us your prediction? France versus Morocco.
3: France going home? Yeah.
4: Whoa. I remember last time when I tell the joke when he goes home.
1: Bro, just you only tell me that because my team was Germany. You only tell me that because my team was Germany. Fight me not. Hey, actually, yeah, I was here for the last World Cup. Whoa! Here long enough, boy. I was here for the last World Cup, guys, 4 years ago. Spain versus Belgium. Who? Who are you for? Spain? I'm for Spain.
4: Belgium will go.
1: Spain is my team now. Norway. But Spain, because they have a couple Chelsea players. Cucurella. So, of course, Chelsea is my team. Norway versus England. That's a hard Norway. One. Yeah,
4: England,
1: I feel so.
4: See, them goals Haaland.
1: Yeah, boy. Haaland doing the most of them foot in a. I know he's footballer, son, but oh gosh, boy.
4: I think it's because of height, you know.
1: No, it's not because of your height. All of we foot same level on the ground. Eh? Stop his stupidness. Oh, he's seeing what's going on before everybody else.
4: He's like a dinosaur. He's like a dinosaur.
1: Like a T-Rex. And then you have the long neck dinosaurs. And of course, may I even have to ask Vicky, Argentina versus Switzerland. Switzerland, of course. I know that's his answer. Realistically, I know your team is...
4: I see Argentina. I want to get to play Colombia, you know?
1: No, how are they going to do that? Colombia. How are they going to do that when they have to put the princess in all the easy, quote-unquote, easy matchups? Princess. Fighting for their life against Egypt. Fighting for their life.
4: Okay,
1: imagine if there was on the left side of the board. We would not see the FIFA princess today, though. FIFA princess would have done me.
4: Twirling
1: back to Argentina. Ida is not a Ronaldo fan. Don't come for me.
4: Everybody. All of a sudden, they find
1: I am not a Ronaldo fan.
4: Because Cristiano Ronaldo gone home.
1: I'm not a Ronaldo fan. Don't put that on me. I have other good players. I'm sorry. Ronaldo is the princess of penalties. Right? Let me leave it at that. I'm not a Ronaldo.
4: CRY.
1: Realistically, we know you're supporting Argentina, but realistically, who you feel could get them a run for the money if they were to make it to the finals? That could potentially take the title from them. Who you have? Who you have? Who you have your money on?
4: No way.
1: Yeah. That's a bullet with Alan, or no? Alan come in like a guardian angel for no way to see a boy. The man the front is built the front. Ashes, we have your money on. Realistically, somebody to...
2: Yeah.
1: Because, I mean, no, Argentina... Yeah. Because I feel like although Argentina have advanced forward, you can see the struggle. Bro, the struggle. You cannot fight, man. Their attack is struggling.
4: Yeah, the defense weak.
1: The defense is very, very weak. They're struggling. So, I just feel like Norway have it. Yeah. You never know what's going to happen. It's going to be an unpredictable one. I kept saying it. I'll keep saying it. Let me tap in with some of the messages. Argentina forever. This had to be Roma. Record and performances beat old talk. Everyone else, nothing. Argentina, everything. I know. It's Nalini. Shouts going out to Nalini. Although she judgment a little clouded. But small thing. We'll bring it to the light, Nalini. One Argentinian fan at a time.
2: Relax yourself now.
1: Ashes, I love you, but that team is supporting. Nah. Yeah, Laura Piquito. Laura Argentina, because she's big
2: enough. No.
1: She's a bandwagoners by profession. Everybody talking Messi and Argentina, so she's Messi and Argentina.
2: I told you, I like Argentina, I like France, and I like Norway.
1: Choose one.
2: I had real like Croatia too, but
1: choose one.
2: Argentina or Norway. I can't choose.
1: You can't do that. Go for Argentina and Norway in the same sentence unless they're facing off against each other in the final. Stop your shipping this. let's see what else we got. So good evening to 106.1 FM, Sangi crew, especially two amazing ladies. You all have me cracking up. Ready and excited to listen to the program. You always have everyone. There's always something fun to participate in. A lock on from Queens. We got Sharon Joseph. She's heading down to catch her train. But you see, unless you see the dedication Sharon have. Sharon is heading to catch a train right now. And she moving with Sangi. More dedication than that you can get. You cannot get. Voice notes. You know I love it. Let me see what I got right now. What you tell about? What you tell it, man?
5: Chances. Let me see that flag, that blue and white flag. There's no cheating.
1: Yeah.
2: Relax yourself,
5: hey. The new code for horn is FIFA Princess.
2: Everybody, you're telling me, Vicky, them had a whole 11 minutes just to defend. If only you can't defend for 11 minutes.
1: She took it actually real low football.
2: I don't.
1: Swear that. Swear she don't want football.
2: Listen, I've been watching the interviews and the analysts and all that.
1: Yeah. I swear she copied her based that speech, you know. I'll leave Ashley alone. If you can leave Ashley alone for a bit.
4: No, but still, nothing could touch where they want to go. Brazil.
1: I'm flag for everything in it. We got Nikki Poo locked in. Big ups to her mom, Gloria, on the inside. Great to have you guys in our company. Hi, Auntie Gloria. Ryus. Why, boom.
4: Yeah,
1: play
4: Ryus. Play Ryus.
1: Which voice note? That one? Last one? Let me see what Ryus had to say. Ryus, what you say? Something, Vicky.
6: Why? Something wrong with my GPS, you know. Tell me take two left. And make a right. And these are heading up in the studio.
1: Oh, Lord. Oh, Lord.
2: That was his voice?
4: Yes, that's what
2: was his voice. I didn't even realize that was Ryu's voice.
4: Yes,
1: I love it.
4: Everybody's just where we end up in the beach.
1: Yeah. I love it.
2: Ryu's, my GPS, you're in real trouble, you know. I end up in walk. I was in the destination.
1: Mine's not working.
2: Mine was set to the beach.
1: Hey, big ups going out to Danny. He's locked in. We got the Paisabad team on the inside. Shouts going out to Sayad. Argentina, no way. Thank you very much, Vino. Argentina for me. We got Michelle on the inside. Oh, I wasn't supposed to call your name. Shh. Ryan's pretending it. Oh, my bad. I'm ruined.
2: It's not
1: that Rayus,
2: it's an ex-Rayus.
1: Yeah, it's an ex-Rayus whose wife is also named Michelle. Right. That makes sense, right? Right, good. See, well, let me see how Argentina bad, they're breaking up marriages and things. You see? You see? Hello, ladies. Good evening. Shouts going out to Winston on the inside. Hi, Winston. Hope you're having a great and fine and fantastic Wednesday. Our big ups going out to Truckman Smiley. He's on the road right now enjoying the vibes. More voice notes. What you telling me? What you telling me?
5: I'm not. Egypt can't defend for 11 minutes, but they run for 80 minutes and couldn't score. But what? and on 11? Me hitting on Argentina, you know, big team is big team. But I love to see when small team are big team on Europe.
1: Yeah,
2: that makes sense.
5: Right? I know Jan driving next to me anyway in Argentina jersey. A bad driving perspective.
1: Hey.
2: Yeah, there was reserving the energy for the last, you know.
1: Stop all this, jump on this. Stop it!
4: Yeah, but look at it, right? How much substitute Argentina bring on?
1: Doesn't matter. I still
2: didn't join. It's not a substitute like that.
1: Yeah, because we give all of our players. Because let me be real, right? Maybe that could have been their last match. It could have been either one of their last match. That's a smaller team. They just want to give all their players a chance and a try. Tired. That's okay. We still score too, so we must be tired of carrying the burden of leading this match. That felt good to say. You're welcome. Uh-huh. 30 minutes after 4. Let's jump into paying some bills. And then we get you back to more music on the inside. It's like 106.1 FM. We'll be keeping you company till 6 p.m. For the rest of today, seeing that there's no football, we'll talk football. We'll talk football. Look up the quarterfinals, the final 8, and let me know who you think is going to be bringing the A-plus game. We don't want no A game, no, we want A-plus game. We're keeping it football today, since there is none to keep us until tomorrow. So yeah, looking forward to that France versus Morocco match happening tomorrow. Let us know what's on your mind with football. Those messages, paying those bills right now. We'll come back to it. Sing it 106.1 FM. We'll be right back.
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3: 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This is us. A dash of sass, a sprinkle of humor, and a whole lot of entertainment. 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Shazzy and DJ Ashley are on now.

0: feel it. I know I feel it. Ashley, you feeling it? You feeling
1: it now? Of course I'm feeling it.
0: Of course. I'm feeling it. That brings us into 11 and a half minutes away from the top. And I've got a reminder for you. You can discover elegance for every occasion at Rosari's at Brentwood in Chaguanas. 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That's Rosari's on Facebook and Instagram. Rosari's, where fashion meets tradition. You're telling me, you know I love the voice notes and I love the voices. Are we back and alling each other right now? Tell me.
2: Imagine a small team like Egypt. Egypt are not bad feeling. They are a forward and a six-man defense.
0: That right,
2: get them all that trouble, you know.
0: That right,
2: they were wicked, yes.
0: Yeah. And they still had mine to come here and beat the chest proud. Beat the chest in silence. Stop it.
1: Next thing, they just wanted to get all the excitement.
0: Right. Yeah. I just use that sarcasm when I know things are going my way. What if I wanted to lose? What if I just didn't feel like it? You know? Anything to convince yourself, you know, bro. Anything to convince yourself. Loud and proud, you know. So he would have been supporting Capo Verde. And his beautiful wife would have been supporting Argentina, which she still is. Straining our marriage.
1: That's why Capo Verde not there.
0: Yeah.
1: Argentina's still there.
0: Yeah, because nobody's princesses on that team. Fight me not. Makeup's going out to Nikki Doubles, True Roads, Freeport, and of course, baby girl Sati locked in. That's it. Okay, all right.
3: Sati is Argentina all the way.
0: I like how they say it on their chest and aroma. I love how they say it on their chest. I can't wait for that not to be the case. I can't wait. Yeah, that, you see that gif you sent, man?
1: The day kiss of delusions for you, yeah. Boy, for real.
0: You see that gif she sent? That he kissing the trophy goodbye. Never see that trophy again. Danny, you don't have to tell me twice. Danny's supporting Fran for the win. Steve out in Canada is tapping in with us. We got Satos Minimart on the inside. We're supporting Rocket. Let us know. 343-1061. Who do you think might upset this entire World Cup? We're down to 8 teams. And of the 8 names, who do you think is going to upset the World Cup? Strong teams, you know. All strong teams. And I really can't wait to see what's going to be happening. So let us know who you've got. Who you've got pinned as the champion. And we'll see. We'll see going forward. Tomorrow is the first of the quarterfinals. And we can't wait. Are you good, yes? From our sponsors as we pause for a cause and then get back to it. More music on the inside coming your way to take us to the top, and we'll catch you inside the last and final one. Only good things. Today's the day of the delusions. I'm thinking 106.15 as we make Wednesday into your Friday. Let's grab those bills and then we come back to so much more. Shazzy and DJ Ashley in your company. For one last one on the flip side.
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0: 6100. 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

0: Good afternoon. I'm Angelo Chetadaya with headline news on CNC3 and the TPC Radio Network. The Guardian's Passage will leave Trinidad today, heading to Tobago with supplies for Venezuela. Prime Minister Kamala Posada-Bessessa confirmed that the humanitarian mission leaves tonight from the port of Point Lisas. During the closing news conference of the 51st regular meeting of the Conference of Heads of Government of CARICOM in St. Lucia, the Guardian's Passage came up in another capacity where Barbados Prime Minister Mia Mottley said TNT's existing ferry capacity could be used as a temporary solution for the long-awaited regional cargo ferry service. Patriotic Front leader Michaela Pandey is slamming the government for what she calls a failure of governance regarding the country's passport supply. Pandey argues that the reported booklet shortage isn't just a clerical error, but it's a failure in management. She insists that government has no excuse for letting services reach this point, leaving citizens anxious about travel plans. Pandey also took aim at the government's recent focus on diplomatic passports. She argues that while officials were busy debating who gets those documents, they neglected the everyday needs of ordinary citizens who simply want a regular passport. She is now demanding full accountability and an urgent plan to restore normal services. The Ministry of Homeland Security has refuted claims of a shortage and says more passport booklets have been ordered for September. In sport, Argentina is throwing everything at the defense of their World Cup title. After being expected to steamroller past Cape Verde and Egypt in the first two knockout rounds, La Albiceleste had to fight tooth and nail for 3-2 victories. But the win over Egypt came with an edge as the African nation asked FIFA to kick the officials in charge of their last 16 defeats out of the tournament. Egypt has alleged bias in favor of Argentina and favoritism towards their star player, Lionel Messi. After the game, coach Hossam Hassan said Egypt had been treated unfairly and suffered injustice. Hassan went on to allege some kind of bias from FIFA. And now for a look internationally. A German palliative care doctor has been sentenced to life imprisonment for killing 15 of his patients. A court in Berlin found a 41-year-old man named only as Johannes M., in line with German privacy rules, guilty of murdering 12 women and 3 men between September 2021 and July 2024. The authorities believe these killings could be just the tip of the iceberg. Prosecutors are currently investigating dozens of other incidents involving the doctor. His victims were between the ages of 25 and 94. The court heard how they were all critically ill, but that their deaths were not imminent. Stay tuned for another news update at the top of the hour and for comprehensive coverage in our major newscast at 7 p.m. on CNC3 and across all digital platforms.
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0: Radio 4, our last and final one for today. 13 and a half after 5 p.m. inside hour number 3. Feels like a Friday, guys. Hopefully it does. Oh, hey, maybe you're just enjoying the music. Maybe you're home right now. Shouts going out to the folks who are on the outside, not for work, and especially not for picking up them kids in some traffic. But outside doing the little errands, getting the needful done. Maybe grocery shopping. You up to all the groceries? Yeah. Maybe just shopping on the whole. I did some shopping today. I'm not very good at it. I'm not very good at shopping. This is why I shop online. But then that's a problem too. How do I win? How do I win? Shopping in person or shopping online for you, Ashes? Neither. I'm responsible adult when it comes to, so yeah.
1: Yeah, shopping in person, especially when it comes to clothes, yeah.
0: Is it because you enjoy the shopping in person or you are more responsible?
1: Yeah, I like to walk the mall and, you know, just try on clothes. And do I like to spend the money part? No, but
0: I can't relate because I don't like to walk. But I tend to be more responsible when I'm doing online shopping.
1: What?
0: Yeah, believe it or not. Believe it or not. See, when I go out, I know all my little nooks and crannies that I'm bound to get a good sale. So then, you know, you see that word sale?
1: Yeah.
0: It triggers me in a very, very good. But not a very responsible way.
1: Every
0: time I hear sale, that's
1: it. Be careful when you hear that and see that. Sometimes it's be false advertising.
0: No, you see the places I go?
1: Uh-huh.
0: They be having sale. Like, there's this one store that has a $25 sale right now. Everything in the store is $25.
1: Hey.
0: Fight me not. I like cheap clothes. I do. I really do. I look for good quality, though. And trust me, you do get good quality. But I'm not one for brands. And, like, I don't usually go opt for brands unless it's something that I really like. I buy things that I like.
1: You don't care for the Chanel?
0: I don't care.
1: Yeah, neither do I.
0: I really don't. I don't do, like, high brand names and shoes and clothes and, yeah, no. Once I see it, I like it, I want it, I got it. That's that. But very rarely do you see me opting to, unless it's something that I really love. Yeah. I love that for people that who does that. But I'm not. I saw some bags the other day. I'm like, oh, these are really cute. And then I clicked on the price. And I'm like, $1,200. $1,200 to put what?
1: So what?
0: Because I have no money after I buy that purse. So what am I putting in that? My hopes and aspirations? When I don't need to sell the bag to get money to put in the bag. That's like people with expensive phones asking me for a phone call on my crack-up screen phone. No. No, no. No, no, no. Sell the phone and buy a phone again. What is you doing?
1: Take a bite.
0: I'm not judging either, but I'm judging you. Unless you get a phone free or as a gift, I'm judging you. If you purchase that phone for yourself, telephone number for cat. I love all about it, but no. Shouts going out to Diane at work. Another Diane tapping in. And she's locked in to ease some stress. Crunching numbers in NYC. Woo, keep crunching them numbers, girl. Hopefully it resonates into your bank account someday. Soon. I claim it for you. Hey, sending shouts going out to the Hookline and Drinkers crew. Wong, Ravi, Nival, and Simeon coming in from Diane. Keep those messages coming at 343-1061. We've got a song release coming your way in a short bit's time. And we're going to be right back after I pay these bills. So you know what to do. Keep it locked to Singing 1061 FM. This is us as we take you all the way up to 6 p.m. Let's grab those messages. We'll be right back.
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0: 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Shouts going out to Diane out in the NYC. She painting them boys in blue. The NYPD. I like it, I like it. Keep crunching them numbers. I know they're waiting for Pete. Hurry up, hurry up, hurry up. But blessings in you, 106.1 FM. While she does so, I love the dedication. Tunes in your heart, take and pass. That was a little sing-along set for you, a little weekend. A little weekend vibe. Yeah, yeah, yeah. But shout's going out to Rocket. We got Christina. She just got home. Place making hot. We making it more hot. Danny's bringing in the flames as well. Mm-hmm. I like it, I like it. So we're just about 15 and a half away from the top and that lock off time. But we get ready to shut it down. But not before we can turn the vibe all the way up, Ashes.
1: I don't see
0: all
1: why
0: all the way up. I want that dial on 10.
1: I don't see why not.
0: Yeah. I want that dial on 10. So you turn up the volume. We're going to turn up the vibe. And we're going to give you Thursday on a Wednesday. You ready for it, Ashes? Thursday on a Wednesday?
1: For sure.
0: Thursday on a Wednesday. Giving you a little insight as to what's coming tomorrow on the B2B, you know. You know, that's our favorite day. It's definitely our favorite day. No ifs, no buts, no maybes. We have favorites. Yes, I'm saying it loud and proud with the whole chest. So we're turning up the vibe right now as we jump inside your Thursday on a Wednesday.

0: Yeah!
1: All about to get ready for it tonight. Can you see when Ashley start dropping tune like this? The madness is about to ensue.
2: Lala na kusi.
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1: Get him, get him.

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0: 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Getting ready to shut it down. It's about 3.5 minutes to go. 3.5 minutes left for us to say our goodbyes as we wrap up your Thursday on a Wednesday. Bringing you a little bit of what's to come tomorrow on B2B. You join us again for all the action, throwback action, that is. Class party tomorrow?
1: Of course.
0: Yeah.
1: School closing.
0: School closing. Tomorrow is the last day for school. Until 2 months. So, yeah. Got class party tomorrow. But as of right now, it's time for your time. The time for tomorrow in the Junction Ambassadorship. 2:59 p.m. 2:59. You know what you gotta do? A little Obia Dong. Obia Dong the thing. Big ups to Diana, our in the Junction Ambassador. And big ups going out to each and every one of you for touching in with us. We say thank you so much for having fun with us right here on Zungi 1061 FM as we get to do this again tomorrow from 3 to 6 p.m. From 2:59, that is. Until we meet again, give us your parting words, Ashes.
1: Until tomorrow, Mamba, life is short. Enjoy it while you can. Live, love, laugh, be happy. Lots of love from DJ Ashley. I'm out of here.
0: Out of here we go. Don't forget, don't let the failures of today deter the successes of tomorrow. What you gotta do? Keep pushing. Thank you, 1061 FM. 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

0: I'm Chester Zambrano with headline news on CNC3 and the TBC Radio Network. In local developments, despite welcoming CARICOM's decision to refer the dispute over Secretary-General Dr. Carla Barnett's reappointment to the Caribbean Court of Justice, Prime Minister Kamala Posad-Bisesa says Trinidad and Tobago is not prepared to make the CCJ its final court of appeal. Responding to questions from CNC3 News on Wednesday, Posad-Bisesa noted that further discussions were necessary before arriving at a final decision. Her comments come days after CARICOM heads of government agreed to seek an advisory opinion from the CCJ on the process used to extend Dr. Barnett's tenure. The move follows objections raised by Trinidad and Tobago, with regional leaders agreeing to let the court interpret the treaty provisions before any final resolution. But Posad-Bisesa says the legal dispute has not weakened this country's commitment to regional integration.
1: Whilst I would have leveled some concerns about the operations of the CARICOM, I have always said Trinidad and Tobago remains committed to the CARICOM. We have unwavering support to the CARICOM for us to work together to better the region and, of course, all our citizens.
0: To some other news, the Emancipation Support Committee is condemning the police's handling of a confrontation with members of Silver Star's Steel Orchestra at Tribe's band launch. In a statement, the group said the reported use of force against panists was disproportionate and deplorable, comparing it to clashes not seen since the 1960s. The committee questioned why officers confronted musicians instead of organizers and why plainclothes units were deployed. It added that the steel band as the national instrument deserves respect because of its historical significance. While police say an officer was injured during the brawl, Silver Stars has denied its members assaulted police, saying they did not at any point put hands on anyone. The orchestra described its players as professional musicians and pan ambassadors and expressed hope the incident leads to greater respect for the instrument and those who perform it. Meanwhile, TTPS Media Ambassador Owe Russell is urging promoters to properly manage their events, reminding that officers have a duty to enforce license conditions and ensure public safety. To some regional news. Since 2015, sustained investment, sound policies, and international cooperation have improved the lives of billions of people worldwide, with measurable gains across the SDGs. Nearly 1 billion people gained access to safely managed drinking water and 1.2 billion to safely managed sanitation. New HIV infections fell by 30% between 2015 and 2024, and AIDS-related deaths by 35%. Electricity now reaches 92% of the world's population. Internet access has surged from 40 to 74%. Social protection covers more than half the global population for first time in history. And now for a look internationally. Two 13-year-old girls have been seriously injured and a 16-year-old suspect arrested after an incident at a school in Upper Bavaria, Germany. Police say a major operation was underway in the area of Welfen Gymnasium Secondary School in the small town of Shanghai. The suspect was carrying a knife as well as firearm, police say, and they believe they acted alone. Neither of the girls are in life-threatening condition, but the number of other people injured and the severity of the injuries are currently being clarified. Well, stay tuned for a comprehensive coverage of these stories in our major newscast at 7 p.m. on CNC3 and across all digital platforms.
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3: All right, the cat wanted... 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Anytime I see him, I say, cat! 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

0: The incredible India Expo is opening its door on July 3rd, right opposite the Centre of Excellence. 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